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We're right in the middle of it, and it comes back full swing tomorrow morning on the Jeremy Gray Show. It's Justin Bieber.

0: 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Hey, check out some of Buzzy's bargains that's going on right now at B101.5.com, keyword bargain. Some, well, most are 50% off, but some are actually 75% off. So do check that out up on our website anytime. Just peruse that again, B101.5.com. And, of course, the keyword is bargain. Coming up, I got your latest Weather Channel forecast. Pretty much rainy most of the night. A little on the cooler side, but again, back up in the 90s as we head on into the weekend. Those details coming up.
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17: Warm late summer heat to continue here this afternoon as we'll hold on to sunshine, 90 degrees, a passing shower or storm after 4 o'clock, partly cloudy tonight, low 71, for B101.5, Richard DeWedding at the Weather Channel.

0: Ariana Grande, B101.5. Hey, I'm Bill, you know, Jeremy in the morning show wants to put your business in the spotlight, hugely. It's called Free Plug Friday. And tomorrow morning, now I don't know if he's doing it tomorrow morning with Free Plug Friday. He might, because we got the carathon going on today and tomorrow. 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
2: Rain showers in the forecast overnight tonight, 72 degrees, 87 on Friday. Steamy weather to close the work week. Upper 70s Saturday, and then wet weather, 60s and 70s cooler early next week. For B101.5, I'm meteorologist Scott Lauriemore at the Weather Channel.

0: Bruno Mars. 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

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Here's the Lumineers. I've been trying.

101.5, all of today's best music. Hey, Bill, here, your night guy. Thanks for tuning in to the night show. I got you covered right up until midnight. Here's TLC.

B101.5. We're playing all of today's best music and home of the Carathon. Be back full swing tomorrow morning with the morning show. Here's Maren Morris.

0: 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Ah, Kalahari Resorts and Conventions is going to be opening soon. 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Massive water slide, the swim-up bar for those over 21. Award-winning dining. A lot of fun. And this place is massive. Wait till you see it. It's going to be amazing. Kalahari Resorts and Conventions. Definitely check that out. Coming up, Weather Channel forecasts. The rain continuing. It's still going to be hot. Those details and more of your songs, your tunes, your requests up next.
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2: Rain showers in the forecast overnight tonight, 72 degrees, 87 on Friday. Steamy weather to close the work week. Upper 70s Saturday, and then wet weather, 60s and 70s, cooler early next week. For B101.5, I'm meteorologist Scott Laurie Moore at the Weather Channel.

0: B101.5, Olivia Dean, the smooth sounds of her voice. Ah, my gosh, I just love her music, love her voice, love what she does. It's fantastic. So wrapping up there, and of course, kicking off another 10 songs in a row commercial free coming up in just a few minutes. Keep that in mind. 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I'm Bill Carroll, and I'll see you tomorrow.
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3: Warm late summer heat to continue here this afternoon as we'll hold on to sunshine, 90 degrees, a passing shower or storm after 4 o'clock, partly cloudy tonight, low 71, for B101.5, Richard DeWedding at the Weather Channel.

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2: Rain showers in the forecast overnight tonight, 72 degrees, 87 on Friday. Steamy weather to close the work week. Upper 70s Saturday, and then wet weather, 60s and 70s cooler early next week. For B101.5, I'm meteorologist Scott Lauriemore at the Weather Channel.

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3: Warm late summer heat to continue here this afternoon as we'll hold on to sunshine, 90 degrees, a passing shower or storm after 4 o'clock, partly cloudy tonight, low 71, for B101.5, Richard DeWedding at the Weather Channel.

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2: Come see us. 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
3: Rain showers in the forecast overnight tonight, 72 degrees, 87 on Friday. Steamy weather to close the work week. Upper 70s Saturday, and then wet weather, 60s and 70s, cooler early next week. For B101.5, I'm meteorologist Scott Laurie Moore at the Weather Channel.

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3: Warm late summer heat to continue here this afternoon as we'll hold on to sunshine, 90 degrees, a passing shower or storm after 4 o'clock, partly cloudy tonight, low 71, for B101.5, Richard DeWedding at the Weather Channel.

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4: Well, good morning. Good morning. Jeremy, Ted, and AJ here. Day two of our 13th annual Carathon benefiting children. Yeah, clap. Wow, there's some clappage going. Benefiting Children's National Hospital. Yesterday was a lovely, lovely day.
5: And, lovely.
4: We know that today is going to be just, I think today is going to be even more lovely. Actually, it's Friday, and I feel like we've got a lot of giving hearts that are ready to make a difference today. The number, 800-685-1015. That would be the Mike's Custom Golf Cars donation line. You can also text the word Buzzy to 34984. Our goal this half hour is 13 miracle makers. Mm-hmm. And which one of my beautiful co-hosts would like to tell us what a miracle maker is this morning?
6: Well, we all know it's $20 a month.
5: There yes, we do.
6: We all know 10. That. $20 a month, $240 one time.
5: There you go.
6: So that's what a miracle maker is. If anybody had any questions, who wouldn't?
5: Ted would know. And then what do you get, Ted?
6: If you get, you get a t-shirt.
5: And?
6: And in this hour, this particular hour, as a 5OC member, you get a mug.

0: You do.
1: No one else gets a mug. You guys get a mug. That's you become a miracle maker right now, and you get a mug. And already a shout out to Eric from Fredericksburg, $240 one time.
2: Yeah,
0: Eric gets a mug.
1: So we need just 12 more miracle makers to reach our goal now for 530. You guys can do it. When all of these goals that we look at throughout the carathon, you guys always blow it away.
0: Absolutely.
1: No one comes close to you. And so here you go. Here's if you missed yesterday, if you missed your chance to become a miracle maker yesterday and to join the carathon right now, we're back. You can do it.
0: I did post a picture of the mug and the t-shirt on Facebook. Also in that post is the link. Super easy way to donate. Now, the t-shirt and the mug were designed by Mariana. She's 10 years old. She's a patient at Children's National Hospital. And yeah, it's really, really cute. It says the word hope on it. The shirt is really adorable. And, you know, we said yesterday, it's just, it's a great color. It's like this really pretty teal color. So you get the shirt when you become a miracle maker and the mug during the 5 a.m. hour.
1: Several people told me yesterday, messaged me on Facebook, that they thought the shirt on me looked cute.
0: It looked cute.
1: That was the word that was used.
0: Oh. Goodness.
1: I know. I said I only pick cute shirts.
0: You do. And you're sporting your Hawaiian shirt on top.
1: Yep.
0: Hawaiian shirts. Woo. 298 kids are currently admitted right now to Children's National Hospital. And that is out of 326 beds. So that is a staggering number. And typically what we end up seeing is that number throughout the day kind of, it goes up.
2: Mike's Custom Golf Cars donation line is open, 800-685-1015, or text the word Buzzy to 34984. Really quick, it's Principal Brian Day in the 5 o'clock club.
3: B has a great
2: quote this morning. Never underestimate what a little hope can do, especially in the life of a child. That's a very...
1: See, that's why he's a principal.
2: That's it.
0: He knows, gave me goosebumps.
1: He knows that hope is the theme here.
2: And that is the
1: theme. That's why he's a...
0: We love Brian.
1: That's what... He's B. We don't call him
0: B.
1: Brian.
0: We don't call
2: him Brian. If you call him anything other than B, you call him Dr. Raska.
1: Yeah. Because he's a doctor.
0: So My bad. Principal B.
1: You cut yourself this morning or something, we call him.
0: That's right.
2: Mm-hmm. Become a miracle maker now. You're pledging $20 a month, or you can do just like Eric did a few minutes ago. You can do a one-time donation of $240. That makes you a miracle maker as well. And just a little hope this morning is what we're offering when we make a donation. So thank you so much. Like I said, yesterday was a great day. Today's going to be even better. I can feel it in my bones.
0: Yes.
2: I can feel it. The goal is 12 this half hour. We've got 15 minutes to reach our goal of 12 miracle makers. Will you become a miracle maker this morning? We certainly hope so. Really quick, we're going to check on the roads. Tamara is in the Casper Mechanical Heating and Air Conditioning Time Saver Traffic Center. Good morning.
4: Hey, Jeremy. Good morning. We've got an AM look at your drive through the Fredericksburg area. 95 northbound looking clear, passing by Thornburg at Morris Road and continuing north to Route 17 and Coster's Corner. Approaching Virginia 3, you've got no delays on that 95 northbound drive either. Reaching Route 17 through Falmouth and Stafford County, you're at top speeds. And for your drive into the Stafford County area, you're looking good all the way to Prince William County, continuing north through Fairfax to the Beltway at the normal rates at this early morning hour. No delays or crash activity to report on your Beltway inner and outer loop ride through Fairfax County, which is some good news. I'm Tamara Matthews, B101.5 Time Saver Traffic.

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4: 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They actually literally did save her life. We were just overjoyed. It was just really overwhelming. We can't thank them enough for giving us our daughter back and giving us hope.
5: 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Thank you for that phone call, by the way. 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We appreciate it. The kids appreciate it, and their families appreciate it. And you may be thinking, well, I haven't needed Children's Hospital. Why? What's the big deal? Well, somebody you know has needed them, and who knows when you may need them also. We never really plan for this kind of stuff. It just happens, and you have to roll with it. And when it does happen, Children's National is there.
6: Got a cool, kind of cool story for you last night. Out of the blue, Trapper called me to tell me that he and his wife were having dinner at a local restaurant last night, and the family next to them started talking to them. They didn't know who he was, mm-hmm. but they started talking to them about their grandson being treated and still being treated at Children's.
7: Wow.
6: And how much they love the place. And so he said, did you know that, you know, B101.5 is doing a carathon right now? And they had a great conversation. They didn't know who he was.
7: Yeah.
6: But they were just sitting there talking about Children's. So,
7: my goodness.
6: And that was he couldn't believe it, because he said it wasn't like they even knew who I was.
7: Well, and a lot of times when Ted and I go around and we go to the local businesses that are our partners who've donated, you know, a lot of times they're like, well, my niece or my friend's children, or when I went to Bethel, she knew several kids.
6: Mm-hmm.
7: Bethel Builders, they knew several kids that were being treated at Children's National Hospital. So you just, when you start talking about it, you find out all these stories, and that's the reason to donate. Text the word BUZZY to 34984.
5: By the way, our goal this half hour is down to 10. We need 10 miracle makers.
7: Yes.
6: Oh, you guys can do it.
5: Oh, absolutely.
6: Yeah, that's why you get a mug. No one else, no other hours get a mug but you guys, because over the years, you have been just so awesome with this. So they... The Children's National people early on said, we ought to give them something extra.
7: Yeah, absolutely. And it's a really cool mug. It's a camping mug. You can see the picture of it on our Facebook page. 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
6: 1-800-685-1015 for Mike's Custom Golf Cars line, or you can text the word BUZZY to 34984. 10 Miracle Makers can provide the mobile book cart restock, which is a month's worth of new books to nourish children and families and just up their spirit. So we talked about this yesterday. So many things that are real substantial that can help mm-hmm. patients don't cost that much.
7: Yeah.
6: And that's why if you can only give $10 one time, it's going to help.
7: Absolutely.
6: Whatever you can give, whatever your involvement is, that'll be on the check tonight, and that's why we want to hear from you.
7: Yeah, think of some of those things, like the bubbles, when, you know, the kids get to play with bubbles or crayons mm-hmm. or coloring books. You know, your money helps go to purchase these

0: things for the kids. And we did throw out a challenge yesterday. You know, it's our 13th carathon, and we said, hey, donate $13.
1: Yeah.
0: What, you know, we get a bunch of $13 donations. 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
1: Eight.
2: Eight Miracle eight. Makers wow. in the next See? Eight or so minutes. I think we can do this. I think we're going to do this, and you can be a part. You can help. 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You can also text the word Buzzy. If you don't like talking to people, if you're like Ted Schubel over here,
1: yeah.
2: and you just want to get it done really quick and not be jibber-jabbering,
1: yeah.
2: you can do that.
0: But text the word Buzzy. People like to talk to Ted, though.
2: Yeah, but it's questionable. Buzzy to 34984. Again, 34984. Text the word Buzzy.
1: Well, there we go. There it is. We've been waiting for this moment.
0: Wow.
1: QC Mark checks in and becomes a miracle maker.
0: Nice, QC Mark. Thank you.
1: That is that. You can always depend on QC. We have a great time with QC, but QC comes through for things. Thanks to QC Mark. Susie Q from Spotsylvania, she becomes a miracle maker. Sandra becomes a miracle maker. $20 a month.
2: Beautiful, beautiful. Love to see that first thing in the morning. And it's not easy in general just to get up early. Mm-mm. And it's also not easy to break out your wallet when you first wake up in the morning. Those are two hard things to do. Wake up early and break out your wallet.
1: And to be funny, these guys are we have a great time with these people. I do need to say one thing. Millette checks in this morning and says, good morning, AJ. Millette.
0: Oh, good morning, Millette. Hi.
1: Millette. We're here every day for you. Good morning, Ted and Jeremy.
2: Yeah, every single day.
1: Right. Why would she say that?
0: I'm like a little treat that just like bounced in today.
1: No.
0: Good morning, Millette.
2: I don't like my treats bouncing.
1: I don't like my treats bouncing, and I don't like Millette not acknowledging us.
0: I love you, Millette. Thank you.
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2: You know, I think today is, I've already said it once, but I think today is going to be a good day. I just have that feeling in my bones.
0: Yeah,
2: it's Friday.
1: 100%. Go ahead, say it. 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
2: 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Text the word Buzzy to 34984 and become a miracle maker today. It's just $20 a month. That's all it is. I believe that breaks down to like 67 cents per day.
0: Yeah, something like that.
2: Somebody can do the math on that for me and prove me wrong.
0: Ted's good at math.
2: Ted, why don't you add that up, pal, and let us know what's going on. But it's just a little bit, and it goes a long way.
1: Yeah.
0: Eight more miracle makers before 5:30 a.m. and the 5OC always brings it. We appreciate you so much.
1: We've only got a few more minutes,
0: six
1: though.
0: 6 minutes, but we can do it.
1: We can do it.
0: I know you're out there.
1: 1-800-685-1015 or text Buzzy to 34984. Come on, you guys.
2: I know you're out there. 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
1: Santana donated. That was I wondered when I saw that, but I didn't.
2: Yeah.
1: The letter for the last name threw me, Santana. Otherwise, I thought that was you. Good old Santana.
2: By the way, QC Mark wants to know if we have any good food in here today. I haven't seen any food this morning. What's up with that?
1: Yeah,
2: Shelby, where's the food at? Is there any food here? Oh, food's on the way.
0: Food is on the way.
1: Well, we'll save some for you, QC. When you get here in a few months, we'll have it for you.
0: There's honey baked ham in the fridge. Just saying.
2: Those are my five favorite words, by the way. Food is on the way.
0: Food is on the way.
2: I love that so much. Oh, man. 800-685-1015 or text the word Buzzy, B-U-Z-Z-Y, to 34984. 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If you have a lot, maybe you have come across some great luck. Maybe it's not luck. Maybe you've worked your tail off your whole life and you've got yourself a nice little nest egg. If you can give a lot, dip into that nest egg and give it to Children's National Hospital and make a difference.
1: 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We still need six more of you in the next few minutes to reach this goal. We will do it.
0: go ahead and donate before the kids get up. 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I mean, now is the perfect time to do it. You might be getting ready for

0: work. Don't wait and think, oh, I'll just do it while I'm at work. 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
1: This is our last, the last and final day of Carathon. So we want to get you guys involved, and especially for the 5OC, you become a miracle maker and you will get a mug. We need five more miracle makers. Maybe that's you. You can do it right now.
2: If you're thinking about donating later, this is what I'm going to have to do. No, you don't.
0: Wow. No. Does he resort to violence a lot during the 5 o'clock?
1: It does happen.
0: Like, wow.
2: I'm just letting you know, you got to do it now. Don't wait till later. Snap out of it. Do it now.
1: That'll wake you up.
0: It takes 30 seconds.
2: 30 seconds. Oh, Jeremy, I'll do it later when I get... No, you'll do it right now. Yeah. Do it right now. Like the guy, remember the commercial? The couple had the AC, it went out in their house, and they were both burning up. And, you know, he said, I'm going to call. And she said you would call yesterday. I'll call today. You'll call now.
0: Oh, I do remember that commercial. Oh, my gosh. Even as you're saying it, I can picture the commercial.
2: So call now. Text now. Don't be a dum-dum.
1: Right.
0: Wow.
1: Exactly.
0: So we resort to violence and name-calling during the 5 o'clock
1: Listen,
0: hour.
1: Whatever it takes. The people in the 5OC, they're a little stronger than others.
2: They are. Thicker skin.
1: People get sent to the corner.
0: Oh,
1: and,
0: goodness.
1: I mean, we call them stupid sometimes.
0: Oh, no.
2: Listen.
0: Do I need to start showing up more and protecting the 5 o'clock club? You all are beautiful and I love you. You're magical.
2: That doesn't work with some people.
0: It doesn't?
2: They know that. The thing is, sometimes you have to show a little tough love.
1: You do.
2: And
1: you do.
2: We could sit here and be kissy, kissy, smoochy, smoochy, or we could just say, hey, listen, take a minute. Make a donation today. You can do it. 800-685-1015 or text the word Buzzy to 34984.
1: Christian in King George, one-time gift, $240, becomes a miracle maker. Also, Charles, $500 one-time gift.
2: There we go.
1: In Fredericksburg.
0: I thought we did that thing.
1: Is that...
2: What thing?
0: The...
2: Oh.
1: How did we confirm? Yeah, I got into...
2: AJ
0: Ted,
2: called us out.
0: I want to do it with you. That's why.
1: Okay.
2: Who is
1: okay.
2: it?
0: It was Kristen.
1: Kristen from
0: King George.
2: There we go. All together now. There we go.
1: Oh, we need two. Okay,
2: two
1: come,
2: more,
1: on.
2: Come on.
1: Come on. We got like
0: two more.
1: We've got like a minute and a half.
2: Yeah.
0: We can do it.
1: You guys. Come on.
0: Text the word Buzzy to 34984. Your money goes towards the art therapy, the pet therapy, music therapy, all of those enrichment programs that they have at Children's National Hospital. Help these kids have a more comfortable stay when they're, you know, getting transfusions and different things. Text the word Buzzy to 34984.
2: Let's make it happen.
1: And if you get the mug, let me just say, get the mug, you can use it for tuna. You put tuna in that mug and you eat out of it.
0: That's what you did with the mug last year.
1: Yeah.
0: Oh.
1: Yeah.
0: It is a camping mug. You put hot cocoa in it.
1: No, no.
0: You put coffee, tea.
1: No, you put tuna in it.
2: Yeah,
1: and that's what these people know. The 5OC knows, and they'll be behind me. Hey, we need just one more. Okay, come on.
0: One more. You can do it.
2: One more.
1: Come on. We've got like 30 seconds. Would somebody do it?
2: 30 seconds. Let's
1: come
2: make
1: on.
2: It happen.
1: Come on. 1-800-685-1015 or text the word Buzzy to 34984. What are you playing that for? We're not going anywhere.
0: We're not
1: going
0: anywhere.
1: We're
0: going to
1: stay
0: till
1: we get this one more. Turn that off. What are you doing?
0: There's no traffic in radio.
1: I'm not sure. Yes.
2: See, that's why I did it.
1: That's why you guys are
0: great
1: so awesome.
0: Job.
1: Oh, I just want to hug you all.
2: Keep your hands to yourself.
1: You guys get in a line and we'll just start. I'll start doing hugs.
0: When you see Ted in downtown Fredericksburg or out and about, give him a hug. Yeah,
2: big
0: just
2: hug.
0: Just walk up and give him a hug.
2: Kiss on the cheek, even maybe.
0: No, yeah. Top of the head.
1: Why don't we just line up QC and Santana and the group, and I'll just hug you all.
2: Yeah.
0: Hug Ted Day.
1: Hugs long.
0: There
1: hugs.
0: Should be a hug Ted Day.
2: Really long, awkward hugs. All right.
1: You did it, you guys. 13. That is awesome.
0: That's amazing.
2: That's good stuff. And we're coming back with a new goal for the next half hour. And that's exciting, too. So hang tight.
1: I hope Millette acknowledges us. Morning, AJ.
2: She will.
0: I love you, Millette.
2: Oh, wow. Okay. Look at that. Tamara's in the Casper Mechanical Heating and Air Conditioning Time Saver Traffic Center. Hello.
3: Hey, Jeremy. Good morning. We've got a look at those roadways over in Richmond, Virginia. I-64 westbound dealing with a crash and closure through New Kent between Etham Road and Providence.

0: Forge. This is going to be due to a vehicle fire. Seeing some extreme delays, even at this early morning hour, traffic is having to detour around that stretch. On 95, heading out of the Richmond area through Hanover County and Caroline County into Spotsy, you're up to the normal speeds, passing through Fredericksburg at Route 17 and Virginia 3. A big thank you to everyone participating in our Children's National Carathon. I'm Tamara Matthews, B101.5 Time Saver Traffic.
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3: Weekend ahead here with sunshine in the forecast all the way through Sunday. Rain chances begin to go up Sunday night, and some cooler temperatures on the way by the middle part of next week. 88 here today. Sunshine's in the forecast. 65 the low tonight. A little cooler tomorrow. 82. 86 on Sunday. Lots of sunshine. For B101.5, Richard DeWedding at the Weather Channel.

0: Good morning. Good morning. Going to take a look at the roads real quick. We got Tamara and the cast for Mechanical Heating and Air Conditioning Time Saver Traffic Center. Good morning.
1: Good morning. Keeping an eye on your early morning drive through the Richmond area in New Kent. I-64 still dealing with that vehicle fire that is closing down the westbound stretch of the roadway between Etham Road and Providence Forge, exit 214. Definitely an area to avoid because you cannot get by that way. Anticipate some backups and delays even at this early morning hour. Now, getting over to your 95 ride through Prince William County. Up in Dale City, starting to see some delays due to some slowdowns if you're traveling between Dale Boulevard and Prince William Parkway. We're also tracking a disabled vehicle on 95 southbound on the right shoulder between Quantico Triangle and Marine Corps Base. I'm Tamara Matthews, B101.5 Time Saver Traffic.
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6: Okay, Jeremy, we've got five. We need five miracle makers this half hour, so we need to get going. We need to get going.
0: Also,
6: we need to get going.
0: We also need to make this announcement right here if you want to do the honors, sir.
7: Oh, we need the... You need to...
6: Oh, hold on a second. Well, first of all, Millette has become a miracle maker. Millette goes back. Millette was one of the first people who, in our very first carathon, who got involved.
7: I think she's been donating, 13
6: years. For 13 years. And somebody here mentioned that all the years that Millette's been donating from the very first time,

0: a baby in the NICU 13 years ago would be a teenager now.
1: And wow. That's,
0: well, thank you for your continued involvement. And
1: incredible.
0: Now.
2: Oh.
1: You want to do the alarm first or wait till you make the announcement?
0: Do the alarm.
1: All right, here we go. That is the Park Lane Tavern $1,000 donation alarm, which means we have someone who has stepped up this morning with a $1,000 donation. Ted Schubel, who is it?
0: In the 50C, he's known as Tom from Whedonville. $1,000.
1: Attaboy, Tom.
2: Nice, Tom. Thank you.
1: Tom is setting the tone this morning. That's how
2: amazing.
1: You do it. It is 5:45.
0: And Tom, we thank you. We were just talking, and the Children's National people here in AJ were like, who's that? And we said, let us tell you. He checks in every morning.
1: Absolutely.
0: And is a great member. And this is what the 50C is all about. We have all the fun, and we talk about rubbing muscles and all those kinds of things.
2: Excuse me?
1: The look of the faces in the studio right now. Wait, what are you guys talking about?
0: It's a long story.
2: I mean, there's like a whole lot going on. We talk about tuna. Yeah, we talk about rubbing muscles.
1: Scented candles we pour on each other. And it's
2: we learn French words on Thursdays.
0: But when something happens and something goes on like this, the 50C puts all that aside. And they come through with stuff like that. Text the word Buzzy to 34984, B1015.com, keyword donate. We need three people to become miracle makers in this half hour. You guys are just terrific. And again, that's why you have a mug to fill with tuna. Just think, Millette and Santana
2: something else
0: got mugs. And when they get them, they could even invite me over. I'd bring the tuna.
2: Wow. Just that sounds
0: fill
2: like
0: it, fill it to the brim.
2: Sounds like a great reason to donate.
0: Just to sit and eat incentive. It together.
1: I thought about you last night, Ted.
0: Yeah.
2: Oh.
1: Ironically, I was in bed. I was watching a little.
2: Not
1: thing.
2: Ironically.
1: It was a tuna salad or tuna sandwich tutorial from, I think it was like Matthew McConaughey or something.
2: Oh, yeah. He makes the epic tuna salad.
1: Epic tuna salad. And it looked really, really good.
2: It does
1: good.
2: Look good.
1: I thought about sending it to you, but there was a lot of language in the video, so I didn't out of respect.
0: Thank you.
2: You have a tuna recipe from his mom, though.
0: I do. I've got your mom's tuna recipe.
1: That you still haven't. Yeah. That you still haven't made yet. Right?
0: I know. I haven't made it.
2: You got to make it for the group. Best.
1: Unreal.
0: I know.
1: But anyway, but other than me thinking of you last night, I was thinking about Carathon. Also, and how much money we're going to make today, because you are going to open your gracious heart, your generous heart, and you're going to...
0: In this hour, you get a mug. You get a mug.
1: The mug.
2: The mug, designed by Mariana. She's 10 years old. She's a patient at Children's National Hospital. Also, the t-shirt, both of them, you can see them on our Facebook page. And in that post, you'll see the link to donate right now. It's a super easy way to donate. The way I think is the easiest is to text the word Buzzy to 34984. A link is sent straight to your phone. You click on that, you donate. You can use Venmo, Apple Pay. You can also use PayPal. Very easy. You can also share that link with your friends and family too. Encourage them to donate. Encourage people in your office to donate. I love it. We need three more miracle makers by 6 a.m. And we have, how much time do we have? Ooh, okay. We're getting close. We can do it.
0: Okay, so Jeremy and I are here in the early morning hours. And
2: what are you trying to say?
0: We
2: what
0: did
2: are you
0: with
2: trying
0: the five to say? You just had a strange look on your face. What were you going to say?
1: I wasn't going to say anything. I was just I was just making sure that you guys were crossing all your I's and dotting all your T's.
2: Making sure we're being managed properly.
0: But we need to be managed.
2: A little bit.
1: Sometimes I just like to cut you guys loose and let you really shine.
2: Oh. You know, that's a sign of a good leader, Jeremy. Thank you so much.
1: She's being facetious.
0: Yeah, it has to be.
2: You help us thrive.
1: Yeah, I can tell.
0: We need three. What's happening all of a sudden? We can't all just sit around and clap for Tom and say, thank you, Tom.
2: I mean, we can keep clapping for Tom. Today is the last day until next year. Don't let this day get past you. Don't let this day slip by. Text the word Buzzy to 34984.
0: Whoa. Today's the last day until next year.
1: You mean like to donate, right?
2: Donate!
1: Okay.
2: Today, well, I mean, I feel like that's implied.
1: Are we all just going to go night-night until next year?
2: Yes, and then we're all going to just hibernate.
1: Oh okay.
2: And then next year we'll be like, oh, wow, it's time for a carathon again.
0: Care that time again.
2: Wow.
0: What's happened to last year?
2: I don't
0: know.
1: That was an interesting way to put that, but...
2: I feel like people are picking up what I was putting down. Yeah, it's fine.
1: I received it, but yeah, I picked it up.
0: You put
1: it
0: down. Up.

0: You put it down. Yeah, we picked it up.
1: Y'all picked it up for me. Thank you.
0: We've been looking at that number three for too long. Way too long.
2: She's erasing it.
0: She's making it two. Okay.
3: Come on.
0: Come on. 1-800-685-1015. 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You'll get a great t-shirt. Becoming a miracle.

0: Wait, you're just eating the tuna straight?
1: Sometimes.
2: Yeah.
0: No.
1: I will put straight tuna on a salad.
0: Ted, you're an interesting creature.
1: Put it in. Oh, it's delicious. Thank you.
3: All right.
0: I love your uniqueness. We need two more Miracle Makers by 6 a.m. Text the word Buzzy to 34984. 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Another way to donate. And the link is on our Facebook page as well.
3: Ted's getting a little distracted over there.
0: I see him. He's like, oh.
3: I got a tuna salad recipe pulled up over here, and he's drooling a little bit. It's kind
0: of. I wish we could play it. The problem is, there's a lot of extra language.
1: It looks really good.
3: Yeah.
1: But what would look even better is to know that we didn't have any. We were continuing to get Miracle Makers, and we're not.
3: Yes.
1: Texting takes about 30 seconds. 30 seconds if you do that.
0: Maybe you're drinking your coffee, hanging out at home, before work. You haven't left the house yet. You're probably already playing on your phone. Let's just be real. So text the word Buzzy to 34984.
3: Wow, just going to call out people's phone addiction like that, huh?
2: Yeah.
1: Well, we don't do that kind of thing here.
0: We're more
2: positive.
0: I witness it every day with Jeremy. So, it's just one of those.
1: Yeah. I endorse that.
0: Wait, I was told you're a little rough with the 5OC, and so I was like, well, maybe I'll be a little rough, and now...
3: Oh, there's a phone
0: I get
3: call.
0: Disciplined.
3: Apparently, your words matter, because there's a phone call right there, AJ. Thank you for that call. We appreciate it. That would be the Mike's Custom Golf Cars donation line, 800-685-1015. You can always text the word Buzzy, like Ted was just saying, to 34984 and become a Miracle Maker today. What are we doing? Did we just what do we got? We have an update. We need one
0: Miracle Maker.
1: This is why you guys, everyone talks about you. Tonight we'll talk about the number, and somebody from Children's National will say, and that 5OC, that group, they were just awesome. We hear that all the time.
3: Every year 5OC comes in hot, man. Just ready to go and ready to open their hearts. It happens every year. It's not even a question. It's not like, hey, I wonder if the 5 o'clock.
1: Yeah, I wonder if they'll do it this year. They did the last year. Will they do it this year? We just know. We know it'll happen. And by wearing, and even QC Mark, when they get the shirt, they will become hot.
3: Oh.
1: This was that. It's
0: like temperature hot?
1: No, like.
3: Like sexy?
1: Yeah. Like, hey.
3: Wow.
1: Hey, all these people that are getting these t-shirts, hot.
3: You know, if we get a $5,000,
1: we're looking at you.
3: If we get a $5,000 donation, we'll have Ted just roam around the station in nothing but his Carathon t-shirt.
0: and then everyone can come and hug him apparently, and we'll all eat tuna together.
3: Okay, you can wear shoes also.
1: See, Robin says she's excited to get the mug. Robin was one of the, that circus peanut Robin, those of you who don't know. She was one of the very first yesterday. She and Steven were a couple of the first to get become Miracle Makers together.
3: Let's go ahead and get this one Miracle Maker that we need before we go into the 6 o'clock hour. Let's take care of that.
1: We've got a straggler here.
3: We do, and it happens, sometimes you're a little slow to the phone in the morning.
1: Come on.
3: But like AJ said, your phone is either
0: it's probably in your hand right now.
3: Very close, you know what I mean? So
0: one Miracle Maker can provide 16 therapeutic play packs to distract and delight children in the hospital. So that includes like crayons, bubbles, markers, I mean all that good stuff.
1: All the kinds of things that Jeremy plays with in the morning. This is what you can do. You can do this.
0: Every morning, Ashley packs him an activity bag while he's here. And, that just helps keep him, entertained. The days that she forgets, though, it's a bad day. No,
1: exactly.
0: Come on. Text the word Buzzy to 34984. We need one more.
1: 298 kids right now are waking up at Children's National in D.C. That number will change as the day goes on. But out of 326 beds, there are 298 kids right now there for various things. And a lot of them have been there for a while or will be there for a while. So it's an encouragement. I know that they're always encouraged when we do this to hear how it goes. And you can be an encouragement there, too. 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

0: ways, and there are people on the phone that will take care of you. And in the other way, it all gets to us.
1: And the link is on the Facebook page, and you also get the T-shirt and the tuna mug. So you get both things. Mm-hmm. I just officially decided we're going to start calling it the tuna mug.
0: It is a tuna mug.
1: Yep, and it was designed by Mariana, and it says hope, because over the last couple of days, we want to deliver hope to these kids. Text the word Buzzy to 34984. We still need one more.
0: We need one more. So we're not going anywhere till we get the one more.
1: In the next five minutes.
0: Don't be playing that traffic thing and be like,
1: well, yeah,
2: No, this is a call to action. This is urgency.
0: This is urgency.
2: The traffic bed has started.
1: Thing on our side to be able to do that to him.
0: I know.
2: Well, you got to.
1: Whoopsh.
2: I'll tell you later.
0: You have to be a leader like he is.
2: You got to be the king.
0: You got to be the king, yeah.
1: Wait a minute.
0: There we go.
1: Great job, everyone. Oh,
0: so
1: my
0: that means, and there, you know, we could have missed something, but in the last hour, we've got 18 miracle. We've added 18 miracle makers.
1: That's amazing.
0: So that's why. That's why we do this, and that's why. And if you can't become a miracle maker, if you're there and saying, man, I can do like $5 one time. Do that, or $13 for the 13th year of our Care-a-thon.
1: Yes, love that.
0: Whatever you can give, we want to make you part of this, so you can say, yeah. When you hear people talking about it, of hey, you hear B101.5 did the Care-a-thon. Yeah, I was part of it. Me too. And then you just bring others in. That's
1: and great. Just because we're going to traffic doesn't mean we don't have the next 4 minutes for the 5OC to donate, become a miracle maker, and the mug is still up for grabs for the tuna mug is still up for grabs for the next like 4 minutes, okay?
0: See, this group understands it's a tuna mug. Other parts of the day, people might be like, ooh, not this group. They're with me.
1: Yes, they are. They love them some Ted.
0: They love some tunas. But see, you got a mug there. Why don't we just get the coffee out of that? I'll go over and get us some tuna.
1: This would be a really good tuna mug because it's really big.
0: Right.
1: I could get on board with tuna mug now.
0: Right.
2: We got a new goal t-shirts coming up next half hour, and we can't wait to meet you on the other side. We're going to take a quick break here. Tamara's in the Casper Mechanical Heating and Air Conditioning Time Saver Traffic Center. Good morning.
3: Hey, Jeremy. We're keeping an eye out and about through Richmond with a major incident on I-64 westbound. That's a closure due to a vehicle fire between Etham Road and Providence Forge. Definitely slowing things down, as you will have to detour if you are getting by that way. Allow some extra time. As for your drive into the Hanover and Caroline County areas, 95 northbound up to speed, giving you no backups even through Spotsy. You're really not going to see any of those 95 delays until the Prince William County region. The northbound stretch has minor volume, but we've also got some southbound delays due to a disabled vehicle through Quantico. It's on the right shoulder, so this is passable between exit 150 and Marine Corps Base Quantico, exit 148. I'm Tamara Matthews, B101.5 Time Saver Traffic.
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4: Oh, beautiful. Should we do the Friday chant? Is that, do you feel like that's appropriate?
5: I feel like it's absolutely appropriate.
6: That's appropriate, yeah.
4: All right, let's do it.
6: Friday!
4: Yeah, feels good.
5: It does.
4: Thank you for helping us out with that. It is Friday, and it is our second day of the 13th Annual Carathon benefiting Children's National Hospital. Jeremy, Ted, and AJ here, and we are looking for miracle makers. Will you be a miracle maker today? Our goal is 7. My dear AJ, what is a miracle maker?
5: A miracle maker, well, you pledge to donate $20 a month for a year, or you can make a one-time donation of $240. 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And this is really cool. So Shelby's holding up a sign that says Black Dog Seal Coat is matching. So that means that $20 a month is now $40. That $240 becomes $480, and $480 becomes what, Ted?
6: $480 becomes a lot of money.
5: It's right there.
6: $960.
5: There I was like, I wrote it out for you.
6: Yeah, no, I did. I thought so. I couldn't find it on there.
5: Yeah, okay, yeah. But it's right there. $960. Good job.
4: Thank you to Black Dog Seal Coat for matching. Yeah, that's awesome.
6: That is. That we really appreciate those. And I know a lot of people wait for those kinds of things to donate. So we do thank you for doing that.
4: Yes, absolutely. Mm-hmm. It's really easy. If you're the kind of person who does not mind talking to somebody at 6:10 on a Friday morning, you can call the Mike's Custom Golf Cars donation line at 800-685-1015. That's probably what I would do because I like yippy-yapping with people.
5: I would text.
4: And
5: so.
4: If you're like AJ and Ted and you want to text and get it done quickly without having to speak to anybody, you can do that simply by texting the word Buzzy, B-U-Z-Z-Y, to 34984, and you can make your donation today. 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If you have a lot, by all means, give a lot.
5: Yeah, it is our 13th annual Carathon, and we also threw out this challenge. 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Text the word Buzzy to 34984. The donation link is on our Facebook page as well. Super easy way to donate. And our goal, 7, because Brianna is now 7 years old and she was a patient at Children's National Hospital.
6: We met Brianna when she
5: was
6: first,
5: born.
6: We were. I've got pictures somewhere us in her room when she was. They didn't know at that time, you know, what the future held,
5: and yeah.
6: if she was how she was going to be, and you know, here 7 years later,
5: 7 years old.
6: She was the Scott family. They were the family that we were doing that particular carathon. We were up there, and they were standing in line, and they heard the broadcast and said, "We recognize those voices."
5: Yeah.
6: And came up and introduced themselves, and we've had a great relationship. I will say, Brianna is such a miracle.
5: Yeah.
6: And what's happening with Brianna in Children's National, it is just a miracle to see and to see the things she can do and how she is. But it's been hard. I mean, there have been. I mean, she just recently had something where she's been having up there for a while.
5: Really?
6: Yes. And it's been like that. There are with what she has, there are really ups and downs, but to have children's nearby and the Scott family has talked to me about how important the Fredericksburg Clinic has been for them.
5: Yes.
6: And how that has really helped them. But to have children's so nearby. This is just it's a great story because she was given like no chance to live very long. And 7 years later, we're talking about her.
5: So text the word Buzzy to 34984 to donate right now in honor of Brianna.
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0: 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We're going to get a quick look at traffic. We're coming right back. 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Good morning.
1: Good morning. We're keeping an eye on that major problem area through Richmond, Virginia, and New Kent. I-64 westbound closed due to a vehicle fire between Etham Road and Providence Forge. You want to be sure to pack your patience with the delays and the detour in place. Now getting over to your drive through the Fairfax County area, 95 northbound in the clear as you head toward the Beltway. Your inner and outer loop also up to speed through Fairfax County. However, we are keeping an eye on some delays through Virginia 28. Sully Road northbound from Braddock Road to Willard Road. And a big thank you to everyone participating in our Children's National Carathon. I'm Tamara Matthews, B101.5 Time Saver Traffic.

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2: Story.
3: I'm Elizabeth Scott.
4: Philip Scott, and our daughter is Brianna Scott. Brianna was flown up to Children's National from Fredericksburg to DC on her second day of flight. I followed in my car with my dad. When I got there, I was emotionless. I knew that she had many issues, many complications, and she was going to need the best of the best. And I'll just never forget the calmness that the staff had. They reassured me that everything was going to be okay. They were going to take care of my daughter. Elizabeth had to stay back home in Fredericksburg because she was still recovering from delivery.
3: When Philip called me to say they'd arrived and Brianna was settled in, he said, "Elizabeth, they have an entire floor. That's the NICU."
4: And as I walked out of the NICU to clear my head, I remember looking and seeing the banner that said the number one NICU. I broke down and was so thankful that God had taken us to the number one NICU in the country. And I knew everything was going to be okay.
3: Brianna has Edwards syndrome, which is also known as trisomy 18. She also had holes in her heart.
4: We spent 74 days in the NICU up at Children's National.
3: She returned to Children's National in January of 2020, had heart repair surgery. She spent almost 120 days in the CICU there. Got discharged in May. She's on a ventilator now with a trach and she's thriving.
4: We have had to go back to Children's National for many follow-up appointments with cardiology, pulmonology, departments that are there to help children who have complex issues like Brianna.
3: Having Brianna home has been a dream. It's because of Children's National.
4: It's through that care and also the home nursing that we have that she's been able to grow and thrive.
3: While we're home, they're still very involved, so we don't feel adrift.
4: It's easy to get upset over spilled milk. When you go through something like this, it shows you what's really important. Family is what's important.
3: Being at Children's, I think, has forced us to walk through something that we didn't think was possible, look back and say we made it.
4: Children's National continues to be the place where Brianna gets the care that she needs.
5: The house don't fall when the bones are good.
3: Ooh. Every chance that you get to contribute to an amazing hospital like this that helps to heal children, do it, because you never know when you'll find yourself a recipient of the people that have been so generous.
6: That's right. You never know when you, that was very well said. You never know when you may become a recipient of these donations. Wow, that is something to think about this morning as we're looking for more miracle makers. Seven is what our goal is this half hour. We've got about 12 minutes to do it. We're going to do it. We're going to make it happen.
7: Yeah. How can you not hear that and just want to say, just because when every chance you get, when she said that, that's just awesome. The interesting, the Children's National has a 1-to-1 nurse to patient ratio in the NICU to ensure that every baby gets the best care. 1-to-1. That's pretty awesome, and to be faced with these kinds of situations, to know that you're going to a top 10 NICU or a top 10 hospital is mm-hmm. really something.
8: Yeah. Now, if parents have to leave their baby's bedside, they can connect through NICVIEW, a camera system installed at every NICU bassinet, which is very, very cool. So you can check in on your baby, see how they're doing.
6: NICVIEW.
8: Yes.
6: I like that. NICU,
8: I know, right?
6: NICU.
8: Creative. Cool. So again, we need 7 miracle makers in honor of Brianna, who is 7 years old now. And one of the things you said earlier, Ted, she's having to go back to Children's National Hospital for different things. And I want to remind people that once you're a patient at Children's National Hospital, you're a patient for life. And I think that's really important because they know your history. They know how to take care of you. They know what's going on with you. Mm-hmm. You know, it just is that continued care, not only there, but, support at home and for the whole family. Text the word BUZZY to 3498.

0: for.
1: There will be babies and families waking up in the NICU this morning, and think of them right now, and think of in the Scott's family case. You know, I just liked when she said when they also talked about you with having Children's National there, you're able to walk through something we didn't think was possible. And I think you go into a lot of this times thinking, how are we ever going to make it? And you've got a Children's National there, and you can. Children's National manages the Mary Washington NICU. So if you're involved with the NICU at Mary Washington right now, Children's National playing a part in that. And you can play a part in what we're doing here right now. The Mike's Custom Golf Cars line, 1-800-685-1015. 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
1: Well, when you hear, when you hear what we just heard from the Scott family, they're a Spotsylvania family. They're just like us. They're just like us. Yay, we're going to have a baby. And all of a sudden, 7 years later, they're dealing with this, but they're able to deal with this because you have a Children's National. And just think if they were in an area where you were many hours away from Children's National. And they've got a bunch of other kids. They have, I forget how many kids. They've got
0: six?
1: At least...
0: Five? Yeah.
2: Is that considered a gaggle? Is that a gaggle?
0: A gaggle of kids.
2: A gaggle of youngins, for sure.
1: So they've been able to do a lot of what they've been able to do because of the clinic at Mary Washington and because of Children's National, where it's at. That's why this is our children's hospital, and this is our chance to be able to help support our children's hospital.
2: Ted makes a really good point. These are families right here in our backyard. These are our neighbors. And our neighbor's kids that we're talking about here. We're not talking about some land far, far away. In fact, all the donations stay local, 100%.
1: That's the great point there, Jeremy, the fact that it's sometimes you'll, with hospitals, you'll hear and it'll be, well, you know, Tom in New Orleans, or, you know, it's people from all over the country. 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And these are our people, and that's why this is so important to us. That this is our local children's hospital. 1-800-685-1015. Thank you for that call. 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And again, thanks to our friends at Black Dog Seal Coat, everything is being doubled this hour.
0: So Raymond just texted in and reminded us, like, a lump sum donation right now is tax deductible in 2026, and then monthly is 2027. So it is, I mean, it's a donation.
2: Right,
0: it's a tax deductible donation.
1: Yeah, thank you, Raymond.
0: Thank you, Raymond. Yeah. It's one of those things that it doesn't pop in my head like that. You know what I mean? So it's $20 a month or a one-time donation of $240 to become a miracle maker. You get the t-shirt. Skip your coffee out. Skip your Friday coffee.
1: Jeremy.
0: Jeremy drinks free coffee from the kitchen.
1: Well, he does. True. But if he were getting coffee, I would say if he and I were like driving into work, if we like drove to work together.
0: Oh, is this a Ted story?
1: Yeah.
0: Okay.
1: This is Jeremy and Ted driving into work together and we'd be wearing our, because sometimes we wear polos together and we refer to ourselves as polo bros.
0: This is news to me.
1: Yeah, we talk about polo bros. Goodness. So if we're driving in, and I'm listening to the guys talking on the radio, and I've said to Jeremy, "Hey, I got my tuna mug. Did you get one?" He's like, "I don't know." And I would say, "Hey, why don't you just do a little coffee today? We won't stop and get coffee. We'll just go and we'll just get a water at work."
2: So, I get the sentiment here. The sentiment is, okay, skip your morning coffee, save
0: and
2: that
0: donate.
2: Money, make a donation. But let me speak one-on-one to my coffee lovers real quick. Get the coffee anyway. But still make a donation.
0: There you go.
2: Because we don't need you to be in a bad mood.
0: Make coffee at

0: home.
1: Make coffee at home. 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Spend $2 or $3 if you want. 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Don't skip the coffee, but also don't skip the donation. Drinking coffee is going to get you feeling right, get you feeling normal, and make you want to make that donation.
2: Yes.
1: In my opinion, if I go without coffee, I'm in a mood. And if I'm in a mood, I'm probably
2: not
1: donating.
2: Oh, my gosh.
0: Oh, yeah.
2: Oh, it's so, like, it's palpable. Yes. You're like, what's wrong with you?
1: I haven't had
2: coffee today.
1: Such a great word,
2: palpable. I have to do blood work today.
1: It's rough.
2: It's rough on all of us.
1: I'm just saying. Yeah. So make that donation now. And for, don't remember this. Don't forget, Black Dog Seal Coat is matching every donation this half hour. So whatever donation you make,
0: it's doubled.
1: It's doubled. So
2: if you have a little, give a little. If you have a lot, give a lot. Now is the time to donate. It is our 13th annual carathon. One of the challenges we threw out there is, since it's a 13th carathon, donate $13. We would love to see a bunch of those $13 donations roll in. You know, we've said this before, it all adds up and it's all put into that big check at the end of the night, all for Children's National Hospital. 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
1: Yeah, when that big old fat Happy Gilmore check gets presented tonight at 7 p.m. and that number is revealed, don't you want to make sure that your donation is included in that final number? We make a big deal out of it every time. Like I said, everybody comes back to the studio and we have a big celebration and we reveal the check number. Don't let that time pass you by knowing that you know were not a part of that final sum there at the end. So
0: I always like, after I give to something like this, and when the final amount is given, you look at that number and you think, you know, you take away from, you know, you take away what you gave and thought, it wouldn't be there without me.
2: Right? 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You know, it gets very boring. You know, you've probably been in the hospital before. I mean, I spent 4 days in the hospital one week, and I was like, one day. And
0: it does feel like that, though.
2: It's so boring. Right. As an adult, and I'm watching TV, and people are bringing me magazines. Can you imagine as a kid, and all you want to do is go outside and play, and somebody comes in and gives you toys and crayons and coloring books and little video games and stuff like that? 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You know, you donate now. Text the word Buzzy to 34984. Oh, goodness.
1: Oh, look at that.
2: Wait,
1: wow.
2: Does that mean we get to, because no. of the...
1: Oh, yes, it does, actually. Yes, it does. Hang on a second here. Yeah, let's, that's the Park Lane Tavern $1,000 donation alarm. Now, here is why we are sounding it, because Lucy H. in Warsaw. Wow, it's good to hear from Warsaw.
0: It is good to hear from Warsaw.
1: I love
0: and from Lucy.
1: Lucy, thank you so much for your one-time donation of $500, which, because of Black Dog Seal Coat matching this half hour, that becomes $1,000. I'm sounding the alarm again. I don't even care.
2: I love it.
1: Let's go.
2: I think we need Ted's...
0: Oh, I can't top that. That's too good of a sound to
2: Ted.
0: Hear. Okay.
2: See, there you go. I think that was great.
1: Lucy.
0: And might I say this?
2: Yes.
0: I like the name Lucy. It's a nice name.
2: I like the name Lucy, too.
0: It's a nice name, and especially now. Thank you, Lucy.
1: That is an incredible donation.
0: Yeah.
2: Wow.
1: What
2: yeah.
1: a way to start a Friday morning. Lucy.
0: We've gotten a couple of big ones already today.
1: Yeah, we
2: Thank
1: have.
2: Thank you.
1: And they are, every one of them is so appreciated. It doesn't matter if it's $500 or if it's $5, man. Mm-hmm. You give what you can.
2: Yes.
1: All right. Everybody's situation is different. We understand that. You know what I'm saying? My situation is different than Ted's. Ted's is different than AJ's. And yours is, I'm sure, different than ours, too. So we all have these different situations we find ourselves in. But that's why we say, if you can give a little, give a little. If you can give a lot, give a lot. Give what you can.
0: And we talked about Brianna being from Spotsylvania and local people. It's interesting. Over the next few hours, a lot of the people we're going to be focusing on are, like, super local to the Fredericksburg mm-hmm. area. And so it's encouraging to see that.

0: the people around here are being impacted by Children's National.
1: Absolutely.
0: And you can get involved in help them and others. And again, none of us knows. It's not on any. It's never on anybody's day planner that, you know, you're going to start a journey with Children's National, or a friend of yours is going to. You never know.
2: I think the correct way to say that, Ted, in today's world, it's 2026, so we don't say you don't have that on your day planner. We say that's not on our bingo card. You see, that's what we say in 2026.
1: Is that what we say? I feel like that's what we say in 1940. Like, it's not on my bingo card.
0: Bingo card. Thank you. Thank you, because you do.
1: I feel like I keep getting punched.
2: That's what happens when you say anything that's slap worthy. That's what happens. Yeah.
1: Oh my gosh.
0: Yeah. Yep. That's welcome to the mornings. Text the word Buzzy to 34984. 34984. We still need four more miracle makers. People. Oh, this is discouraging.
2: Yeah.
1: Oh no, they're gonna call in. I believe in our listeners and our community, and in honor of Brianna, we're gonna hit this goal.
2: Yep.
1: We need four more miracle makers. Text the word Buzzy to 34984.
0: So in my mind, because we're gonna need six more from 6:30 to 7, so we're gonna have to add that. We need to hear from you, please.
2: We'll be right back. Keep those donations coming in, and we appreciate you being so generous this morning. Tamara is in the Casper Mechanical Heating and Air Conditioning Time Saver Traffic Center. Good morning.
3: Good morning. We're still keeping an eye on that problem spot through the Richmond, Virginia area in New Kent. If you're traveling on I-64 westbound, you're going to have to prepare to get over to a detour due to a vehicle fire that is closing down that westbound stretch between Etham Road and Kent Forge, exit 214. Expect some early morning delays as a result. Now for your drive through the Spot C area, 95 looking good on the north and southbound stretch, passing through Thornburg, Costner's Corner, and of course Fredericksburg. But we're seeing reports of a possible incident on Route 17 Business southbound after Virginia 3. We'll have some updates up next. And a big thank you to everyone participating in our Children's National Carathon. 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
3: Beautiful weekend ahead here with sunshine in the forecast all the way through Sunday. Rain chances begin to go up Sunday night and some cooler temperatures on the way by the middle part of next week. 88 here today, sunshine's in the forecast, 65 the low tonight. A little cooler tomorrow, 82, 86 on Sunday, lots of sunshine. For B101.5, Richard DeWedding at the Weather Channel.

0: All right, B101.5, it is the 13th annual Carathon benefiting Children's National Hospital. We're coming right back. Hang tight, just going to look at the roads really quick. Tamara's in the Casper Mechanical Heating and Air Conditioning Time Saver Traffic Center. Good morning.
1: Hey, Jeremy, another update on the roadways. Seeing an incident through Fairfax County on Burke Center Parkway. This is closing down your roadway northbound at Virginia 123 Ox Road. So you will be seeing another detour out and about on the roads this morning. Pack your patience through it. Elsewhere through Fairfax, I-66 eastbound dealing with some minor volume delays traveling between Sudley Road and Centerville. Getting back down to Richmond, 64 westbound is still closed due to a vehicle fire between Etham Road and Providence Forge. Definitely seeing some major backups and area to avoid at this time. And a big thank you to everyone participating in our Children's National Carathon. I'm Tamara Matthews, B101.5 Time Saver Traffic.
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1: Yeah, and these kids are waking up in the hospital, like you said, and they're not going to school today. You know, this is a different day for them, and that has to be extremely overwhelming. And I think about the families that are there as well. Not only does Children's National take care of the child and helping them to get better, but they also take care

0: helps the whole entire family. Text the word Buzzy to 34984 to donate right now.
1: That was very well said. That was very well said. Because in the money that you donate, it goes to so many different things. Mm-hmm. And I think sometimes we forget about those little things that I guess are some things we take for granted each and every day, because things like toothpaste, things like a toothbrush or floss or whatever. When these families are at Children's National Hospital, a lot of times, you know, very unexpectedly, they get in there, they get consumed and overwhelmed with everything that's going on with their child. Next thing you know, they have to stay a few nights and they have nothing. They have no toiletries, they have nothing to stay fresh with, and that kind of gets put on the back burner. Your donations even go to seemingly small things like that that we take for granted every single day,
2: but are huge. Again, we need four, Jeremy.
0: Four.
2: We need four miracle makers, and it's been a good morning. We've had some big donations, some small donations, all of them. We want to hear from you. And again, up until till 7 o'clock this morning, everything is being matched by Black Dog Seal Coat. So whatever you give is going to be matched.
1: And we certainly appreciate that. Thank you, Black Dog Seal Coat.
0: Absolutely. The Parent Navigator Program at Children's National guides families through care, provides emotional support, and connects parents to resources. So that's really important. I mean, you're in a situation where you have no idea how you're going to, one, take care of your child, get through this, figure out all the other stuff. And Children's National is like, whoa, we got you. We will help you navigate this. We will help you and support you any way possible. And figure this out. We'll figure it out together. And that's another word that comes to mind a lot. You know, we keep saying hope, but it's that together. We'll figure it out together. We'll be in this together. Text the word Buzzy to 34984 to donate right now for these families at Children's National Hospital and these 298 kids waking up in their hospital beds right now.
2: Kids that aren't waking up in a hospital bed but are going to school this morning, they are either on the bus or getting ready to go to the bus, or you're going down to the bus stop, and just pass the word along about this, and get more people involved. As you get involved, share it on your Facebook page that you got involved. I saw some people do that yesterday, they were doing it and asking their friends to. So that's a great way to use social media to let people know what we're doing, what you did, and then to get other people involved. Text the word Buzzy 34984. Four. Won't take long.
1: How many do we need? Four? Still need four
2: Still
1: miracle
2: need
1: makers?
2: Four.
1: Let's go. $20 a month. Let's step up to the plate this morning and go ahead and knock it out. You know what I'm saying? It only takes a moment. $20 a month. Can you pledge $20 a month?
2: Yeah,
1: I think so.
2: And share your story. Like DJV mentioned some things. Or you may have a story on your own of knowing someone or something in your own family. It's always great to see those stories and to pass them on. Hey, we picked up another one. We need three.
1: There we go.
0: Three
2: more miracle makers.
0: So this is our 13th carathon. And if you're saying, you know, I would love to donate, but I can't become a miracle maker, and I can't do that one-time donation of $240. Do $13. We challenge our listeners to donate $13. I mean, you know, at the end of the day, all of it adds up. And I would love to see a bunch of those $13 donations roll in right now. If you can be a miracle. Oh, and by the way, because of Black Dog Seal Coat, that's doubled to $26, right?
1: Yep.
0: So there you go. So now is the time to donate that $13. Don W. of Stafford, $20 miracle maker.
1: Thank you,
0: Don. Became $40. Thanks to Black Dog Seal Coat. Thanks you so much.
1: Appreciate that.
0: Wow.
1: No doubt about it.
0: Text the word Buzzy to 34984 to donate right now. We need three more miracle makers.
1: 3 in 5 minutes. Can we do it? Thank you for that phone call, by the way.
2: Of course we can do it.
0: We can do it.
1: If you're the kind that likes to chit-chat for a second, give the Mike's Custom Golf Cars donation line a buzz, and somebody will be with you and help you out and lead you through this donation process at 800-685-1015. 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
0: You can also call, and I think you just said this, but I want to say it again, the 1-800-685-1015 Mike's Custom Golf Cars donation line. A lot of people like to make that phone call instead to make sure they're talking to a live person, which, hey, we have like a real person on the line that's going to talk to you and help you with this donation. And again, that's 1-800-68, should I say it like you did yesterday? 1-800-685-1015. 800

0: 685-1015.
1: You said it a little faster than I would have.
0: Yesterday, Ted was the sloth from Zootopia, and you said it really, really slow.
1: We'll say it slow together in just a second. But first, thanks to Tiffany in Stafford, $30 one time.
0: Wow.
1: Tiff, we thank you. We thank Tiff for getting
0: involved.
1: That's
0: great. Thank you, Tiff. Wait, are we friends with her? And that's why we call her Tiff?
1: I think she would want us to
0: call
1: her. Yeah, I
0: like that. Okay, you say the phone number now.
1: Okay, we'll get it together.
0: No, I... Okay, 1-800-685-1015.
2: Why do I feel like I'm on a very horrible episode of Ms. Rachel?
1: That's Mike's custom golf car's number. No, this is... Sometimes people will say to me, you say the number too fast.
0: You say it too fast. I didn't catch it.
1: You're going to want to text... Oh, Alex B.
0: Yes.
1: Fredericksburg, $50 one time.
0: That becomes $100.
1: Thank you, Alex.
0: Woo!
1: So
0: nice.
1: You can also text the word Buzzy to...
0: 3-4-9-8-4. I like it better when we chant that one.
1: 3-4-9-8-4.
2: You guys are on one this morning. There's no doubt about that. You're very chanty.
0: It's Friday.
1: We need one day.
0: Friday.
1: And we need one more. We need just one more.
0: One more. You can do it. We have 3 minutes, and I believe in you. You can do it.
2: One more. See, oh, I thought we were chanting.
1: I wish I could do it, because if I could do it, I would do it. We used to have someone who worked here who would do yoga, and you would look out in the lobby, and she would be standing on her head. Well, you would look out. Literally, she would stand up. Lean up against the wall and be on her head. If I could do that, I would do that. If we could get one more.
0: I think that
1: more.
0: You could do it.
1: I can't.
0: I think you can.
1: No. Deborah T
2: of Fredericksburg. Ooh. Sorry, Ted. A one-time donation of $240. Ted, because that's doubled this half hour, that becomes...
1: 480.
0: Hey. I love that you have to look at the note.
1: You know, no one knew that. No one knew that.
0: Ted. I'm like, well, that should be easy math. 480. 480. That's easy. And he went, boom, note, 480.
1: You didn't have to say that.
0: You did.
1: No one knew that. This is radio, and people thought, he knows that.
0: The magic of Ted.
2: He does know that. He's a very smart man. He knows that.
1: You didn't have to say that. But if you become a Miracle Makers, and again, for the next few minutes, it will be doubled. $20 becomes $40.
2: What was that?
0: I don't know. What else?
1: I keep going. I just keep going.
0: 40 becomes what?
2: Oh, look at the
1: 80.
0: What does 80 become?
1: Stop it. Wait a minute. We did it.
2: Yeah, we just met our goal this half hour.
0: Great
2: nice.
0: Job.
2: Good stuff, man.
1: Oh, this has been exhausting this hour. I mean, it's been a fun hour, but it was
0: a lot of math.
1: We covered a lot of ground. No one knew that I had to look there except you said it.
0: I had to call you out. It was funny.
1: No one's laughing.
2: Way to go. Next half hour brings another goal that I just absolutely know we are going to crush.
0: Yes.
2: Thanks to you, and we appreciate you this morning. Tamara's in the cast for Mechanical Heating and Air Conditioning Time Saver Traffic Center. Hello.
3: Hey, Jeremy, we've got a look at your roadways. If you're traveling out and about through the Woodbridge area, we're seeing reports of a closure taking place between Horner Road and Old Bridge Road from 9 p.m. tonight through 5 a.m. Monday. You want to be sure to adjust your commute accordingly if you're out and about tonight and throughout the weekend. Now, for your ride elsewhere in the Prince William County area, 95 northbound in Dale City, giving you some volume between Dale Boulevard and Woodbridge. And don't forget about that crash through Burke Center Parkway in Fairfax County, now reopened, allowing for the right turn lane, for the right lane and turn lane to get by at Virginia 123 Ox Road. Still tracking some backups due to that crash. I'm Tamara Matthews, B101.5 Time Saver Traffic.
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6: That's right. 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What's happening? Good morning. Happy Friday. Jeremy, Ted, and AJ here. And we're having a good time, man. Oh, we forgot to do the Friday chant. We got to do the Friday chant.
7: Have
6: what
7: are we to. Doing?
6: Friday, Friday, Friday, Friday. Yeah, feels good. You know what else feels good? Making a difference, delivering hope by becoming a miracle maker today. AJ?
7: All right, yeah. Miracle Maker is $20 a month, or you can make a one-time donation of $240. We have a goal right now, and that is 14, because over 14,000 annual hospital admissions. Yes, that happens at Children's National Hospital. Text the word Buzzy to 34984, and the first Miracle Maker that we get during this half hour will get a $40 gift card to First Watch.
6: Ayo. That's a breakfast joint, yeah?
7: Breakfast and lunch, but I like it for breakfast.
6: Yeah, yeah, okay. All right, rock on. Ted, you're nodding like you know. You know?
8: I know. I've not been there, but I know. People love it.
6: Okay.
7: Elevated egg sandwich, $1 million bacon. That's all I got to say.
6: $1 million bacon.
8: Oh, okay.
6: That? Yeah. That sounds good.
7: It's okay. So good.
8: And I hear everybody I talk to just raves and raves about it. Is that Crissin? Stafford, $240 one-time gift.
7: Miracle maker. Nice.
8: Kristen, thank you.
7: Thank you.
8: We've heard
7: so
8: a lot
7: much.
8: From Stafford this morning, which is good. We need to hear from many, many more. We need the goal this hour now is going to be 13, I believe.
7: Yep, 13.
8: We need 13 miracle makers in the next hour. That took away what I was going to say. I was going to say, because I thought it was going to be 14, and I was going to say 14 is the number that Buffalo put on Detroit after about 2 minutes last night in the Thursday night football game.
6: Oh,
8: so,
6: wow. Who won?
8: Buffalo did.
6: Big time, huh?
8: Big time.
6: Oh,
8: wow. Big time.
7: Good. That's yep. Luke's team.
6: Yeah, well, Detroit is Ted's team.
7: Oh, I'm yeah. Sorry, Ted. Yeah.
6: So he's
7: sorry.
6: Not too thrilled.
7: Yeah,
6: about
7: yeah. Luke. Sorry,
8: you.
7: Ted.
8: Thank you. So we need 13 of you. So we need a touchdown and a missed extra point. Two touchdowns and a missed extra point in the next hour.
7: All right. And it's also our 13th annual Carathon. So that's another good reason to bring in 13 miracle makers right now. If you say, hey, I can't do $20 a month. I can't commit to that $240 annual donation. Well, you know what? You could donate $13 because it's our 13th Carathon.
6: Absolutely.
7: Yeah. I love that. Just do that. B1015.com. Keyword donate or text the word Buzzy to 34984. You can also call the Mike's Custom Golf Cars donation line 1-800-685-1015.
6: And the number keeps going down. Look at that. We need 12 miracle makers this half hour. Let's go. We're on a roll, and I want to go ahead and crush this goal. 7 o'clock hour, peeps. On the way to work, on the way to school.
8: Yeah, people are up. You're up and you're active and you're wondering, what's the day hold? Well, you can get your day off to a good start, great start, a fabulous start, a wonderfully fabulous start, a stupendous start by getting involved.
7: I was just seeing
8: here.
7: I was seeing how many words you knew.
8: I was trying
7: I was
8: to
7: waiting,
8: see as
7: awesome,
8: many.
7: Awesome, amazing. I'm like, what other word?
8: Come on.
7: You got in there.
8: So let's do it. Text the word Buzzy to 34984. 34984. Text the word Buzzy. Takes 30 seconds and you can get this done. Get your day off to a good start. Tell others. Get them involved. You'll be like, you'll be a leader by doing this. Heidi B. Ruther Glenn, $20. Miracle Maker.
7: Wow.
8: Thank you, Heidi.
7: That's awesome. Thank
8: Heidi's
7: you.
8: A good name. It's the name of my oldest daughter.
7: Yeah. Oh, it's a pretty name.
8: It's a good name.
7: Yeah.
6: You know, Ted, you said something a moment ago. You said, you know, you don't really know what your day is going to have in store. You don't know what's going to happen. And that made me think of something. There are 298 kids at Children's National Hospital right now who are waking up with the same thought process. What is going to happen today? What's in store? Do we have a big test today? Blood work? Do we have scans? Or what do we have going on? Surgeries? Just all kinds of stuff. And maybe they don't really know exactly what's going to come about during their day either.
8: And the word for them when you talk about tests. Some

0: some kids are in school saying, I didn't study for a test. You got other kids who are sitting in the hospital waiting for test results where they there's nothing they can do.
1: No,
0: you
1: wait, no
0: you
1: studying.
0: See, you see what the, you see what the numbers are, and then you go from there. But to have Children's National, our children's hospital in our backyard is a huge thing. We need 11 more Miracle Makers. 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And, yeah.
1: Hey, we're coming right back. I want you to hear, we've got Sophia's story. I really want you to hear this story.
0: Oh, Sophia. So. Sophia's local, and I know Sophia. We've got things. I've been looking forward
2: She's
0: to
2: awesome.
0: This. She is a celebrity around here, as she should be.
1: All right, hang tight. 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Good morning.
3: Good morning. We're still keeping an eye on your ride through Richmond in New Kent. I-64 westbound closed due to an early morning vehicle fire between Etham Road and Providence Forge. You can anticipate some delays and backups as a result. But some good news over in the Fairfax County area. Burke Center Parkway now reopened northbound at Virginia 123 Ox Road. Fully reopened. No longer seeing a couple of lane closures lingering on that left side. You're getting back up to the normal speeds, but we are starting to see some jam ups through Arlington on 395 northbound from the Pentagon to 14th Street Bridge. A big thank you to everyone participating in our Children's National Carathon. I'm Tamara Matthews, B101.5 Time Saver Traffic.
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1: I'm Carol Cando Pineda, and our daughter, Sophia Pineda, continues to be treated at Children's National. When I was about 3 to 4 months pregnant, she was diagnosed with very severe heart defects.
2: I think the universe is on my side. Heaven and earth have finally aligned.
1: After Sophia was born, she was diagnosed with Down syndrome. She had 2 open heart surgeries, pacemaker implant, and probably 5 or 6 other surgeries. Children's was really there for us at the deepest, darkest point in my life. We thought that we would maybe not see her born at all, or we'd have her for a few days. Never did I expect to see her in high school. I didn't expect to see her dance on a stage. I didn't expect to see her paint, and she's an excellent painter. They actually did save her life.
2: You make me sing, ooh, la, la, la.
1: We can't thank them enough for giving us our daughter back and giving us hope. They've just prepared us all along the way. Now she's a teenager.
2: Did you see that shooting star tonight?
1: We're at Children's 5 to 6 times a year, depending on what happens. There are lots of services there. You can stay by the bedside. You don't have to leave. Playrooms for the children so that they can feel a little bit more just like a regular kid and not just a patient.

0: heart health is excellent. She's always liked to sketch, and now she paints at Liberty Town, a local art studio in Fredericksburg, and she's just blossomed. It sort of seems like the sky's the limit right now.
1: Life is good, and that's the way it should be.
0: What I'd like to tell people, pick up that phone, make a donation, because it changes lives. It gives people hope when they've reached their darkest point and they didn't have any hope and they don't know what's going to happen with their children. And it can really save lives.
2: Yes, indeed. Hope is what we are holding on to yesterday and today on all of Carathon. That is the four-letter word we have been clinging to. It's on our T-shirts, for goodness sake. It says Hope, and it was designed by Mariana. She was, how old is Mariana again?
3: 10 years old.
2: 10 years old, and she designed this T-shirt, which is fantastic, which is also the T-shirt you get if you become a miracle maker.
4: Sophiola, and again, Sophia has done. She and Gabe just finished. When you're coming into Fredericksburg on Lafayette Boulevard, when you go around the big curve over there by the National Cemetery,
3: oh, yeah.
4: Look over to your right. That's the Oberle Academy.
3: Yeah,
4: and at the end of a field, you will see a big, big mural.
3: That is really cool.
4: I did a story on. I'll post the story this morning on our Facebook page that tells that Gabe and Sophia talking about it again. They have done murals all over town. She is such a good artist and such a good person. And again, the Pinedas are passionate about Children's National and love that story. I mean, the fact that Sophia is now 22. And that she has had two open heart surgeries, a pacemaker implant, 6 surgeries for eyes, ears, nose, and throat. And she is a wonderful young lady. And you getting involved right now, if you're thinking of why should I do it? Do it for the Pinedas. Do it for Sophia. Text the word BUZZY to 34984, or use Mike's Custom Golf Cars number, 1-800-685-1015. Children's National specializes in treating congenital heart defects, which affects about 40,000 newborns each year. And Children's National is home to one of only 40 adult congenital heart association accredited programs in 25 states. Again, our children's hospital, this care right here.
3: Absolutely. And don't forget, when you become a miracle maker, you do get the T-shirt, and the T-shirt is on our website. Also, I was just on Sophia's website. Like you said, amazing artwork. I went ahead and did a post with her link if you want to check out her story a little bit more.

0: see what her artwork is like. Very, very talented. Donate in honor of Sophia. Text the word Buzzy to 34984. Alyssa F. of Fredericksburg, $20 miracle maker. Thank you so much.
1: Thanks, Alyssa.
0: That's amazing. We're down to, what, nine?
2: Yep, nine miracle
0: nine
2: makers
0: more.
2: In the next about 8 minutes. So that's what we need. Nine miracle makers in the next 8 minutes. Will you become a miracle maker today? Highly encourage you to do so. It feels good. Giving feels good, especially when you know just how much good this money is doing for Children's National Hospital. We had DJ V from Colonial Beach checking in earlier, and he said he loves getting his email reminders throughout the year showing what good his money and his donation is doing at Children's National Hospital.
1: And you just hear these stories, and we'll continue on through the day, but about just the families and the kids impacted in all situations, and they all come back and they all want to be involved with the with Children's National, a hospital. You don't often think of that. I mean, you think about, you know, I want to forget about that, but the care that they get here is so good. And the families are taken so care of that that they want to continue to do that. And we want you to be one of the nine miracle makers right now. Text the word Buzzy 34984 or use Mike's Custom Golf Cars number 1-800-685-1015.
0: And we've been talking a lot about art because Sophia is an amazing artist. The Tracy's Kids Art Therapy Program brings in board certified art therapists to provide art therapy services to patients and siblings. And you forget a lot of times, you know, it's not just mom and dad and the one kid trekking to the hospital. It's mom, dad, the one kid, the three other kids. And you know what? The fact that, like I said, they wrap, Children's National wraps their arms around the whole family, and the siblings get to do the art therapy, and they're also taken care of, is so vitally important to the healing of the child. Mm-hmm. You know, taking care of the whole family mentally is very important. Text the word Buzzy to 34984.
1: We've got, 7 minutes left to reach this goal, and we still need nine miracle makers. And again, a miracle maker is $20 a month, or you can make a one-time gift of $240 and be a miracle maker and get the t-shirt. If you can't do that, whatever you can give, we'll help, and you and others will help us reach our goals. $13 for the 13th Carathon. This is our 13th Carathon that we have done this. We've raised over the years $1.4 million.
0: Yes.
1: So that's what you all have done over the years. If you think, I haven't been able to give, I can't be a miracle maker. I make my yearly donation. Well, you're part of $1.4 million.
0: Absolutely.
1: And if you can give $13 for the 13 carathons that we have had. I remember the first carathon, we didn't know what we were doing. We didn't understand this. we didn't. But we have come as a community all together.
0: Yes, we have.
1: To be able to, we've learned about Children's National. I remember the first year, I didn't know a whole lot about it. And we have learned so many things about Children's National. Hopefully you never have to see it. But even if you don't, there are people in your neighborhood who you work with, or other family members who do.
0: And we've met so many people in our community
1: who
0: have been impacted by Children's National Hospital.
1: Sophia and her family.
0: And I think that's one of the amazing things. And for Ted and I, you've been doing it 13 years. I think I've been doing it 8 or 9 years, maybe. And Jeremy, what, 5 years, something like that?
2: I think this is my fourth technically.
0: But we've watched these kids grow up. And that's kind of the amazing thing. You know, you hear about them when they're 4 or 5 years old, and then they're in high school.
2: Yeah.
0: And they're graduating from high school, and they're going to college. And all these success stories, because they got the care they needed at Children's National Hospital, they got that, heart surgery. They got the proper care for Crohn's disease. You know, all these different things. They've been able to grow up stronger. And that is one of the things Children's National says, grow up stronger. Text the word Buzzy to 34984 to donate. Now, you can also donate at b1015.com, keyword donate.
1: I can't remember her name, and you guys might. The girl with the beads.
0: I was just thinking about her.
3: Olivia Jones.
1: Olivia. Olivia, the first time we met her, I can remember it was the end of, it was real late in the day on the first.

0: first day, and she came in and she had all of these beads.
1: Yes.
0: And what she did is each time she came in for an appointment, she got through the appointment, she added some beads to the string, and it was in a bag. It was heavy. And I can remember we talked to her and we said something about we said just something about, you know, Olivia, what a great story. You're just a wonderful girl. And she said, I'm brave.
2: Aww.
1: Wow.
0: And it was just, and she, speaking of someone who's, I mean, she was a little
1: girl. She's in college.
0: She's in her college. I can't remember. It's in Atlanta. It's Spelman. Yeah.
1: She's like in her 20s in college.
0: Spelman is like in the elite school in the Atlanta area. And she is a smart, the last time we talked to her, I think, was during COVID, and we did a Zoom call with her. But her mom used to bring her and would sit and wait for her and would be so proud.
1: These kids we've gotten to know, it's amazing.
3: It was during the 10-year anniversary when we did the before and after. Oh,
1: yeah.
0: Zoom. Yeah. Yeah. And that was just to see her grow up, and there have been others. But she stays with me just because she was just a little girl, and all of a sudden we're talking to her, and she talked, and you know, she got into college. Where'd she get into college? Spelman. It's like, what? So yeah,
1: it's been an honor to watch these kids
0: it
1: grow
0: has.
1: Up
0: oh, it
1: over
0: has.
1: The last goodness 13 years for you. To you
0: see,
1: know what I mean?
0: To see Sophia become an artist that is like recognized in this area as one of the great artists in this area.
1: Can I just talk, when I was on her website, I'm like, okay, I'm gonna be buying that.
0: Right.
1: Like her artwork is so happy. I don't know. You look at it and you immediately are just you smile.
0: Yeah.
1: And I think that's part of her just soul that she puts into it. And such a great artist. And she, again, the heart surgeries, the different things she's been through, that Children's National has helped her and her whole family. Donate for Sophia. Text the word BUZZY to 34984. If you want to call, you can call as well. 1-800-685-1015. 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We need 9 more Miracle Makers. And Jeremy, what is a Miracle Maker?
2: That's pledging $20 a month. 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That'll do it too. And there's going to be around about 7 o'clock tonight, there's going to be a beautiful check presentation, a big old, I like to call them Happy Gilmore checks. It's one of those big ones.
1: Oh, yeah.
2: And there's going to be a number on it, a final number. And I want you to go into the weekend knowing that your donation is a part of that total sum. For Children's National Hospital, for that check reveal this evening around 7 o'clock. Be a part of it. Don't miss out. Donate. It makes you feel good.
1: And you know, this is a really good opportunity if you do have kids, you know, for them to see you donate to something for kids. You know, it sets a really good example for them. And we've actually had, in years past, we've had people texting and go, you know, my daughter went to her piggy bank and she had $10 and she wanted to donate her $10. And I think that's always so cute when these kids step up and donate as well. So parents, set the example for the kids. You know, go ahead and donate. Let them know you donated. 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
0: We've had people do birthday parties, and instead of getting gifts, their birthday parties is for Children's National.
1: It's amazing.
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4: Hey, Jeremy. We're keeping an eye on this Friday a.m. commute, 95 southbound, dealing with a disabled vehicle through Dumfries in Prince William County. It is on the right shoulder before Dumfries Road, Virginia 234, so passable, which is some good news, just awaiting some response to the scene. But I really want you to pay attention to Arlington if you're out and about this morning. 395 northbound has a disabled vehicle as well, but this one's blocking the right center lane right in the middle of your drive after Virginia 110 exit 9. So prepare for some backups. And we're seeing those delays continue on the northbound stretch from 110 to the 14th Street Bridge. And a big thank you to everyone participating in our Children's National Carathon. I'm Tamara Matthews, B101.5 Time Saver Traffic.
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6: Beautiful weekend ahead here with sunshine in the forecast all the way through Sunday. Rain chances begin to go up Sunday night, and some cooler temperatures on the way by the middle part of next week. 88 here today, sunshine's in the forecast, 65 the low tonight. A little cooler tomorrow, 82, 86 on Sunday, lots of sunshine. For B101.5, Richard DeWedding at the Weather Channel.
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0: B101.5. Good morning. Good morning. 7:41. We are smack dab in the middle of our 13th annual Carathon benefiting Children's National Hospital. 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We're looking for three miracle makers this half hour. That's pledging $20 a month. You can do it. We're coming right back. Hang on. We're going to just take a quick look at the roads here with Tamara and the Casper Mechanical Heating and Air Conditioning Time Saver Traffic Center. Good morning.
1: Hey, Jeremy. We're still keeping an eye on that drive through the Richmond area. I-64 westbound still closed due to that vehicle fire between Etham Road and Providence Ford. Expect some delays, especially as we get a little later into the morning. The jam ups may be increasing. Now for your drive on 95, getting into the Prince William County area, we're tracking those southbound delays. Delays due to a disabled vehicle on the right shoulder near Dumfries Road. Expect a bit of volume and rubbernecking slowdowns passing by. As for your northbound ride, expect delays as well as you enter the Fairfax County region. Now for your ride through Arlington, 395 northbound, giving you that disabled vehicle blocking the right center lane after 110. I'm Tamara Matthews, B101.5 Time Saver Traffic.

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3: 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We hear a lot of stories during these 2 days of Carathon, and we've got one coming up in a couple of minutes that not all of the stories are easy to hear. Not all of them have a happily ever after. Mm-hmm. 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Ted is very aware.
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5: And Mike's Custom Golf Cars are matching this half hour.
4: Oh, I did not know that.
5: I feel like we need to do a little math right now, Ted. So 20 becomes
4: 40.
5: Okay, 40 becomes
4: 80.
5: 240 becomes
4: 480.
5: Wow. Okay, can we do one more? 480 becomes
4: 960.
5: Oh my gosh, wow. You're so smart. You're so smart.
4: And you have written a great sheet for me to help me know all of that. But that's just to say, this is again one of those moments where you can give, and what you give is doubled.
5: Yeah, if you're like, I wish I could give $50.
4: I wish I could give more.
5: Well, yeah. You can give, yeah. Well, give 25, and then it's matched. It becomes 50.
3: Ted, you want to introduce this story?
4: Here? This is Kaylee Leahy's story. Kaylee is known, just the way we talked a little bit earlier about Sophia being known in this area. Kaylee is known in this area. She was a student at JM. She was a graduate of JM. She started at UVA. It was during her high school years that she was diagnosed with cancer, and we'll hear in the story. This is the Kaylee Leahy story.

0: failed an 8-centimeter mass.
1: And that's when we got really scared. Kaylee is 16. She understood what something of that size meant.
2: We finally fall apart and we break each other's hearts. If we want to live young enough, we better start today.
0: We knew that the likely prognosis or diagnosis for Kaylee was cancer.
1: Ewing sarcoma, so it's a bone cancer, and it had metastasized. So it wasn't just the mass we were dealing with. They presented us with a regimen for chemotherapy. As Kaylee's age grew, she became 17 and ultimately 18 with a second cancer. She got to make her own decisions.
2: It's gotta get easier and easier somehow. But not today.
0: Ewing sarcoma responded incredibly well to the treatment.
3: You know, she finished her treatment about 2 weeks
0: before she graduated from high school. She walked across the stage to a standing ovation.
1: That's when we all thought she was cancer-free.
0: That first year of college, she was diagnosed with acute myeloid leukemia. So that began a second journey through cancer.
2: Oh.

0: we know that Kaylee lived in fear of that diagnosis.
1: So, Kaylee, as an 18-year-old, was able to make the decision to stop treatment.
2: In her own words, she wanted to live vividly and feel as good as she could for as long as she could. You know, I think she made a decision based on what, you know, her values and what she really wanted. We were driving home from the hospital, and I said, Kaylee, you've taken such good care of yourself. Does it feel unfair? And she just sort of said, no, I think it's this is the way it should be because I can handle this.

0: at the end of Kelly's second cancer treatment, the Panda team introduced us to hospice.
1: Which was very scary.
2: She really, you know, felt safe and kind of at home on the fourth floor at Children's. And the
3: night before she died, maybe 8 or 10 of her UVA colleagues who'd come, and they surrounded her bed and were talking and laughing and telling stories, and it was really beautiful.
0: Children's also helped
1: her friends be a part of her life, her death.
4: It's gotta get
2: Kaylee passed away on January 27th.
4: Not today.
1: One of the things that was so beautiful was that she never stopped dreaming.
5: Yep, that one never really gets easier to listen to. It's not one of the success stories, so to speak. It's not one with a happy ending, but it's life and it's reality of the situation in which some people are facing.
6: The Panda palliative care team at Children's that was mentioned there works to prevent and reduce and soothe suffering. The palliative care team assists families at any time during a child's illness, even after they go home. She chose to

0: her UVA friends all came up to Children's. I mean, that's how she felt just at home there.
1: Yeah.
0: And was really involved with the art program. And during times when she was in remission, she went up there and would help the nurses and help. There are so many parts of Kaylee's story that are hard to hear, but again, her parents have been just such cheerleaders and advocates for Children's National. 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
1: Yeah, two more. 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You still become a miracle maker. You get the T-shirt, and more importantly, you get to know that you did something good and you made a difference. 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
0: Well, we talk about this community reaching out, Jeremy. You know, one other story for Kaylee's story. I met Kaylee the day after she had decided she was going to stop treatment. She came in and she came in. It was on September 1st. It was the start of pediatric cancer awareness month, and so she came in with the Fairy Godmother Project. She had just made that decision. And I remember thinking, how do I even ask her about this? And she brought it up and just talked so eloquently about it. And towards the end of the interview, I remember I said to her, "So what do you want to do in the time you got left?" And she said, "I'd love to see the Rocky Mountains." And I thought to myself, "We can do that." And so we talked about it here, we made mention of it, and within 24 hours, enough money was raised by the community right here. And they got a plane. The getting fuel for the plane was the big cost, and somebody picked that up, and she and her family were able to, they were just great pictures. She came in afterwards and talked with us, just flying over the Rocky Mountains before she passed away. She came in, it was, when you would hear her talk, she was so poised and so sure of herself. Mm-hmm. But she would come in here, she did several interviews in this particular studio, and when she would come in here, she became a teenager all over again. She would see Taylor Swift songs, or she would see different artists, and just became, she was a kid. And made a huge impact on all of us. The Leahys continue to make an impact. Kaylee was so into very much into being involved in the community. And the Kaylee Leahy Day of Service continues at JM and around the community with Kaylee's name on it.
1: I was just about to read that. Thank you for the Day of Service.
0: Day of Service, yeah.
1: James Monroe High School.
0: Yeah, they do it. They do it every year. And now you're in the early years. You had people that went to school with Kaylee. Mm-hmm. Now none of these students knew Kaylee, but they know of the Kaylee Leahy Day Service. You see the shirts all around, and it's really something. So sure, her values and what she really was passionate about continues thanks to her parents. And you can get involved too. And for Kaylee, 1-800-685-1015, using the Mike's Custom Golf Cars line, 1-800-685-1015, or text the word BUZZY to 34984. There are the Kaylee stories, and we want to remember them and their families. Again, text the word BUZZY to 34984. We still need one miracle maker to make it. There are 298 kids right now at Children's National, and unfortunately that number will go up. 326 is the capacity, so we always, every year when we do this, we are always amazed, mm-hmm, at how many kids there are and how we're bumping into that number.
2: And we're always amazed that number tends to go up throughout the day, actually. And don't forget, when you become a miracle maker, you actually get the

0: super cool, what Ted is calling cute. You get the cute t-shirt that says the word hope across it. It's a really pretty, like a seafoam green teal color. You can see that on our Facebook page. The donation link is there as well. 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Don't forget, they are matching up until 8 a.m. So that $20 Miracle Maker becomes $40. Love that.
1: You know what I love is the fact that the Leahys, even though they didn't have their story end quite the way they would want it to, or the way any parent would want it to, it amazes me that they still are such advocates for Children's National Hospital.
2: Yeah, they
1: still
2: follow this every year.
1: Yeah, every year they do so much. And a lot of times they come in, I'm not sure if they're going to be here today or not, but a lot of times they come in and they talk about the goodness of Children's National Hospital and the great experience they had there, even though they lost their precious daughter. They cannot stop talking about their experience with Children's National.
2: Yeah, and they've continued. They have really continued to talk about Children's National and Kaylee's passion for giving back to the community, and that continues through the day of service.
0: All right, we have a few people we have to thank. We have Ashley F. of Spotsylvania. One-time $50 donation becomes, Ted,
2: 100.
0: 100.
2: Thanks, Ash.
0: Yes. Lori S. of Fredericksburg, $25 Miracle Maker, and she said, never had to use this hospital. We are blessed with healthy children and grandchildren, so giving back only seems right. We also have Jamie T. of Ruther Glen, a $20 Miracle Maker becomes what, Ted?
2: What did she say? Well, I forgot that. I missed the number.
0: He disassociated from the conversation. $20 Miracle Maker becomes what, Jeremy?
1: $40.
0: There you go.
2: I missed the number.
0: I just moved.

0: to somebody else.
1: Who knew math quicker?
0: Who knew math a little faster? That's okay. Don't forget, over the next 2 minutes, Mike's custom golf cars still matching.
1: Come on, we need one more. One more. One more.
2: Uno más.
1: One.
2: Uno.
1: One.
0: You're so good. You're so good at languages and stuff.
2: Thank you. I'm a linguini, or whatever they call it.
1: I don't think you're a linguini. I don't think that's the word.
0: Is it linguist?
1: I think linguist. It's linguist. Oh, would be
0: but you I made like the pasta. Word leave my brain when you said that. I love and pasta too.
1: If someone would want to give $1,500, Jeremy and I, we can go out and skip along the road now.
2: That's right. I forgot about the skippage.
1: I even forgot about it.
0: You forgot about the holding hands part too.
2: Oh yeah, we got to hold hands. Yeah.
0: And the hugging. We did say hugging.
1: But somebody's got to give $1,500.
2: Yeah, if they do that, we'll make it happen.
1: As a nonprofit, Children's National depends on your generosity to support pediatric health in our community. Will you please get involved? We need one more of you to become a miracle maker to have reached this goal this hour. Mike's Custom Golf Cars line is 1-800-685-1015. 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
2: All right. I think we got it. Yes, sir.
0: Yes, we did.
2: There we go.
1: Thank you.
0: Great job, everyone.
2: Met this half hour's goal. Love that. Love all the miracle makers that are stepping up this morning for such a great cause. And we'll have another goal coming up here in just a second. Hang tight. Tamara is in the Casper Mechanical Heating and Air Conditioning Time Saver Traffic Center. Good morning.
3: Good morning. We're still keeping an eye on the problem spot through Richmond, Virginia and New Kent. I-64 westbound closed due to an early morning vehicle fire between Etham Road and Providence Ford. Anticipate some delays and backups. As for your drive over in the Prince William County area, we're keeping an eye on 95 southbound with a disabled vehicle slowing things down through Occoquan. Northbound, we're seeing some delays in place headed into the Fairfax County area. I-66 through Manassas, giving you a 15-minute backup from Prince William Parkway to Centerville. Be sure to pack your patience. And don't forget about 395 northbound with a disabled vehicle in Arlington blocking the right center lane after 110. And a big thank you to everyone involved in our Children's National Carathon. I'm Tamara Matthews, B101.5 Time Saver Traffic.
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0: athletes of all time.
1: Overrated.
0: The one of the greatest athletes of all time.
1: I mean, he's no Gretzky, but whatever.
0: Oh, he's way better than Gretzky. Seven. We now are down to seven. Mickey Mantle's number
2: seven. No, I don't know.
1: Oh, we had to shift gears quickly.
0: We've gone from Ovechkin to Mantle. Thank you from the last little bit. Amber M from Fredericksburg, 250 one-time gift. You're a miracle maker, Amber. Kelly R from Fredericksburg, $50 one time. Thank you, Kelly. And Caroline H. from Stafford, one-time gift of $20. Whatever you can give. And
2: that's
0: we've said,
2: awesome.
0: if you can do $13, just because it's the 13th year for the Carathon, please do that. But we need seven more Miracle Makers. Seven. I liked eight, though. Because
1: the way you just did that
0: great
1: was
0: eight.
1: So disturbing.
0: I saw it, and I knew you, because Jeremy's a hockey fan, and I thought, why don't we just, let's acknowledge greatness. And we've started with eight. Now we're at seven. That's Mantle's number. Six would be Dr. J's number. I can go all the way down.
1: Seven is also the number of times my Carolina Hurricanes have beat the Washington Capitals the last couple of seasons. So,
2: oh, wow.
1: Yeah, that's a nice number there.
2: Some good stats right there.
0: Wow.
2: Well, that's, here's another
0: sort
2: good
0: of a
2: number.
0: Negative stat, but.
2: Text the word Buzzy to 34984.
0: 298 kids right now waking up at Children's National, not knowing what today will involve. And there are going to be some families and some kids who are introduced to Children's National, unfortunately, today. We're here to help Children's National, and we want to have you come along with us. Text the word Buzzy to 34984. 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
1: It only takes about 30 seconds to do this. If you're worried about a time constraint or whatnot, don't worry about it too much, because it just takes just about 30 to 45 seconds to simply text the word Buzzy to 34984. You'll get a link. Click the link, put your information in, make your donation, and it's done. Wham, bam, thank you, ma'am. It's out of the way. You don't have to worry about it. I know how it gets. It's Friday, right? We're all excited. We're winding, the work week is winding down, and we're getting ready for the weekend, and that comes with a lot of other thoughts that don't involve donating. So do it now. Don't let the time pass you by, and then at dinner tonight at wherever you get crab legs or whatever, don't be sitting there. Why are you doing that?
2: No, it's just like it was such a random food to pick out of the air, out of the blue.
1: Well, somebody's going to be over there getting
2: crabs. Look, Shelby made the face, too. Like, Shelby was like, what, a crab legs?
1: I feel like it was unnecessary.
0: I feel like it was, too. I think I'm on your side, buddy.
1: Okay.
2: I mean, I like crab legs. It's just not like a go-to. It's just more like, hey, I'm going to have like a burger and fries.
0: It should be a go-to.
1: I didn't know we were going to debate dinner choices.
2: No, I'm just, I was just taken aback.
0: I'll go with you
2: if
0: for
2: you
0: crab
2: will.
0: Legs. We'll go together.
1: Thank you, Ted.
0: I will. I mean, this is
1: you're having a bologna sandwich later.
0: This is unnecessary.
1: You know.
0: I just realized, like, after getting all excited about Alex Ovechkin and the Great Eight, the reason the Eight was chosen for this particular hour, the average length of stay at Children's National is 8 days. Think of that. You go in. You know, you're 8 days. You're going in on a Monday, you get out on a Tuesday the next week. It's a long time.
2: That is a very long time.
0: But in a lot of these cases and a lot of these stories we've talked about, these are serious things, and you're having to run tests and do things. And we were talking earlier about, tests that a lot of students get. Unfortunately, kids who are in the hospital waiting for tests, there's no studying for that. You just wait and then and see what path you're on.
2: Well, and over those 8 days, I mean, they do a really good job trying to make these kids feel comfortable. And that's through the crayons, the coloring books, the Uno cards, you know, the different toys and things that they can play with in their room, even like a Nintendo Switch. That's a really big deal for these kids. You know, there's the healing garden where they're able to, over those 8 days, you know, if they can't, leave and go home, they can go out to the healing garden. They can have this moment of peace and quiet and be part of in nature a little bit, and just
0: be a fresh
2: be
0: air.
2: Able to exhale
0: you look at all of that. You're sitting in a room and you look out today and there's sunshine at the moment, and you can't be there. But when you can go out into the healing garden, it at least again brings a little bit of normalcy back. And we still need to hear from seven more people. We need seven more people to become miracle makers right now. Use Mike's Custom Golf Cars line, 1-800-685-1015.

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1: We're coming back in two shakes of a lamb's tail. We're going to check on traffic, and we've got Luca's story coming up next that we'd like you to hear. Really quick, let's see what's going on with Tamara and the Casper Mechanical Heating and Air Conditioning Time Saver Traffic Center. Morning.
2: Good morning. We're still keeping an eye on your ride through Richmond in New Kent. I-64 westbound closed due to an early morning vehicle fire between Etham Road and Providence Forge. You can anticipate some delays and backups as a result. But some good news over in the Fairfax County area. Burke Center Parkway now reopened northbound at Virginia 123 Ox Road. Fully reopened. No longer seeing a couple of lane closures lingering on that left side. You're getting back up to the normal speeds, but we are starting to see some jam ups through Arlington on 395 northbound from the Pentagon to 14th Street Bridge. A big thank you to everyone participating in our Children's National Carathon. I'm Tamara Matthews, B101.5 Time Saver Traffic.
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4: So it looks like we have Caroline H. of Stafford, $20 donation. 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
3: A few times from Orange County.
4: Yeah, one-time donation of $50. That is amazing. It is our 13th Carathon. So if you're like, you know what? I can't do 20, I can't do 50, but I could do $13. 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You will click that link and you will donate. Very, very easy. Takes about, what, 30 seconds, Ted?
3: 30 seconds.
4: Yeah.
2: Probably even quicker if your credit card information is auto-populated or whatnot.
4: Yeah, mine's already in there, so I just,
3: ooh,
4: boop.
3: You're right.
2: I'm just saying, it just fills in there.
4: It just fills in.
3: Could be like 24 seconds.
2: Could be.
4: Oh, yeah. Probably knocks off, a few seconds right there.
3: So 24.8, I think, is the...
4: The actual number?
3: If you have it, like you said, if it's populated.
2: Five miracle makers is all we need for this half hour. We've got about 11 minutes to tackle that goal. Five, that's probably the number of Stanley Cups the Carolina Hurricanes are going to win over the Washington Nationals.
3: The Nationals don't play hockey, so that right there.
4: Know your teams, Jeremy, if you're going to talk
2: funny.
4: Smack.
2: Well, the thing is, the Capitals have to be relevant for me to remember their name.
4: But, my goodness.
3: I can't.
4: Okay, please donate in spite of Jeremy.
3: In spite, please.
4: Please. We can kick him out of the room. I'm kidding.
2: To be fair, the Washington Capitals had a really good offseason, some really good pickups, and I think they are a sleeper of a good team this year. So I'll give them their flowers and credit where credit is due. So there you go.
3: Text the word BUZZY to 34984. If you aren't moving the numbers around,
2: why are you blaming somebody else for your inability to read?
4: Literally, the numbers have not moved.
3: 3, 4, 9.
4: 3, 4. No, there's not even a 5 in there.
3: I don't know where I got the 5.
4: Where did you get the 5?
3: I don't know.
4: 3, 4, 9, 8, 4.
3: Or call 1-800-685-1015. That is Mike's Custom Golf Cars number.
2: While you're donating, while you're dialing, while you're texting, take a listen to Luca's story.
5: Hi, my name is Andy, and my son Luca is currently treated up at Children's National in DC.
6: I won't just survive. Oh, you will see me thrive.
5: So I think it kind of started when I was pregnant. I had a lot of really unusual complications. When Luca was born, he was in the NICU for seizures. His surgeon said, hey, he has water on his brain. It's putting pressure on his brain. We're operating tomorrow. Be here at 8. To kind of have it sink in, I think it was probably after we got off 395 and back onto 95 for it to hit of he's having surgery on his brain tomorrow. It was a scary moment.
6: Oh, we have so little faith. Don't doubt it, don't doubt it. Victory is in my veins. I know it.
5: It was terrifying because you see all the commercials for, you know, the kids that are in oncology, and that's what you have built up in your mind, and you don't know what you're going to be experiencing when you're going up there, and you just want to make sure your kid is taken care of okay.

blessed in the fact that I spent 14 years in the Marine Corps, so I've learned that sometimes you just need to put your game face on. And right now, in that moment, Luca didn't need me breaking down. He needed a strong mom, and that's what I was for him. He's had 2 brain surgeries now. In addition to that, Luca was diagnosed with an ultra-rare genetic disease. So Luca's been fighting the odds since he was born. Luca, I like to refer to as Superman. There is nothing that that kid can't do, and he conquers it with a smile. He's come out of both brain surgeries now with a smile on his face, and I don't know anybody else in the world, kid or adult, that would do that.

0: So as long as Luke is happy, I don't care what he does. Oh, you have so little faith. Luca having all the diagnoses that he does, especially with the KBG syndrome, knowing that he has this long road ahead of him, it's imperative to make sure that road is paved with people who support you and lift you up when you fall. And we've been very blessed to have that. Really struck me. It wasn't until he was in post-op when his GI doctor came down and he's like, hey, you know, I saw Luca on the OR board, so I thought I would come over and say hi. And I'm like, this man didn't have anything to do with this. It's not even his specialty, but for him to take time out of his day to come over, ask how I'm doing, ask how Luke is doing, like, it struck me as there's something different about this place. It's comforting to know that he's in the best hands possible. Think again.
1: And there you have it. What a story there. 800-685-1015 or text the word BUZZY to 34984. 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
2: So, Jeremy, to come out of two brain surgeries smiling, that's why she calls him Superman. I mean, that's what a story. And all these kids that we talked about Sophia earlier. We talked about, you know, Kaylee. All of these stories. Every one of these kids and families are really Superman. Children's National able to identify and address problems during pregnancy that could affect a child's entire lifetime, and that's what happened here. Children's National, one of the few hospitals worldwide with the technology to care for the developing fetal brain. To know that there's you know water on his brain, and we're going to go into surgery tomorrow, and this is heavy stuff. The types of things she talked about that Luca was dealing with, when all of these kids, these are things that we don't often hear about. You hear it for the first time and you're like, what in the world is that? But they know what it is. They've been doing research and sometimes have done the groundbreaking research at Children's National. And that's what makes this place so special. It's our children's hospital.
3: Absolutely. And I was just thinking when you were saying how scary it is and how scary surgery is. When we've been at the hospital, we've seen the doctors and the surgeons like wearing clown noses and wearing like big bow ties and trying to look a little more approachable or a little more fun. The nurses are always dressed in like super colorful outfits, just trying to bring a little bit more sunshine into these kids' lives while they're at Children's National Hospital. And they just really... they kind of just harness that for them. And it's amazing that that all of that thought goes into their care. Text the word BUZZY to 34984. 34984. Say it with me now.
2: 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No.
3: Did we get a little wicked?
2: Yeah. 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Five more miracle makers right now. 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
1: Check this out. 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
1: 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What difference is that going to make? I'm telling you right now, when we
2: big
1: reveal
2: difference.
1: That check tonight at 7 o'clock, your $10, $20, $30, $40, $100, whatever it is going to be included. 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He only donated $10, so we'll just move
3: we
1: that
3: just
1: out
3: throw
1: of the
3: that
1: way.
3: Out.
1: Yeah,
3: no.
1: It's all going to be added. Every dollar counts. Every dollar is special, especially when it comes to something like this, because there are so many needs that a lot of times we don't even recognize.
2: And you might be able to be, you may be a person that can give

0: big gift, and we'd love to hear from you right now. Be one of those people. We have done the Park Lane alarm for $1,000 gifts a couple times
1: we
0: today,
1: have.
0: And we want to do it more. So you might be this is the day too. I mean, remember year ago at this time on the second day, we had some big gifts.
1: We did.
0: We want you to if you're able to give a big gift, we want to celebrate with you and do the alarm and just holler and have a good time.
1: Holler and have a good time.
2: Words well, I never thought I'd hear Ted say. Just holler and have a good time.
1: Hollering and having a good time. Shelly J of Fredericksburg, a one-time donation of $240. She became a miracle maker. She got the super cute t-shirt.
0: Yes.
1: Designed by Mariana, 10
0: She'll
1: years
0: be hot.
1: Old. She'll apparently, Shelly, you will be hot.
0: Shelly,
1: now,
0: according
1: to Ted.
0: You have taken the fast lane to being hot.
1: To hotness.
0: That's right.
2: Wow.
1: So yeah. Five miracle makers is what we're looking for. Five miracle makers can provide 4 iPads with cases for children confined to their hospital rooms to allow them to play, read, and learn about their condition. You know, that's something else that we've talked about, Ted, is that, you know, a lot of this is new to these kids. A lot of this is new to the parents. There's a big learning curve with mm-hmm. this. And to really understand what's going on in your tiny body is really important towards that healing journey. Text the word Buzzy to 34984. Five miracle makers.
0: Come on. We need five.
2: 34984. Oh, you guys don't want to chant anymore. You guys are all about the chants.
1: Oh, I didn't know what we were
0: doing. I didn't know you were doing it.
1: No,
0: okay, let's do it.
1: First of all, you have to say text the word Buzzy. You don't just randomly start naming off numbers.
3: You know what we should do? We should do more chants.
0: Well, we should. But you got to say that you're going to
1: get it. Even set us up for success.
2: Read the room.
0: We were on the same page. I thought, what's he saying?
1: Ted and I are in the living room, and you're out in the garage. I have no idea what's happening.
2: I love the garage.
1: maybe you need to spend more time there.
0: Text the word Buzzy to 3-4-9-8-4.
1: That's how it's done.
2: Yeah, I think I'm going to stay in the garage. I like the way the fumes smell out here.
1: Is our relationship in trouble, Ted?
0: It might be.
1: Jeremy's spending all his time in the garage and not hanging out with us.
0: We need 5 more. Now, come on. There's only a couple of more minutes, and we've been doing really well all morning. So
1: yeah, we have.
0: We don't want to fall behind. You don't want to be known as the half hour.
1: The fall behinders.
0: You might have to stay after school on a Friday, and we don't want to make you do that. 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
2: 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What's happening?
4: Hey, Jeremy, we've got some updates on your roadway. Starting on 395 northbound, some good news through Arlington. No longer seeing that earlier disabled vehicle at 110, previously blocking the right center lane, but we are still seeing some delays from 110 to the 14th Street Bridge. Now, as for your southbound 395 ride, you're in the clear, but keeping an eye on the Beltway through Fairfax and Springfield, you've got some minor volume backups from Springfield Interchange to Gallows Road. And meanwhile, your outer loop is in the clear. Now for your 95 ride, Fairfax County northbound in Lorton, you've got an accident blocking the left lane after exit 163. Expect about a 10-minute backup from Woodbridge. I'm Tamara Matthews, B101.5 Time Saver Traffic.
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8: Beautiful weekend ahead here with sunshine in the forecast all the way through Sunday. Rain chances begin to go up Sunday night and some cooler temperatures on the way by the middle part of next week. 88 here today, sunshine's in the forecast, 65 the low tonight. A little cooler tomorrow, 82, 86 on Sunday, lots of sunshine. For B101.5, Richard DeWedding at the Weather Channel.

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7: 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Here we go. Go ahead.
8: No. You want to go at the same time?
7: Ted, why don't you go?
8: Four miracle makers. I looked at my notes and not Shelby's notes. I'm sorry.
9: Four left. And you can do it by calling Mike's Custom Golf Cars in the line, 1-800-685-1015. Text the word BUZZY to 34984. We have heard some great stories today.
8: We really have.
9: Just from listeners checking in and talking about it. And really now, this is the time to do it. If you don't do it now, it's 50-50 whether you're going to get it done today.
8: Absolutely. The day's going to get away.
9: Yeah, the day will get away. Things will happen this afternoon. You'll start making plans. Mm-hmm. And it'll just get away. So if you're thinking about it now, before you start the workday, just take care of this and then tell others.
8: When you get to work, be like, boss, hold on a second. I'm going to get to all of that in that spreadsheet. But right now, I have to donate to Children's National.
9: Thank you.
8: And you should donate too.
9: As
8: a company, maybe we should donate. We've had a good year, and B101.5 will shout out our business name. I think that's a great idea.
9: Right. We've had business challenges. Yeah. We'd like to have that. I like that. Go in. Boss.
8: Yep. Say it just like that.
9: Boss. I know I've got a whole lot of things that I've put off, and you're waiting for me to get this done, but I'm not going to get it done until I give, and you're going to give too.
8: Oh, yep. You're going to give. Yeah, just tell them.
9: And then you just walk down the aisle. You walk around the office.
8: High-fiving people.
9: Yeah. Yep. Come on, let's give. Come on. Mm-hmm. Have you given yet? Let me see the receipt. Show me on the phone where you gave.
8: Oh, wow. No, we're getting a little aggressive then.
9: Get aggressive. Because this is the last day. It is time to get aggressive. No. It's time of like, hey, everybody, I gave to B101.5's Carathon. Why don't you too? No, we're not doing that anymore.
8: You need to give. Yep. Text the word BUZZY.
9: If we were polo bros at work, I'd be like, hey, Jeremy, have you given? Let me see your phone.
7: Yes, I have. If you'd like to see my phone, don't be going through it though.
9: I just want to make sure. No, this is where we start getting aggressive.
8: He's like, don't open up the photo section.
9: Oh, look at this.
8: The next miracle maker gets a $30 gift card to Nothing Bundt Cakes.
9: Oh, wow. Yeah,
8: you know what? I think they have the carrot cake one right now, too. That one's really good. Text the word BUZZY to 34984. We need four more miracle makers in the next 15-ish minutes. 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You know what? Maybe you click on that link and then you copy and paste it to like all the people at your office and you're mm-hmm. like, hey, look at this. The boss is donating $1,500. We should all chip in and donate.
9: Right.
7: Now, maybe if you've just been put on a PIP at work,
8: I don't know what that means.
9: What is that?
7: Performance improvement plan. Yeah. If you've been put on a PIP.
8: Oh, Ted and I have never received that, Jeremy.
9: No, we don't know what that means.
7: I'm just saying, if you've been PIP.
8: Speaking
7: maybe,
8: from experience, yeah, go ahead.
7: Uh-huh. Can you guys be quiet for half a second so I can say this?
9: Ow, that hit me in the eye.

0: He's been in a, on a he's been on a tear.
1: Why are you throwing stuff at me here?
0: Okay, so you're on a pip.
2: You're on a pip.
1: Let's say you're on a pip.
0: I've never heard that.
1: You guys. I don't mean it, but I hate you guys.
0: Okay, so you've been on it. You're on a pip.
1: I'm done. I'm pipped out. I lost my thought. I'm pipped out. The story.
0: I'm ready to get into the story.
2: I want to hear the story.
1: I don't want to tell it anymore. I've lost it. I've lost my.
2: So Jeremy got in trouble at work, and he was on a pip.
0: He was on a pip,
2: and he was like, "Hey, boss, in order to
0: get off a pip.
2: Better myself, I have donated to Children's National, and maybe the company should too." And that's the end of the story.
0: That's a very nice story.
2: Thank you. Text the word Buzzy to 34984.
0: We need three more. We need three more. Now, come on, we can get three more.
2: Three more. Ooh, Amber just handed me a bunch of things. 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She gets the t-shirt.
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1: 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What did I say it stood for?
2: Performance Improvement Plan.
1: But a lot of times what that really means, what PIP really means is, paid interview period, which means if you get put on a PIP, you go and apply other places. Because if you're
2: means that's one foot out the door a little bit. Like you,
1: if you're on a PIP, you might want to go ahead and start flinging those resumes out. I'm just saying. But that's beside the point.
0: How does that fit into this? I'm just trying to make the connection here.
1: I mean, because we were talking about pips a minute ago.
2: No, you were.
1: But you guys kept pipping around.
0: I never heard about a pip.
2: That's because we don't get those because we work hard. I've never been on a pip either. I know.
1: Why don't you work hard at getting these miracle makers in there?
0: It's a new word to me. Text the word Buzzy, 34984. We need just three more of you, three more miracle makers, and we'll have reached the goal this hour. And we don't want to just reach the goal. Since we're hard workers, we want to exceed the goal.
2: Exceed the goal, yes.
0: So you,
2: where maybe Jeremy would reach the goal.
0: Right, and just stop.
2: We want to exceed expectations.
0: We want this half hour to not be on a pip.
1: In order to be put on a PIP, a performance improvement plan, the boss has to know you exist and that your role exists. So you have to be acknowledged first. And then when they go down the hall, they're like, what do you do here?
0: Yeah, what do you do here?
2: Who's supposed to be doing this job over here? Oh, that's Jeremy.
1: I'm not gonna put you on a PIP. Heck, I didn't even know you worked here.
0: Text the word Buzzy to 34984. 34984. You can do it in just a couple of seconds. We need just one more.
2: One more.
0: Come on. We can do it. We can exceed this hour. Again, the next miracle maker gets a $30 gift card to Nothing But Cakes.
2: Yum. So good. And big thank you to our presenting sponsor, Bethel Builders, for helping us make Carathon possible. And like you said, we need one more miracle maker that's pledging $20 a month. You're so dead. And then we also have Joyce, a.k.a. Oh, it's Granny J.C.
3: Granny J.
2: Granny J.
1: I love Granny J.
2: Yes. From Fredericksburg, 241 time donation. She just became a miracle maker. Thank you.
0: And again, a miracle maker is $20 a month or one time of 240. And if you can do more, if you can be a miracle maker, a two or three time miracle maker.
2: And a three-time miracle maker would be how much, Ted?
0: It'd be a lot of money.
2: It would be a lot of money. That's very, very good. Text the word Buzzy to 34. Look.

0: $1,500.
1: And if somebody wants to give $1,500, like right now, Jeremy and I would go out and skip along in front of the building, and you would take a picture of us.
2: And you I don't know if I want any part of it. No, yeah, I would I would take a video of you guys holding hands and skipping.
1: That's for $1,500. No one's wanted to do that.
3: Why do we always have to be holding hands, though? Can we just not touch?
2: I think that has to be part of it.
1: I'm willing to hold hands and then to hug.
0: Experiment.
2: Experience.
3: This is just getting bad.
1: This is not. It wouldn't be bad because we'd be doing it for $1,500.
2: Wait, is it getting bad or is it getting good?
3: I don't know.
1: And last year we had a couple. We had a couple gifts that were in the $2,000 range. If you can do that. 1-800-685-1015. 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
3: 234984?
2: No. Text the word BUZZY.
1: 34984. My friend Jim listens to how I say these numbers and is always telling me, say them slower. And I'm saying it, 34984.
2: That was really good. That was really, thank you.
1: One Miracle Maker can provide 120 packs of crayons to help children deal with their emotions through art therapy. We've talked about it. That is a huge thing.
2: Yeah, absolutely.
1: So, and even if $13 is what you can give, and that might even be a stretch, but if you can give $13 for the 13 years we've done Carathon, that would be greatly appreciated. And Dr. Weedle yesterday talked about how some of the small things that they provide patients aren't really expensive, and you can help fund that.
2: Think about like the case of bubbles. You know, the kids love playing with bubbles and the crayons and the coloring books. You're talking like those are not very expensive, and that $13 can go a long way. Help.
1: I'm doing bubbles.
2: Oh, I was like, what? Ted with the sound effects over here. I was like, what are we doing?
1: It's like bubbles. You know, eat the bubbles.
2: See, here. I was like a like wave it in the air kind of bubble.
1: You can do that.
2: Person,
1: no, I
2: but
1: never...
2: you were like a.
1: I blew in it. I didn't
2: text
1: do
2: the word buzzy to 34984. That was pretty good, Ted.
1: Thank you. And the other thing is, we talk about when we talk about Children's National, what we're doing today, the Fredericksburg Clinic. Don't forget about that and what is provided there as far as just really top notch care, but for all kinds of different things, a lot of big things that the patients from this area don't have to go up to. DC to be treated for.
3: One Miracle Maker. Let's make it
1: come
3: happen.
1: Come on, one more.
3: We got to get this one in here. We need it. We need it bad. Let's go. 800-685-1015. The Mike's Custom Golf Cars donation line is open.
1: You might be headed into a meeting at 9 o'clock. Maybe one of those PIP meetings.
2: Yeah, maybe it's not the most positive meeting.
1: Right. But why don't you make it a positive situation?
2: Go in. A positive thing.
1: Go in and say, hey, boss, before you PIP me, let me do something. I'm giving.
2: I can't even with you.
4: I don't think it works.
1: I am giving.
2: Why did that sound so wrong in so many ways?
1: Before I get that done, I'm going to give to the Carathon. Text the word BUZZY, 34984. I had never heard the word until Jeremy introduced me to it. 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
3: The time is now, and the word is hope.
2: That's a good way to put it.
3: You know, we're having as much fun in here as we possibly can. 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Even when we're doing something as serious as raising money for Children's National Hospital, we do have to have a little fun along the way. And we appreciate you hanging out with us this morning and taking the time to open your ears and your hearts to these stories that we've been telling about these kids and their families. And we certainly appreciate you becoming a Miracle Maker or just donating what you can if you have a little.

0: You have a little. 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Good morning. What's happening?
1: Hey, Jeremy. We've got some welcome news down in Richmond. I-64 westbound, the earlier vehicle fire that was closing down your roadway has now been moved to only the left lane before Providence Forge. So that's a welcomed update. Still seeing about a 15-minute stop-and-go delay, slowing things down from Etham Road through that stretch. On 95, we are still tracking some delays on your ride through the Lorton area, but the northbound stretch, that crash has been moved to the left shoulder after exit 163. A new incident to look out for: traveling on 395 northbound through Fairfax County and Alexandria, the right lane is blocked before Duke Street, Little River Turnpike. Also still tracking those northbound delays to the 14th Street Bridge. I'm Tamara Matthews, B101.5 Time Saver Traffic.

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0: Jeremy, what in the world is a miracle maker? 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
0: Nice.
1: And to get other businesses involved is the message here. We've heard from a few businesses and we would like to hear from more. So Jim Powell, I know yesterday we heard that for a little bit. We just heard from Radley. And so get involved as a business. 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
3: 10.
1: We need 10 right now. And so 10 of you, just before this is the early moments of many people's days.
3: I was thinking, work day.
1: Or you've gotten everyone off on the bus and you're getting home and you're trying to figure out, okay, what am I going to do today? Let's do this and then move on from there.
0: Speaking of bus, you know, maybe you took your kid to the bus stop this morning and hung out with them for a little bit as they waited for the cheese wagon to roll by and pick them up and take them to school. Well, there are 297 children at Children's National Hospital right now, and they were not at the bus stop this morning as much as they would love to be.
4: That's why busloads full.
0: Oh, okay. Thank you, Shelby. Here, Shelby, why don't you hop on the mic there and tell me what you just said.
4: 297 kids is 5 busloads of kids for a visual.
0: That is a good visual thing. And that's Shelby, who's working behind the scenes over here tirelessly and doing a lot to help us out. And I just wanted to really put her on the mic there for a minute and let her voice be heard. Because usually it's just a little whisper in the background.
3: In the background, directing us.
0: Be heard, queen. Be heard. Like I called her a queen.
3: You did. She deserves it.
0: Yeah, she does.
3: So you said 297 kids are in the hospital beds at Children's National right now. That is out of 326 beds. That's a pretty staggering number. You know, they woke up in the hospital this morning. They weren't able to go to school. So for those kids, text the word BUZZY to 34984. It is our 13th Carathon. So maybe you're like, you know what? 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
1: This may be your first Carathon. Thank you. This may be your 13th Carathon. Thank you. And we really do. And it's especially, you hear the stories, you meet the families, you meet the doctors, and over the years, it's become a very special place. And for us in this area to have this children's hospital here, and for us to be able to support it is a really cool thing. Thanks to Sharon T from Spotsylvania, $20 one-time gift. And again, 1-800-685-1015, Mike's Custom Golf Cars line, or text the word BUZZY to 34984. 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
3: Yes.
1: And get involved.
3: Absolutely. And also, don't forget, when you become a Miracle Maker, you get the t-shirt. Now, you can see the t-shirt on our Facebook page. There's also a donation link right there that you can click on as well. That's super helpful if you're maybe at work and maybe taking a little break from whatever you're doing at work.

0: work, you know, and you're on playing on Facebook, make your way over to our Facebook page and donate right there. We have a business challenge going on with Radley. Thank you, Michelle Radley. She donated $2,000 and she would actually like to challenge other local businesses. She did up it this year, which is amazing. So thank you for doing that.
1: Absolutely. Well said. And it is time, you know, we've had businesses here and there step up, but it really is time to hear from some of our local businesses. Like AJ says, you know, maybe you've had a good year and you were looking for a way to give back to your community. And this is what a fantastic way to do it, helping the kids and their families at Children's National Hospital. Nobody expects to be going to the Children's Hospital. Nobody wants to go to the Children's Hospital. But the fact of the matter is, it happens, even when you least expect it. Today might be completely normal for you and your family. And I'll tell you this, it's completely normal until it's not.
0: Yeah, and it's a good thing that it's there. It's a good thing that it's available. I mean, this is a hospital for children, from, you know, getting a virus to breaking their arm, you know, to any of the what we would consider small things that they would, you know, need care for, to the really, really big things as well. The average stay, I think, was 8 days.
2: 8 days, so we talked about that.
0: That's pretty significant. And those kids, you know what? You're going to get bored. You're a kid. I want to be outside playing. So they provide them with these Nintendo, you know, Switch to play. They provide them with Uno cards and coloring books and all kinds of really great toys. So donate now. Text the word Buzzy to 34984.
1: While you're donating, while you're dialing, while you're texting, I would love for you to listen to Braden's story.
3: I'm only one call away. 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
4: My name is Krista Schofield. Our story started in July of 2014. Braden was 5 years old in kindergarten, and he started to complain of pain in his left arm. We went to the pediatrician. When the doctor walked into the room and delivered the news, "I'm sorry, but it looks like Braden has bone cancer," my life quickly turned from "this is the best time of my life" to panic and gut-wrenching, feeling devastated.

Given the fact that Braden's cancer was in his bone, there was a chance of him needing an amputation. The only thing that I could think of at that point was, now what? And he said, we're going to get him in Children's National. They had a pediatric orthopedic oncologist that did limb sparing procedures. I never ever thought that I would need to utilize Children's National, but I thank God because my child is now 2 years cancer free.

Braden did not have to have an amputation. The doctor was able to do a limb-sparing procedure. And I can truly say that I owe that to Children's National. I pray that he remains cancer-free. I pray that other families that have to hear that news, they too have the long, healthy, happy life that they all deserve. Don't

0: children get sick more often than we think and more often than we know. It can easily happen to anybody. And so I would, with my whole heart, ask that people donate to Children's National, because what they do is good and life-saving. I'm
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0: morning.
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2: 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I think that's doable.
1: I love that. That's a great idea. The other thing is, Braden was a year old when we did our first carathon. A year old.
2: Oh,
1: and
2: my
1: that's in the file of you don't know.
2: Watch him grow up.
1: You don't know what path you're gonna be led on. But to live in a community with a children's hospital right here, and with a children's hospital clinic at Mary Washington Hospital right here, we're in a good position for you to be, for your kids and your family to receive the care and treatment that they need.
2: So Children's National cares for kids with brain cancer through a non-invasive treatment that targets tumors and lets patients go home within 24 hours. That is just amazing, because these kids need to get back to their normal life. Children's National Center for Cancer and Blood Disorders has their own dedicated music therapy program, and I think we can all appreciate that. You know, we're all in the radio industry, we love music, and I just think that, you know, music is soothing, and music is helpful for that mental health healing. So text the word Buzzy to 34984 to donate now.
1: There's a lot of things that go on at Children's National. They've got their own in-house radio station.
2: Yes, the Seacrest Studios,
1: yeah. Where they get all kinds. And we've been in there and done interviews with them.
2: Yeah.
1: And those kids have such a great time.
2: They do.
1: With that.
2: They'll even like play games and host bingo and do all that kind of stuff from the Seacrest Studios, because that's their internal radio station. So they do all kinds of fun stuff with the kids to keep them entertained while they're in those hospital beds.
1: I hope you never have to go up to Children's Hospital. I hope you never have to deal with that, and even have to go up to go visit a friend. But if you do, they're there. And they're taking care of you in ways that I'm always learning. Every year you learn something new.
2: Yep, and some of the kids even have the opportunity to host their own radio show from Seacrest Studios. And if I remember correctly, and I think it was like 4 years ago, the kid that designed our shirt with the headphones on it, he wanted to be a DJ.
3: Mason was
2: super into music, wanted to be a DJ, and I feel like he hosted a few shows. He did Wednesday Bingo, actually. So I will never forget that, because I loved that shirt so much.
0: One thing I don't want you to think this morning when it comes to donating is that the amount that you can donate is too small or it's not enough.
2: Yeah.
0: I know a lot of people feel like that, and everybody's situation is different. Listen, we've had people donate $1,000. We've had people donate $100. We've had people donate $5, $10, $15. And the truth of the matter is, every single bit of it counts. So I don't want you sitting around this morning thinking, well, I can't really do the $20 a month. I really wish I could. Okay, well, do it one time. Do a one-time $20 donation.
2: Absolutely.
0: Do a 13, because it's our 13th carathon. Do a 7. Like AJ was mentioning a minute ago, do whatever you can. We always say this, and it becomes a little cliche after a while, but it's the truth. If you have a little, give a little. That's fine.
2: Yeah.
0: Nobody's judging you here. It's all going to be added up to one big sum. And you can even donate anonymously if you want to.
2: Yes.
0: Or if you have a lot, give a lot.
2: And if you're a business, go ahead and give, and make sure you put in there, like, I'm with this business.
1: Yeah,
2: I mean,
1: Michelle
2: Radley said, hey, I'm donating $2,000 and I want local businesses to step up right now and donate. So, she's challenging you. Go ahead as a business, donate, put your business name in there, and we'll give you a shout out.
1: $20 makes you a miracle maker. You can do that as a monthly gift. If,

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1: We've seen so much good happen yesterday, and a lot of good has been happening today. People are stepping up, even when sometimes it maybe feels uncomfortable. Maybe because, I mean, let's face it, when money is taken out of your account, it's always like, okay, no matter what it is, right? But when it's something that you can feel good about and you can know you made a difference, and trust me, you are making a difference. Mm-hmm. I like to refer back to a text message we got earlier from someone in Colonial Beach who said, I love it, because when I became a miracle maker, throughout the year, I would get these email updates that would tell me what my money was actually going toward at the hospital. I thought that was so cool.
2: How you're actually making an impact. Yes. I mean, that is very cool. Text the word BUZZY to 34984. 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
0: There's a business challenge going on right now, and there's also that uncomfortable large 9 number that we need 9 miracle makers. 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We're back to the great eight.
1: There we go.
2: There you go.
0: You can't put that eight up more too often, because that is the great Wayne Gretzky, and we're gonna see that number go down.
2: No, I thought it was Ovechkin.
0: Oh, it's always Ovechkin. I was thinking.
2: Gretzky's 99. Jeremy's face right then was like,
1: that's the great Babe Ruth there. Number 8.
0: Yeah,
1: number
0: that was
2: that's
0: Ovechkin.
2: That's great Michael Jordan. Number 8. No,
0: I had to defend Gretzky defend Ovechkin against Gretzky earlier from over there.
2: You had to. So we said that Braden is 7 years cancer free. We would love for you to donate $7 in his honor.
0: Yeah.
2: And I was just thinking about when I go buy like a smoothie, or I go buy like a fancy coffee, $7 is less than what I spend on a smoothie.
1: Oh, that's for sure.
2: Oh, for sure. When I add protein, I was like, put some bee pollen up in there.
1: Yeah.
2: It ends up being like a $15 smoothie.
1: Do you really get bee pollen?
2: I do. I love bee pollen.
1: Why would you do that?
2: Because it helps with your allergies.
1: Okay, weirdo.
2: No, it does. Thank you, Shelby.
1: Shelby, nobody asked you.
2: I did.
0: Everything matches with you right now.
2: Oh my goodness. I love that your squirrel brain just now was like, look at her sweater with her water bottle.
0: And the water bottle, everything matches.
2: You look lovely today.
3: Thank you very much.
1: Thank you. Shelby does a lot here for us behind the scenes. She's in the studio constantly giving us updates on what we need and if our goals are being met. And she works, like I said earlier, tirelessly behind the scenes here. And we couldn't do it without Shelby. So thank you so much. We appreciate you. We need miracle makers and we need them now.
2: Yeah, we do.
0: Yeah, we do. It's just, I don't want to keep looking at this 8 number.
1: Me either, because it makes me think of you know who.
0: I know, and I want to get it down. And so I thought for sure that people in this half hour would not let this happen. So if you're listening right now,
2: it's the time. Now is the time.
0: Now is the time, and we're looking to you to get involved. B1015.com, keyword donate. 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Lots of ways you can get involved.
2: And Amber and Christy, what I want to see, they're the ones delivering us the little messages when people donate. I want to see, Amber's coming right now. I want to see Amber and Christy walk down this hall. I want to make them exhausted from having to walk from the front, you know, reception area around the corner, down the hall, delivering these messages.
1: Yeah.
2: V.S. of Spotsy, $13 donation.
0: Thank you.
2: In honor of our 13th annual Carathon. Thank you so much. We're going to make Amber and
0: be a big dog. Jeremiah often talk about being big dogs. And so,
2: do you often talk about that?
1: We do. Then we bark.
2: This must happen in the early mornings before I get here.
1: It's kind of weird, but
0: no, it is. This is the time to be a big dog. This is when you can be a big dog.
1: Don't be a little dog.
0: No,
1: be
0: don't
1: dog.
0: Be

0: It'd be a big one.
1: That does not sound like a dog.
2: That was very monkeyish. I'm not
1: going to say. No, a dog is like, ruff, ruff, ruff, ruff, ruff. That's a dog.
0: No, that's a tiny dog. We're, oh, not, we're being big dogs.
1: Very, yeah, no, that was more
2: big dogs only.
0: Big dogs. Yeah, we don't do, yeah. Oh, we don't, bro, do small
2: that was,
0: dogs.
2: That was very masculine.
1: I was trying to do a big dog bark. Text was, the word buzzy to 34984. Wow. I can do a husky, though. They sound like this.
2: Oh, okay.
1: I had a bunch of huskies. They talk, they don't bark.
2: Okay. Well,
1: look, if you know, you know.
0: I do.
1: Like,
0: I
1: if
0: do.
1: You if yeah. you have had a husky, that was spot on husky.
0: We have one next to us, and it does that exactly. Yes.
1: Yep, that's exactly what they sound like.
2: It's not annoying at all, is it? No, not at all. Okay, so.
1: Well, thank you.
2: It's the 13th annual Carathon benefiting Children's National Hospital on B101.5.
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0: t-shirt. 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She's 10 years old, and she drew a whole lot of flowers, and then they took one of the flowers and they put it in the middle of the word hope. And that is what our theme is for today. 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
1: Man, what a, I cannot believe this is the 13th annual Carathon.
0: I know. I know.
1: I've only been here for five of them total, and I've seen so much good come from this, and I've met so many people and heard their stories. Some of them with happier endings than others, and unfortunately that's the way it goes. But what really amazes me is hearing from the families where, you know, things didn't go as they had hoped, things did not go as they expected, and their ending was a little sadder.
0: And because of the care they received, they are still so tied to Children's National. They still love Children's National so much. And in the Kaylee, you know, case.
1: Kaylee Leahy.
0: She ended up, and correct me if I'm wrong, Ted, she ended up going back up there and like volunteering as part of the art program.
2: She did, yeah. She loved the art program.
0: Yeah, that was her favorite thing. And she just, her heart was there. Her heart was at Children's National. And she wanted to help the people that were there as well. And those kids, amazing soul. And unfortunately, we lost her way too soon. But a lot of good has come since then. We had the Day of Giving and all of that. So, you know, in honor of Kaylee, donate. Text the word Buzzy to 34984 or call the Mike's Custom Golf Cars donation line, 1-800-685-1015.
2: We've got a business challenge out there where Radley has challenged other businesses to get involved. 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
2: $5,000 would be even better.
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2: Other thing, when we were talking earlier about Sophia, maybe you're an artist.
0: Yeah.
2: Maybe your art studio could get involved in and do it in honor of Sophia.
0: I love that. That's a great idea. Text the word Buzzy to 34984. Become a Miracle Maker. 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
2: Yeah.
0: Do it.
2: Or get coworkers to all pitch in together.
0: Yeah.
2: Maybe you get a little pool together, and everybody chips in, and you make a big donation that way.
0: It would go like this. It'd be like, hey, Jeremy, I'm going to donate to Children's National like $20. You want to match me and just Venmo me like $20, and I'll just go ahead and donate $40. Is that cool with you?
1: Yeah, totally.
0: Yeah, see, that's how easy it is. I mean, we have Venmo now. It's not hard to pay people back.
1: And listen, so thanks to the in-depth research of our dear Shelby here behind the scenes, I've been informed that, speaking of car dealerships, there are over 180 car dealerships in our region.
0: 180?
1: And we need one, two, or three of you to step up and make a donation this morning.
0: Yes, absolutely. And like we said, Michelle Radley said, I am donating. You know what? I want other businesses to step up and donate. We will shout you out. B1015.com. Keyword donate. The link is also on our Facebook page.
1: In a moment here. Actually, let's do it right now. Right now, I want you to hear a story. And this, I believe, is this Penny? Is this Penny's story? Yes, Penny's story. I would love for you to listen to Penny's story while you're dialing, while you're texting Buzzy to 34984.

0: Penny is delightful and magical. She's just a really fun, creative, spunky kid, full of energy, very caring and loving. Penny was our foster daughter when she was originally diagnosed. She had been away from us for a week, and when she came back, her abdomen was swollen and she had stopped walking. It took us a week from receiving her back into our care until we ended up at Children's Hospital.
1: In spite of the ache, I rise up and I do it a thousand times again.
0: It took us about 24 hours before we found out that she in fact had stage 4 high-risk neuroblastoma, which is a kind of cancer in your nerve cells. She was only 13 months old. We had just celebrated her first birthday. One of the things that we learned was that the neuroblastoma was throughout her entire body, so everywhere but her hands and her feet. She had it in every vertebrae of her spine, it was in her bone marrow, and then she had a tumor about the size of like a cantaloupe inside of her little one-year-old belly. It was very scary. Immediately your world is flipped upside down. It's just devastating and heart-wrenching, and they're really the big words. It's the most tragic thing, and in one sense you're shocked and kind of in awe, and same time your entire world just completely falls down around you. It really turns everything upside down.

it's mind-boggling. You can't really wrap your brain around the fact that your kid is that sick. And then you just feel helpless, and your hope now becomes, what can the hospital do? The first stay was 5 weeks. We went home, and then she had 6 cycles of chemotherapy. Neuroblastoma treatment is all inpatient. We did surgery. Then she had 2 bone marrow transplants. So the first year, we slept at the hospital 198 nights. The second year, we stopped counting. 23 months was her first frontline treatment, and then she did a 2-year trial afterwards for a maintenance. From the beginning, Penny became a part of her own medical care, and we had the most wonderful oncologist who would come in and hand her stethoscope to Penny first.

0: And so now we had a little one who was not terrified through play, through medical play. She now had some power in this. Everybody is looking at her now as a whole person, not as a patient. That helped her to develop really a healthy relationship with the hospital. And now the hospital is a place of hope and of joy, not just of illness and pain. As foster parents, they still, as a vulnerable population and an under-resourced population, still deserve state-of-the-art top care. And so for Penny to not only not be turned away, but to get the most amazing care, we would not want to be anywhere else. And I would say to anybody that's thinking about where can I give my money, where can the most impact go, Children's Hospital is the place to serve your community, to give your money, and to serve your neighbors, the kids that live here and in our towns. Those hallways can be filled with sorrow, but they're also filled with joy, and that we get to see this resilient, strong, beautiful, brave little one who's, she wants to be a doctor. She's gonna change the world, and Children's Hospital is a part of that.
1: Penny's mom there talking about, you know, helping your neighbors, and I think that's a great point, because I want you to remember this. When you donate to Children's National Hospital, you are donating to your neighbors, and this is for your neighbors. We all know somebody who has had to be admitted to Children's National Hospital. You may not have been affected directly, but somebody you know has been there. These are people and families in our backyard, and it's also important to remember that every donation, any and all donations, the money stays local. It stays right here in our region. We're not shipping this money across the country somewhere else. It stays right here, and the impact is immense.
2: Well, and the impact to the families, when she talked about Penny's first stay was 5 weeks. It's a long time to be in the hospital. And then the first year, they spent 198 nights in the hospital.
3: That's
2: the first
3: so many nights.
2: Year. And it does. It besides just being worried about your child,

0: it just takes over your life of being worried and looking ahead. And when you've got other kids involved, you got to take care of them, and you get split up. It's hard. It is very difficult. And because we would split things up. Mrs. Ted would be down there during the week.
1: Yeah.
0: And then I would go on the weekends. That kind of it's that kind of thing. And this is where you can get involved and help in so many ways. Our Children's Hospital. You can do that by calling Mike's Custom Golf Cars line 1-800-685-1015 or text the word Buzzy to 34984.
1: So Penny stayed in the hospital for 198 nights. 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
0: Yeah.
1: I think that's a good total. $19.80. 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
2: Seven Miracle Makers, we need you. 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And of course, if you're a texter and you prefer that method, you can always text the word Buzzy to 34984. Do it for Penny this morning.

0: impact to put? I saw so many people on social media yesterday made mention of, hey, we gave, and, yes, and here's how you can do that.
1: I love that. Yeah, pass it along. Let people know you donated. Encourage them to donate. And we just said, you know, Penny spent 198 nights in the hospital. And we think about the impact on the family as a whole. And one of the things that Children's National does is they have these food cards. And that allows the, you know, the parents are there going, what are we going to have for dinner? What are we going to have to, we're going to have to like order out food. No, Children's National takes care of the whole entire family, not just the child who is in the hospital bed. And, you know, that in and of itself is amazing. So they alleviate the parents and maybe the siblings of that worry of, what are we going to do for dinner? One Miracle Maker can provide 7 meal tickets. And you know what we need? 7 Miracle Makers right now. $20 a month or a one-time donation of $240.
0: And that's why everything you give, and even if you can only give $13 for the 13 years for the Carathon, or $19.80 for the 198 nights that Penny spent in the hospital, maybe you can only give $5. If that's all you've got, It all goes to something and gets added into the total, so you can all play a part. Maybe you can give a lot more. If you can give a lot more, give a lot more.
1: Ted, if we had 10 people give $5, how much would that be?
0: That would be money well spent.
1: Jeremy, if we had 10 people give $5, how much would that be?
2: $50.
1: There you go.
0: I'm not playing your little games.
1: There you go.
0: I am not going to play your little game, just for the fact that in case I miss it a little bit.
3: A little game called second grade math?
0: I am not going to play those games anymore.
1: 10 times 5.
0: I am not playing your games
1: anymore. But just think about that. Yes. 10 people give $5, that's $50.
0: Right.
1: That's amazing.
0: And that's why just a number of people giving even small amounts can all of a sudden, a number of people have given enough to be a miracle maker as a group.
1: Yeah, and you look at it, you know what, it's calling it a small amount, but it's not.
0: No.
1: I mean, at the end of the day, it all adds up and it becomes a huge amount. So every single dollar counts. You have a little, give a little. You have a lot, give a lot. Text the word BUZZY to 34984, or you can call Mike's Custom Golf Cars donation line, 1-800-685-1015.
0: We always say this, but I mean, it really is an honor to raise money for Children's National because of all the great things that are happening.
1: Yes.
0: And that's why we're all in different spots in life and what we can do. We want you now to become part of all of this. 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
1: And Jeremy, I mean, me, you, Ted, Chuck, a few of us, we went to the innovation clinic, the research center, which is part of Children's National Hospital, where we got to see the different things that they're working on as far as pediatric cancer is concerned, and the different techniques to help shrink those tumors, melt those tumors, remove the tumors without damaging the skin or damaging the tissue around the tumor, also allowing these kids to, in some cases, leave the hospital within 24 hours. I mean, that in and of itself is, the stuff that they're able to design for these kids is amazing. And, you know, that leads the way for research and when adults have cancer as well.
0: Yeah.
1: You know, let's think of it that way. It's not just staying there like, nope, this is for the children, which it is, but it leads the way for other treatments as well as a whole in our society. So text the word BUZZY to 34984.
0: By investing in research made for kids, you can help Children's National advance the discovery of new treatment and cures. Children's National Research and Innovation Campus, as we talked about, houses state-of-the-art research labs and space for pediatric device development. And when you're at the other end of that and in needing things, you are very, very grateful that that kind of research has funding and that kind of research is available.
3: That's very well said. That is very well said. And none of it would be possible, you know, without your donations and this funding. It's remarkable. Yeah. Actually, you know, just going off of some of what AJ said a minute ago, seeing some of this stuff in person really makes you go, oh, okay, the light bulb goes off and you're like, so this is what this money is going to help. And when you

0: see the things they're doing. It's incredible.
1: Well, and this place is huge, and it's divided into all of these different laboratories, right? And so this room is working on one thing while this room is working on another thing. And they have all of these different companies there working on solutions to all of these illnesses and diseases and cancer. And it's really just kind of inspiring to see what they're able to do. Mm-hmm. And also, you know, our hope one day we won't have to say, you know, the word they died from cancer. We can say they were cured from this. They beat it. You know, I want to be able to say that more. And I think Children's National is leading the way for us to get to that point. Text the word Buzzy to 34984.
2: There's nothing with nothing more. It just felt so, always so bad when we the few years that we did these carathons from the atrium at Children's National, then to hear the helicopter go over, because you knew when the helicopter was going over, that was Sky Bear.
1: Yeah, mm-hmm. Absolutely.
2: And then to see them, and a lot of times they would come to get to an elevator or something. They would come through, and it just, and you had the family there, and it just it's tough. And why we're here.
1: Sinks. Your stomach sinks it does, for them.
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0: We need three miracle makers in a minute and a half. Can we do it?
1: We can so do it.
2: Oh, right. Yeah.
1: I believe in our listeners, and I believe in the compassion in our community and in our region, and I think we'll absolutely hit that goal. So the link is on our Facebook page. I feel like that's a super easy way to donate, and I'm sure you're sitting at work. You know, it's almost 10 o'clock. Maybe you've put an hour or so in, and now it's time to play on your phone. So while you're playing on your phone, text the word Buzzy to 34984.
0: Really quick, I just want to say our very own Amber, who works here at the front desk with us at B101.5, just donated $11. And she also wrote a little note here. September 25th, 2026 marks the 11th anniversary of my niece Summer's life-saving heart surgery when she was just 1 month old. So I'm donating $11 in her honor. Children's National saved her life. So
2: very nice.
0: Well, very well. Thank you, Amber.
1: I would love to see some more people donate $11 in honor of Summer. 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
0: Yes, keep them coming. Tamara is in the Casper Mechanical. No, she's not. We're done with traffic. It's B101.5.

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6: How could you possibly resist that sweet little voice? 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
7: Oh, I thought you were talking about Ted. 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
6: 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Oh, by the way, Friday chant. It's Friday, guys.
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8: Friday.
9: Friday.
8: Friday.
9: Friday.
8: Friday.
9: Friday.
7: Yeah.
6: All right, here we go.
7: Text the word Buzzy Doo. 34984. 34984.
9: 34984. 34984.
7: I need a little more enthusiasm from the other side
6: of
7: the room.
6: No, I was carrying the bass line for you. 34984. Whatever, you're not appreciative. You're not appreciative.
7: We're all about that bass.
6: Yeah, no trouble.
7: No fooling.
6: No trouble. Jeremy, Ted, and AJ here. Good morning, and thanks for hanging out with us. And thanks for being a part of our 13th annual Carathon benefiting Children's National Hospital.
7: All right, so we're going into 10 a.m., and that means we have a new goal right now, and our goal is five miracle makers in the next half an hour. Jimmy the Greek, we love them so much. 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Your, let's see, Ted, your...
10: Not answering it. This is all,
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7: Awesome. 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
10: 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We want to include you. This is the last day. We're coming down. There are not many hours left.
7: There are not, I know. And we're on here for the next hour and 45 minutes. 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
10: We're sitting next to us, AJ, over the last couple days has been just this little cuff.
7: Yeah.
10: That, as an illustration of
7: how tiny they are.
10: How tiny it is when you're in the NICU and you need to have your blood pressure taken.
7: It's so small.
10: And they have small diapers, all kinds of small instruments and things that are things that we don't even think of. Mm-hmm. But when you have a child that suddenly needs them, you're looking at that cuff and thinking, thank you.
7: Yep. And thank you. It's like the size of a pack of saltines. Like that's kind of what the size is. Think, you know, you're going to go order soup and you see that pack of saltines. Mm-hmm. That is the size of this blood pressure cuff.
6: And a reminder, one miracle maker, just one, can provide 16 correctly sized blood pressure cuffs for newborns, infants, and toddlers. Just one miracle maker. Yeah. We're looking for three right now.
10: We need three.
6: While you're donating, I want you to listen to Dia Morey's story.

0: Demore is 8 years old. When he was 6, he was diagnosed with VEO Crohn's disease. It affects his large and small intestines.
1: I close my eyes and I can see a world that's waiting up for me that I call my own.
0: He also has Crohn's of the skin, so he is affected inside and out. It is very rare for a child to be diagnosed with Crohn's. He also developed an eating disorder called AFRID.

So he eats the very same things over and over and over. Safe food, because it doesn't affect his belly. It doesn't hurt. He lost a lot of weight. He was about 40 pounds at 6 years old. They started a treatment plan immediately. Demore received an NG feeding tube, so he was able to eat. Crohn's, unfortunately, does not have a cure. Crohn's is management. He receives treatments that we have to do every 8 weeks right now. He also has arthritis because Crohn's is an umbrella disease. So he has several other factors, but he does so great. He is one of the strongest kids I have ever met in my life. He takes everything with such stride, and he just goes and he's like, okay, it's treatment day. Let's get this IV. Let's get it going. Children's Miracle Network has been amazing. I can call and say, the insurance doesn't want to pay for Demore's medication. What do I do? And they help. Children's Miracle Network helped us get there for gas and food and housing while we stayed down there almost a week. It was nice to know that we had somebody when we need them instead of doing this alone. We have people available to us 24/7. It makes you feel so much better knowing you are not alone. Because you feel alone when your kid is sick and you feel helpless. So just to know you can call anybody is amazing.

0: gonna make.
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2: 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Become a miracle maker today.
3: And what she talked about, you do feel really, really alone. You just feel like nobody has this, or nobody's dealing with it. And when you find out that there are treatment and there are doctors that can help you, that helps. Just being there, also just being around other parents that are dealing with maybe different things, and that's a help. So and just the insurance thing, when she talked about the insurance thing, that can be a lonely battle. And when you can go to Children's National and say, I don't know what to do, they're not paying for something, I don't know what to do, they generally know, or they have people that are doctors that will even go to bat for you and make a big difference. So lot to unpack there, and that what a great story that is, because there really is a lot of loneliness, because you're there a lot by yourself waiting, and then that's a huge thing. Animal visits and the therapy program, that's something that helps ease some of the pains, some of the loneliness. 30 volunteer dogs regularly visit the hospital and bring comfort. And we've seen that.
4: Yeah, the Golden Retrievers. Yeah. Remember, we got to meet a couple of the Golden Retrievers when we were there one time?
3: They're just soft.
4: And the kids, like, light up when they see the dogs. That is amazing. 30 dogs. Wow. Text the word Buzzy to 34984. You can also donate online. 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Jimmy the Greek matching up until 10:30. We would love for you to donate right now. Remember, 13th Carathon, 13th.

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1: I love when you guys math. You guys are so good at it. I love it. Do some more math.
2: Ted doesn't do this. Ted has stopped. Ted has decided his best, even if it's easy, I'm not doing it.
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2: names.
0: They
2: are great dog names.
0: Hampton's do the awesome. Kids get to that. Name the dogs, or do they come already named? I'm just curious.
3: They come already named. Allison, who manages our animal therapy program, she actually owns two of the dogs. So they stay with her all day. They go home with her, but she names them.
0: Oh, they're so cute. The great names. So, yeah. So 30 dogs, four of them are full time. That is a big deal at Children's National Hospital. And your donations go to help fund that program. B1015.com. 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The link is also on our Facebook page.
1: 298 kids. Right now.
0: Did that number go up?
1: Did the number go up?
0: From 297. Yeah.
3: It went up by one.
1: It went up by one. Okay. 297 kids. By the way, the capacity is 326. That's the number of beds for children there. And they're at 297 right now. That's 297 kids who were not at the bus stop this morning. That's 297 kids that will not be at recess today. And that's 297 kids that will not be having a fun filled weekend with their family because they're going to be at Children's National Hospital for one reason or another.
0: Oh, we are now at 300 kids that have been admitted into the hospital.
2: Okay.
0: Can I ask, Shelby, and maybe this is a stat we can look up, how often do you guys reach that maximum capacity? I mean, you're at 326 beds. I mean, I would think Children's National is in demand, not just for just normal things, the flu, an ear infection, pink eye, whatever it might be. But you also have, cancer and different things like that. But how often, flu, RSV, oh my gosh, there's so many reasons.
3: We teeter around that 290 to 300 mark probably daily. But once we get to that flu RSV season, we're at max capacity.
0: Oh my gosh.
3: And if you ever just take a walk around the hospital during that time, just walking past the emergency department, feels very overwhelming.
0: Yeah.
3: Just the amount of families in the hallway or in the intake area getting vitals. And they're all so sick. And you just see that worry on their parents' face when you're walking by.
0: Oh, my gosh. And Children's National, what they do is they alleviate that worry. Text the word Buzzy to 34984.
1: How many miracle makers do we need? We need three?
2: We need three.
0: Three, we can do it.
1: That's only $20 a month, by the way, that you're pledging. $20 a month makes you a miracle maker, or the one-time donation of $240. That'll get it done, too. The number, I'm going to say it slow for you, 800-685-1015. Or you can also text the word Buzzy, B-U-Z-Z-Y, to 34984.
2: Well, and when you... I can't. In most cases, sometimes people aren't able to continue just because their life changes. But so often people tell us that they become miracle makers, and they continue to be miracle makers just because it's not something it's not something you notice, and it's something that's doing so much good. We all have no problem. I certainly didn't last week when it was time to re-up my NFL Plus app.
0: or all of your streaming subscriptions.
2: Yeah. I mean, you don't even think about it. It's just like, Or,
0: exactly.
2: My UVA football tickets come due and it's like,
0: hey,
2: sign me up.
0: Yep.
2: This is something that really means something.
0: And also, do you remember, I can't remember what 5OC member it was, besides Millette, who we know, she's been donating for the last 13 years, but there was somebody that said, I became a miracle maker 3 years ago, and it is absolutely worth the donation every single month. Mm-hmm. And, like you said, it's one of those things that once it becomes like a habit to come out of your account, you don't even really notice it,
2: And then when you see stories like this week, when U.S. News and World Report came out with their list of the top children's hospitals, and Children's National is in the top 10.
0: Yeah.
2: When you see that and you think, that's our children's hospital. That's who I give to.
0: I mean, that's super proud to be part of a Children's National Hospital.
2: Yeah. I mean, they're right here, and so many people aren't right here that have to travel a long ways. we'd be even closer if it weren't for 90, for what 95 often is. But I mean, it's our children's hospital.
0: Well, and if they're

0: having to travel in, one of the things that Children's National does is they have, they help people with their hotel stay. They help people with the meal cards. You know, they give them the toiletry kits. There's so many things that they help these families with to make sure that they're not being stressed out by the normal things, the everyday things. They can focus on, you know, getting their child better. Text the word Buzzy to 34984. You get that link right on your phone. You can use Venmo, PayPal, and Apple Pay. Very, very easy.
1: And when you talk about, in oftentimes, it's just the story that we heard a little bit ago with Penny of being in the hospital initially for 5 weeks and then 198 nights in the hospital for the first year. Some of these stays can be long, and those kinds of things help.
0: So you're philanthropy.
1: That's a tough word.
0: Philanthropy covers our Nurse Navigator program. They help organize appointments, improve communication, and explain medical information. As an adult in their 40s, I still have the hardest time understanding medical information. Always, always, always. I get my little update in my little app after I've had a doctor's appointment, and I copy and paste it into ChatGPT because I have no idea what it means. So they have a live person there telling you exactly what these things mean, exactly how we're going to navigate this together. Again, together. Text the word Buzzy to 34984.
1: And I think we're down to
0: what?
1: Do we just need two more? We just need two more miracle makers. We're gonna do this. Two more miracle makers. Text the word Buzzy to 34984. We don't talk about the nurses enough and all the in all that they do. And there are a lot of people in this community that are nurses at Children's National or our nurses over at the clinic at Mary Washington. And we need to shout out to them and talk about the great work. I know a few of the nurses at Children's National, and they love it.
0: And Children's National staffs the NICU at Mary Washington Healthcare as well. So, and when we visited there, you know, we got to meet a lot of the nurses, and they're always like dressed in the happiest colors. They're always smiling really big. They're trying to be that sunshine, maybe in some of the darkest times for these kids. Text the word Buzzy to 34984. Children's National Hospital has received the magnetic designation 4 times, meaning that they have the highest standards of nursing and excellence in patient care. Nurses are friends.
2: Absolutely.
0: And that's how Children's National approaches this. Nurses are friends. And they almost become a part of your family when you're there.
1: Oh, they do. I can tell you, the Kathy, our nurse, still is a family friend. And that was 25 years ago.
0: Yeah. Man. That's amazing that nurse had such an impact on your life. That you still remember her name. She's still a part of your family.
1: Every time I get a shot still, what she would do with John was, she would, for a shot, she would say, 1, 2, 3, ouch, and get the shot.
0: And you still say that?
1: I still say that.
0: 1, 2, 3, ouch.
1: I do. When I have to go see my doctors, when we do shots, I'll say 1, 2, 3, ouch.
0: Oh, I'm going to start doing that. That's really cute. Text the word Buzzy to 34984 if you become a miracle maker right now. That's $20 a month or a one-time donation of $240. 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She's 10 years old and it has this beautiful yellow flower on it and the word hope.
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1: Children's was really there for us at sort of the deepest, darkest point in my life. 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We were just overjoyed. It was just really overwhelming. We can't thank them enough for giving us our daughter back and giving us hope.
2: Yes, giving us hope. That's hope. What we love to hear right there. And that's the word. 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The word is hope. H-O-P-E. And your donation is exactly what is being... 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
2: Oh, we're
3: get
2: ready.
3: So we're actually matching right now, so that means this has been doubled. So this becomes double. So if you want to read that.
4: Wow. Karen K just gave us $500.
2: $500.
3: Which becomes?
2: It becomes $1,000.
3: $1,000.
2: So it's time to. You ready for this, Sandy? We're about to sound the Park Lane Tavern $1,000 donation alarm. Here we go.
4: I'm so ready.
3: Woo!

0: is awesome.
1: That's how it's done. We love sounding that alarm.
0: I love that alarm.
1: Oh, my gosh. And this is what a great time. I mean, any time is a good time to give. But right now, with it being matched,
0: yes.
1: What a fantastic opportunity to throw in your $20, $40, whatever it is, and have it doubled.
0: Well, speaking of 20, Brooke W. Ruther Glenn, $20 one-time donation becomes $40 right now. And like I said, we have Sandy and Zach in here from America's Choice Mortgage. They are an annual partner of B101.5's Carathon benefiting Children's National. And Sandy, Children's National hits home for you. Can you tell us why you as a company and a family have gotten together to make this donation for us?
2: Absolutely. Well, it was, 13 years ago, our first grandson was born and he failed to thrive. So he was losing weight. We'd been to all the doctors, and finally they said it's time to go to Children's. Mm. So we went to Children's. We were there for 6 days. They figured it out. He's going to be 13 in December.
0: Oh, my gosh.
2: Yeah. So, you know, we know firsthand the importance of not only this facility, but care for our children. I've got now 9 grandchildren.
0: Right. Oh, my gosh. Yeah. Congratulations. That's amazing.
2: Two of them went through the NICU process.
0: Oh, wow.
2: You know, they were born early. They were on all the bells and whistles. Not as exciting as the Park Lane bells and whistles.
0: Yeah, right.
2: And so it's really important to us to be able to help our children.
0: Absolutely. And his name is Henry. Is that
2: Henry.
0: Correct?
2: Henry.
0: And you had said Henry was in the hospital for 6 days, right?
2: Yes, ma'am. He was in there for 6 days.
0: So I think that we need to make the goal. Let's make the Miracle Maker goal 6.
1: Okay.
0: I want 6 Miracle Makers. And the next, we have about by 11 o'clock.
1: 11 o'clock.
0: 6
1: okay.
0: Miracle Makers in honor of Henry. It's so nice that he's thriving. And you mentioned the NICU over at Mary Washington Healthcare, I'm assuming, within our area. And actually, Children's National, they staff that.
2: Absolutely,
0: so, you
2: they
0: know,
2: do.
0: It's
2: that
0: amazing.
2: Staff is amazing.
0: So, and like Ted was saying earlier, like, I remember the nurses, I remember the people, and I remember the impact they had on our family.
2: Yeah.
0: And do you still remember that?
2: Oh, my God. I so remember it. It's like it was yesterday, and it's been almost 3 years now.
0: Wow.
2: And they're thriving, and they're growing, and they're dancing, and they're doing all the things that they're supposed to do. But those nurses are truly, truly, truly the most amazing angels in the world.
0: They're superheroes. I mean,
2: yeah,
0: they
2: absolutely.
0: Really are. I feel like they give their heart and they give their soul, and they really, they try to just bring sunshine to these kids' lives when they're in the hospital. And that's why you should donate right now. Text the word Buzzy to 34984.
1: And Sandy, we hear that, by the way, time and time again from parents, grandparents, or whoever has had to have, you know, family or, you know, at Children's National, and they always sing the praises of the staff there. And it goes,
2: they're amazing.
1: It goes beyond the hospital too. We hear stories of the nurses going to birthday parties afterwards, you know what I mean, for some of these kids, and staying in contact and making sure they're doing well, checking up on them. Some of these kids, of course, are well now and off to college and doing big things, and the nurses are still wanting to keep in touch. It's kind of a family situation.
2: They become part of the family.
0: Yes,
2: because they know what's happening, and they understand what's happening. And we're just terrified.
0: Yes, and it's a physical toll, it's an emotional toll, and they become your everything almost.
2: Absolutely.
0: You know what I mean?
2: They're your lifeline.
0: Yeah, exactly. That's a great way to put it. Nurses are a lifeline. So let's donate right now for our nurses and the kids at Children's National. B1015.com, keyword donate. 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They, you know, their kids are our kids. They are part of our community, and Children's National is a major part of helping them grow up stronger. You can also donate 1-800-685-1015, Mike's Custom Golf Cars. Sandy, I appreciate what you guys have done for Children's National so much and being a part of this. And, you know, with every single closing, every single mortgage closing, you gave back and you were able to write us a nice check. And that was just, that's going to be in that total tonight.
2: You know, hopefully the market turns around and we can do a bigger check.
0: I love that. She's already like, I'm committed to next year.
1: Let's do this. No doubt about it. So, Sandy, let me ask you, in your opinion and based off of your experience, why should people donate? I mean, just.
0: I know that's a big question, isn't it? That's a big question.
1: Right from the heart. Don't even worry about it. Take a moment if you need to. It's
2: so
1: fine.
2: So, why should people donate?
0: Mm-hmm.
2: Because they're our children. They're our future.
1: Mm-hmm.
2: And we are dedicating ourselves

0: to raising our next generation, and we need to take care of them. We need to get them there and get them there healthy.
1: Yep, there are next leaders. There are next nurses. There are next doctors.
0: Absolutely. And there are next Jeremy.
1: Goodness!
0: You know?
2: We don't need another Jeremy. No, I'm kidding.
3: Now, see, I knew she was going to say something rude like that.
1: But 100%, I think that was so beautifully put. Yeah. Absolutely. And one of the things we say here, you know, we've gotten to know these kids over the last, for Ted, it's been 13 years. And to watch them, you know, be 5 years old and dealing with something so traumatic to now being in, like, middle school and high school and graduating high school, it's just so amazing to watch them grow up like you did with your grandson, Henry.
0: I 13, mean, wow.
1: Oh my gosh, so he's a teenager. Yeah. Oh goodness.
4: Star quarterback of his football team.
1: Star quarterback too,
3: okay, yeah.
1: Oh, that's awesome.
0: So not
1: only
0: did he get fixed, he thrived.
1: He thrives. Yeah. I think that's a great word for what happens, you know, after your care at Children's National. These kids thrive. We need three miracle makers in the next 14 minutes. I know we can do it. Text the word Buzzy to 34984.
3: And allow me to tell you what a miracle maker is. It's very simple. It's you pledging $20 a month. That's all it is. If you want to make a one-time donation, we get a lot of those, actually. People who are like, you know what? I just want to go ahead and cover the whole year. Let's go ahead and do that right now. You can do a one-time donation of $240. That makes you a miracle maker. You'll get the t-shirt also that we're wearing right now that is beautiful, by the way. It's
1: beautiful. It's a beautiful color. It's very beachy.
3: Yep, it is. Yeah. And then it says hope right smack dab in the middle. Yep. And the O in the word hope has been replaced with a beautiful flower. And this t-shirt was designed
1: by Mariana.
3: Mariana, who's 10 years old and a patient at Children's National.
1: 10 years old. And then your son Zach is here with you. And I want to say America's Choice Mortgage, what I love about your company is you guys are like, it's a family company. Like, it's your son, it's like the wives, it's all the people. And so, Zach, can you tell us a little bit more about America's Choice Mortgage and, you know, your involvement in the community?
4: Yeah, so just like you said, family owned and operated. My mom started the company in May of 2014. I was the second employee hired in September of 2014. And then I think we did the math yesterday. It's been about 7 or 8 years since Samantha joined us, and then her sister joined a couple years after that. They're our processing team, so they handle all the paperwork, make us look really good.
1: There you go.
4: My wife does all of our social media, so anytime you see my mug on the internet, she put it there. Blame her. But she runs the ship behind the scenes, so it is all family. It's all of the women in my life I work with every day. So
1: strong women. Yes. There you go.
4: they keep me in line for sure. They keep everything going. It's been fun to work with everybody. It's chaotic, you know. It's crazy. We live together. We work together. We have 8 grandkids that live there together.
1: Well, and you give together, and I think that's one of the big things, that you guys have a really big heart and you're a great family, and you give together and you give to the community. And we can see that with your partnership with us through Children's National. We would love for you to donate right now. Jeremy, how do they donate?
3: Yeah, you can do that by calling the Marks. That's funny. That's the boss's name.
5: Hey, Mark, have you donated yet?
1: Yeah, call Mark's cell phone number.
3: Wow. Mike's Custom Golf Cars donation line is open, 800-685-1015, or text the word Buzzy to 34984. I would also like to add.
1: Yes, please add.
3: That this is completely off topic.
1: Oh, goodness. You're going to say something weird, aren't you?
3: That's not weird at all.
1: It's going to be weird.
3: That's not weird
1: at all. I can tell it's weird.
3: Zach's wife makes some dang good pastries.
4: She is the sourdough queen of the Western Fredericksburg Stafford area.
1: How do I not know this?
3: That's because you got to be in. You got to be in with the right people.
0: How did he not bring some with him?
1: I was going to say, we've been on the air since 5 a.m., man. We needed some snacks. That's all I'm saying.
4: If my super selfish brother didn't decide that he was going to get married next weekend and need all hands on deck to get ready for that wedding, she would have been baking this week.
1: Oh, okay.
4: We're taking this week and next week off, and then she'll be back at it.
1: It's okay.
4: All the sourdough goods, breads, baked.
0: They
4: everything.
0: Owe you some bread.
1: I was going to say, Shelby, make a note for next year. We're going to get some breads and some bakery items.
4: We'll come with Pop-Tarts since we'll be here in the morning. We'll
1: make sounds good.
3: Hey, when you donate this morning, let's do it for Henry. Donate for Henry.
1: Do it for Henry.
3: Morning. What do you say? What do you say?
1: We need 3 miracle makers in the next 10 minutes. I know you're out there. I know you can donate right now. 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
3: 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We just got

0: An updated here on the whiteboard. Shelby updated it for us. We now are down to two. Can we make that happen? Two?
1: I think we can.
0: Two miracle makers? Come on.
2: Look, I know Sandy wants to hear the $1,000 alarm again. I mean, I walked in at the perfect time when we got that $1,000. So maybe we have another local business, a local mortgage company, and maybe they'll step up. You know, you're America's Choice Mortgage. I would love to see some other mortgage companies donate right now. 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We had Michelle Radley earlier say, I own car dealerships.
0: Yeah.
2: Let's have some more car dealerships step up. 180 something dealerships in our region.
0: Mm-hmm.
2: Donate.
0: There's a lot of dealerships. There's a lot of businesses. I mean, let's just be honest. They're all over the place, obviously.
2: Yeah, we have a lot of businesses.
0: And we need to hear from you. We need to hear from you. We thank Sandy and Zach for being here this morning and spreading your message and your experience. And, you know, sometimes it feels like there's not a lot you can do. And in a sense, there isn't as far as actually being a doctor. But what you can do is you can put your money where your mouth is. You can make a donation and make an impact that way. And then let the professionals do what they do.
2: Mm-hmm.
0: But the main thing is that tonight at 7 o'clock when we present that check, that big old Happy Gilmore check, as I like to call it, because it's a it's a whopper. When that final number is revealed, I want you to make sure that your donation is in there. We don't. There's no judging. There's no, you know, John only gave $10 or Peggy only gave $15. It all counts.
2: It's $25 bucks right there. Come on.
0: It all adds up. It all adds up.
2: That's great. So. And one of the things, you know, Sandy touched on earlier was that, you know, it's very stressful. It's very stressful when your grandson is going into the hospital, trying to figure things out and all of that. And one of the things we learned about Children's National is they really do take care of the family as a whole. They really kind of wrap their arms around you and make sure that you know what's happening. Can you speak to that at all?
3: Yeah, absolutely. Like I said, you go in, you're terrified. You don't know what's going to happen. You've got your babies, you know, our twins that

0: Wow.
1: And they bring that confidence to you to help you through those moments. It's
0: That's
1: crazy.
0: Amazing.
1: It's crazy what they can do.
0: That's amazing. Text the word buzzy to 34984. One more. Jeremy, we need one more.
2: Yes,
0: Sandy,
2: one
0: Zach,
2: more.
0: We need one more.
1: One more.
0: Yes,
1: we just need one more.
2: Let's
1: for Henry.
0: Come on for Henry.
2: Do it for Henry. I feel like I'm watching the movie Rookie of the Year.
1: Right.
2: Henry Rowan Gardner.
1: Oh, my goodness.
2: Do it for Henry, my man.
0: You can also donate online, b1015.com, keyword donate, and Mike's Custom Golf Cars donation line, 1-800-685-1015. If you become a Miracle Maker, what do they get, Jeremy?
2: They get a beautiful, beautiful t-shirt designed by, I always say her name wrong.
0: Mariana.
2: Mariana. I always say Mariana. Mariana, tomato, tomato. She does a great job at designing the t-shirt, and it's beautiful. This is one of my favorites that we've ever had, actually.
0: I like this one a lot. Yeah, I like that it says hope. And one of the things that we have talked about the last couple days is that Children's National gives hope. They help these kids grow up stronger. We heard Henry is thriving. He's 13 years old, and he is, what'd you say, quarterback?
3: He's slinging footballs, yeah.
0: Slinging footballs, and that's amazing. Maybe one day we'll see him in the NFL.
3: He's definitely going to be big enough. There's no doubt about
0: there
3: that.
0: You go.
3: He's the big guy.
0: You heard it here first, so maybe one day we'll see Henry in the NFL. And just watching these kids grow up and thrive is amazing, and it's an honor as well. Text the word buzzy to 34984. Oh!
2: That's what I'm talking about.
0: Great job. Oh my gosh, our listeners are amazing.
2: We reached our Miracle Maker goal for this half hour, and thank you so much for taking the time to donate. Sandy, Zach, thank you guys for being here and being a part of this. Thank you for what you do for Children's National Hospital. It's important as well. So,
1: well, if anybody hasn't said it already, thank you all for what you do.
0: Oh,
1: I know
0: thank
1: the
0: you.
1: Time and the energy and the hours and hours and hours and hours that it goes into planning something like this. You guys do an amazing job.
2: Thank you for
0: Thank
2: saying
0: you.
2: That.
0: We
3: Thanks
2: appreciate
3: for
2: that.
3: Be a part of it.
2: It's
3: Thank
2: our 13th you. Annual Carathon benefiting Children's National Hospital on B101.5.
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0: us for having the phone on.
1: First of all, no blame. 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
1: 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We're looking for 6 miracle makers this half hour. What is a miracle maker?
0: Well, a miracle maker is where you donate $20 a month or a one-time donation of $240. And this Justin Honey Baked Ham will be matching during this half hour up until 11:30. So that gets doubled. And if you're like, you know what, I can't commit to like a monthly donation. That's a little bit too much out of the account. I have to grocery shop, that kind of thing. You know what? What if you did a $13 donation for our 13th carathon? That becomes $26. Text the word Buzzy to 34984. And we are doing we want 6 miracle makers by 11:30. And that's because one of our kids that we have known and loved for a very long time, Mason, is 16 years old.
1: How sweet is that?
0: It's and he's the one who did the headphones, right? And he's the one who wants to be a DJ. Yeah.
1: Oh.
0: Yeah, remember Mason? Yes. He did the headphone t-shirt. That's like my favorite shirt we've ever done.
1: Absolutely.
0: And he used to host, he would host bingo games through the Seacrest Studios at Children's National Hospital. And Mr. Personality. He is 16 years old. And this is one of these kids we've watched grow up and we've just watched, thrive. And that is amazing. Like we said, Honey Baked Ham Ted is matching up until 11:30. Wow.
2: I love Honey Baked Ham.
0: And why the fact was that not the sound I expected?
2: Oh, I'm so happy. I'm so happy because there's a...
0: That's your happy sound?
2: That is...
0: That seems like I'm in a haunted house and I got a little scared sound to me.
2: Well, then what are we waiting for? Why aren't we... Are the phones and the texting lines and everything...
0: All the things
2: at work here, so we fill this up. Yeah.
0: Yes. Text the word Buzzy to 34984.
2: 34984.
0: I need some more energy from that side of the room.
1: I need you to get off my back. That's what I need. I'll do it the way I want to do it.
0: Wow, Jeremy.
1: I've got my own style here. And I'm playing my part. The world is a stage, and everybody must play a part.
2: Ooh.
0: Look at you.
2: I like that.
0: With the little Shakespeare quote over there. My goodness. Mm-hmm. Text the word Buzzy to 34984 online, b1015.com. Keyword donate. We need 6 miracle makers. It's, you know what? Mason spent 6 days in the hospital, and he is 16 years old. And, he's one of the kids we just said that we've gotten to kind of watch Mason grow up, and that's been amazing. Everyone donate so Jeremy will be in a better mood. Shelby.
1: Is that what she just wrote?
0: You know what? Sometimes, have you ever watched like...
2: Oh, that's so good. That is very good. That is the one. Bring that over here so I can take a picture.
0: Okay, if you've ever seen the movie Anchorman where Ron Burgundy just says whatever on the teleprompter in front of him, I feel like I just had my Ron Burgundy moment because she like put this board up and I went, I'm reading this no matter what it says.
1: You guys thought that was funnier than it actually was, though. What does this say? Shelby, why'd you do that? Step up to the mic. What are you doing?
3: Because your energy level is down and it's...
1: No, it's not.
3: 11
0: it's because he's like 34984. Come on, Jeremy.
3: Yeah, we need some enthusiasm
0: around
3: Jeremy.
0: Here.
1: You know, any other time I bring the energy, everybody's happiness. Always like, that's too much. You really need to dial that back. And then
0: well,
1: the
0: there's,
1: one day,
0: there's no like middle ground. It's like, woo, or it's... So we need like a good middle ground hype man right now. B1015.com keyword donate.
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2: 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Again, we need 6 miracle makers, and Honey Baked Ham is matching.
4: 94!
2: I don't know quite what that is, but yeah, we appreciate the energy.
0: I don't. It sounds like you are like strangling a parakeet. I have no idea what's happening over there.
4: 94!
0: Drill sergeant. Yes, drill sergeant. Oh my goodness.
1: Yeah. Drop and give me 34984 right now.

0: got to text the word buzzy first, though.
1: See, that's, yes. Text the word buzzy to 34. I love that you guys are over there going, you got to text the word. The word is buzzy.
0: You know, we can still have
1: 34984.
0: Fun and raise money for Children's National Hospital.
1: So what happens when you text the word buzzy to 34984, Jeremy?
0: Well, you'll get a link.
1: Yeah, there you go. You
0: and
1: get
0: then
1: a
0: you'll
1: link.
0: Click it.
1: And then you, what? And then what?
0: And then you'll put your... You're so silly. And then you'll put your information in. Yeah. And you'll put whatever amount you want to donate. Put $500 in there. And then you click submit and you get your payment.
2: That sounds like it takes like hours,
0: It takes like 35 seconds.
2: Oh, okay.
1: Oh, it went up by five. I thought it took 30.
2: Yeah, I thought it took 30 seconds. 35? I guess it takes longer.
1: It takes longer.
2: Or yeah. Maybe because he was answering me. You thought it would take longer for me.
1: It was 35 seconds.
2: Because I would have to look at it and go.
1: Your credit card is not built into your phone like everyone else. And if your credit card is built into your phone,
2: it's not.
1: It's. Are you serious?
2: Seriously.
1: You have an iPhone and you don't have your card built in?
2: Mm-mm.
1: How do you pay for stuff?
2: No, I just get the card out and I put the stuff.
1: That's exhausting.
2: I do the thing. I do it in.
1: You don't just like tap to pay, like.
2: No.
1: Oh goodness.
2: No, I do not.
1: It's. We'll review this later.
2: Okay.
1: I will help you out and we will build that into your phone. So next year when you donate again.
2: Oh, then I could do it.
1: It's even easier.
2: When it, because yes. That's why he knew I did that.
1: Yeah, now, I'll be your tech support. Text
2: now, he's
1: the word
2: on his
1: buzzy.
2: Phone now. So are you donating right now?
0: What I'm doing right now is none of your business.
2: Okay. I've looked over there. You were on your phone. I thought you were donating too. We thought you were donating.
0: I'm sorry. Every time you guys are on your phone, I'm going to say the same thing. Are you donating? Are you donating now? Are you donating?
1: I mean, technically we're working, but that's okay.
0: Oh, is that
1: text
0: what they
1: call the word buzzy to 34984 online, b1015.com. 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You can also call the Mike's Custom Golf Cars donation line, 1-800-685-1015.
0: Hey, why don't you listen to Mason's story while I go strangle my co-hosts? Yeah.

Hi, I'm Mason. I'm 11 years old, and I was treated at Children's Hospital when I was a little kid. I was born with a heart defect. Part of my heart was missing, so I had to go to Children's National. I had heart surgery when I was just 3 weeks old. It was scary for my parents. You know, having a child with a heart defect is a very scary thing, but they were so excited to know that I would survive, and I thought,

so amazing. They kept me alive. They were the best thing in my life and made my experience there very stress-free, and it wasn't very scary even though I was really young. So what

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0: 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We're looking for miracle makers. We need three this half hour. Three miracle makers. That is you pledging $20 a month. $20 a month.
1: So we have Cal M. of Fredericksburg, $20 miracle maker. Thank you so much. And we have Thomas S. of Fredericksburg, $20 one-time donation. That's absolutely amazing. Thank you so much. We would love to see maybe some of those $13 donations roll in because it is our 13th Carathon. You can do that by texting the word Buzzy to 34984. Again, that's 34984. And I don't believe Mason had more than a dozen surgeries at Children's National Hospital. More than a dozen. He loves playing video games, DJing, and spending time with his family. And it's just so crazy. He's 16 years old now. My goodness. High school. Text the word Buzzy to 34984. Mason also got to DJ the Children's National Prom. So this is really cool. You know, some of these kids, I think in our brains a lot of times when we talk about Children's National, we're picturing the babies,
2: right,
1: or picturing the toddlers. But, I mean, they take care of teenagers as well. And sometimes they're in the hospital and they can't go to prom. And so Children's National actually has a prom every single year for these kids. And that is so cool. And Mason, yeah, he got to DJ one of the proms. I'm sure that was a highlight of his life.
3: Oh, yeah.
1: Yeah. Text the word Buzzy to 34984.
0: We need miracle makers.
2: We need three of them, as a matter of fact. Three.
0: Oh, thank you for clearing that up. At first, I thought you said five, but I'm glad you said it twice.
2: One, two, three.
0: Thank you for that.
2: We need three miracle makers.
1: Yes,
2: three.
1: We do.
2: Come
1: and there's
2: on.
1: 300 kids in the hospital right now out of 326 hospital beds. There's your number three again. So donate now. We need three miracle makers, $20 a month, or a one-time donation of $240.
2: And there's you and Jeremy and me. That's three.
1: But we have Shelby. That's four.
2: And there is four. So
1: how dare you leave Shelby out?
2: We would never leave Shelby out. Shelby's one of us. So what we're going to do here is the goal is three, but we're going to get four.
1: Oh,
2: we're
1: going to
2: get four miracle makers.
1: Look at you.
2: One for Shelby, one for AJ, one for Jeremy, who's got his phone again, and also for me.
1: Are you really?
2: So we need four.
1: That's awesome.
2: We want four miracle makers. Four in the next few minutes. 1-800-685-1015. You'll go to Mike's Custom Golf Cars line. 1-800-685-1015. 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Or you will text the word Buzzy to 34984. Bless you.
0: Thank you.
2: 34984. We want four, even though technically we need three. We're doing four because this little group here has been at work this morning.
1: Yeah, and our listeners have been at work as well,
2: yes,
1: donating, and we appreciate that so much. And maybe you're in your office right now. Maybe you're streaming B101.5 at your desk. I mean, you can just go over. You'll see where it says, like, keyword. You type in donate, and it takes you straight to the donation page.
2: Whoa!
1: Oh, my goodness. All right, Jeremy, get ready.
0: Oh, no. Is it time?
1: It is time. Wait, we need Ted. Are you...
0: Yeah, make the announcement. Let's go, because I want to sound this alarm.
1: You got it, Ted.
2: Angela and Rory C. from, is that Manassas?
0: Manassas, yeah.
2: From Manassas. Is it Angel?
1: It's Angel.
2: Angel.
1: Angel and Rory C. from Manassas.
2: $1,000.
0: Wow. There we go. And that means we get to sound the Park Lane Tavern $1,000 donation alarm. Let's go. Oh, that feels good. That's what I'm talking about.
1: Yes.
0: Yeah, baby. Thank you guys
1: Angel
0: so much.
1: And Rory, ooh,
2: Angel
1: thank
2: and
1: you.
2: Rory, yes.
1: That's amazing.
0: Love that. And it looks like our goal has just been updated. Shelby, what are we working with over there? Are we done?
3: Oh.
0: Not done, but are we?
2: We need one.
1: One
0: miracle maker.
1: Oh,
0: let's
1: that's
0: go.
1: Amazing.
0: $20 a month.
2: Is that adding? Is that also including you? Because we've included you as a.
3: Oh, you're right.
2: So we have
1: oh,
2: two.
1: It's
2: we
1: two.
2: Need
1: it's
2: two.
1: Two. It's two.
2: Yeah, we have to get
3: forgot
2: two.
3: About me.
2: Yeah. Oh, don't forget about you, Shelby.
1: We can't forget about you.
2: Shelby, we would never forget about you.
1: Oh, Captain, my Captain, no. Text the word Buzzy to 34984. 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Also, the link is on our Facebook page. I bet you're playing on your phone right now. Bet you're like on Instagram, popping over to Facebook.

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1: 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And the stories we've told you are just a smattering of the people out there, unfortunately, that require the services of Children's National or are using the clinic at Mary Washington.
0: Yes, and Sandy was just in here, and they had a babies in the NICU 2 years ago. And I asked, I said, how, you know, she was talking about the babies, said, how old are they now? And they're 2 years old, and she said they're doing amazing. That's so great. Just hearing those stories and how the nurses really loved that family and helped that family, I mean, that it's inspiring. Text the word Buzzy to 34984.
1: 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One more.
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1: 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That is $20 a month.
0: And
1: you get a t-shirt that is right now being universally lauded as gorgeous, beautiful, and cute.
0: And cute, yes. We've had feedback that it's cute, and the color is fantastic.
1: Yeah,
0: it's a beachy teal, you know, really awesome color that looks fantastic on Ted.
1: It'll look fantastic on you.
0: And everyone else. 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
1: Mr. Bray has his hand up.
2: I want to tell you guys, I've got a request for a song, and here's what I want. Here's the challenge. It's a request for Ella Langley, Choosing Texas. Shelby in studio here said, I need to hear this song. While this song is playing, I want this Miracle Maker to come through for us. Make that donation. And when we come back from Ella Langley, I want to be able to say, yay, we did it. We got it. We're good. Let's meet that goal this half hour. We're going to play Ella Langley first, and then we'll see where we're at when we come back. So let's get it going again. What's the number again, Ted?
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0: Over there, choosing Texas, and we did reach our goal for this half hour. We got our miracle makers. There we go. We've got it. And where's my... There we go.
1: Appreciate you. Yes, amazing.
0: I love that. And that means we are going into the next half hour with a brand new goal, and we're going to reach that one too. 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
3: Partly cloudy here this afternoon at 87, 65 tonight for B101.5. Richard DeWedding at the Weather Channel.
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4: Yep, big thank you to Ruby D of Spotsylvania, $20 miracle maker. 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And when you're a miracle maker, what do you get, Ted Schubel?
5: You get a t-shirt that is awesome.
4: A t-shirt that is awesome. Yes. That's all we need to know. I love that.
5: It's a good looking t-shirt.
4: And it's also cute.
5: Well, it's very
4: cute.
5: We've
4: been told it's cute.
5: Yeah.
4: And apparently, Ted, what else have you been saying?
5: It makes you hot.
4: It makes you hot, but not like temperature hot.
5: No. You put this t-shirt on and you walk around, you saunter around the office, and people are going to go, did you know he was that hot?
4: And be like, I didn't know until he put that shirt on. I had no idea. Is that why Jeremy's been strutting around here in his shirt?
5: I think so.
4: Okay, just wondering. Text the word Buzzy to 34984 for this hot t-shirt. You can also call the Mike's Custom Golf Cars donation line, 1-800-685-1015.
5: And you become part, you really become part of these, as we've talked about, these families, you become part of their lives.
4: Yes.
5: Because you know that when you hear stories or if say this year you're donating for the first time, as you hear these stories in future years, you realize that what you gave has helped provide the equipment, the various things. You're part of this. We're all part of this. This community is part of it. This is our community. And if you give right now in the next half hour, your gift is being matched by Park Lane Tavern.
4: Yes. So that we were saying we would love some $13 donations to roll in because it's our 13th carathon, which becomes $26. So now is the time to make that donation. 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
5: We have gotten to ring it a couple times already.
4: A few times.
5: At least three or four times today.
4: But I need it. I need more.
5: I agree.
4: Alarm, Park Lane Tavern, $1,000 alarm in my life. 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That's what we need.
5: We need 5 miracle makers. 5. 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
3: The reason we need 5 miracle makers, did anybody cover that yet?
4: Nope.
3: The reason we're looking for 5 miracle makers this half hour is because Sophia was diagnosed at age 5. And Sophia is going to, well, you're going to hear her story right now.
6: My name is Pamela Martinez. Currently in Hagerstown, Maryland. I am Sophia's mom. Sophia was born prematurely. She started having trouble with her gastrointestinal around 1 year old. She was having a lot of vomiting and constantly. We went and had some studies done, a colonoscopy. So we started down that route of medications and all of that, and that always seemed to have made things worse for her. So as time went on,

0: we knew there was something more, and she was then sent to Children's National because they have a motility doctor, which is the only one in the area, and that's where we met Dr. Dabari, and he did some in-depth studies on her, so she had a rare motility disorder. A motility doctor is, it's when your nerves and muscles do not communicate properly from the top to the bottom. So when you eat your food, it doesn't digest properly and break down, and it kind of gets stuck and it doesn't move how it's supposed to. I remember breaking down with the doctor and not understanding the impact and the quality of life that she was going to have, but they reassured me that they were doing what's best for her, and we have definitely seen her grow since then, for sure. It's like day and night how much she's grown and thrived from getting something that wasn't working out. She's definitely been doing much better than she was doing from the beginning. The way she's grown, it's remarkable. Dr. Dabari, our motility doctor, they call each other besties. Sophia and him, they have such a fun relationship, and we love him very much. We always send him pictures and just updates, even when we don't see him regularly. So we thank him for everything. Children's National, they make us feel like when we are not home, that we are still safe. We are always well taken care of, and the communication is something I never had before. I tell everybody, if you want communication, if you want to feel like you are important and heard, go to Children's National. Listen to your child and listen to what you know. You are your child's advocate, and if you know, just really listen to yourself and don't give up.
1: Thank you, Children's National.
2: It's fine.
3: Are we good?
2: Yes.
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4: As a parent, you're always told to be your child's advocate when they're in situations like this. And as we have talked today and yesterday, I think that the doctors and nurses at Children's National encourage that and want you to be their child's advocate.
2: Yes.
4: They're your child's advocate. For her to say at the end there about when she said, when we're not at home, we still feel safe, mm-hmm. at Children's National. And wow, that just hit me. Three miracle makers, three of you that decide to become miracle makers, can provide one feeding pump for patients who need to receive nutrition directly to the GI tract. And that's what Sophia is still getting most nutrition through a feeding tube.
2: She is involved in
4: being treated at Children's National.
2: And she loves music, she loves art, and she loves hanging out with her friends. And that just reminded me that they do have the music program, and they have the art program, that therapy, that music, mm-hmm. therapy, that art therapy that is so important for them, you know, for these kids, for their healing and for that journey that they have to go on. I mean, it's not just healing the body, it's healing the soul, it's healing the mind. That's something that Children's National definitely keeps at the forefront of their healing journey. Text the word Buzzy to 34984, online at b1015.com, keyword donate.
3: Five miracle makers in the next just few minutes here. Let's go until noon. We have until noon. And
4: everything you give is being matched right now.
3: That's right. So, and becoming a miracle maker is really easy. You're just pledging $20 a month. Mm-hmm. Or if you want to do the one lump sum, that one-time donation of $240, you can do that as well. That makes you a miracle maker all the same.
2: And don't forget, Park Lane Tavern is matching up until noon. So that means that $20 a month becomes $40. 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Now is the time to donate. And, you know, this is our 13th Carathon, which is just amazing. We've been doing this for 13 years. So if you're like, you know, I can't really do 20. I totally understand. Groceries are expensive. Maybe do $13, and that $13 becomes $26 right now.

0: Donate. Text the word Buzzy to 34984. Again, that's 34984.
1: We should also say that whether it's Parkland Tavern or all the businesses that have been involved with us these past few days and this year, we have just some awesome people behind us. Parkland does stuff all year long.
0: They do five lunches a year to raise money for Children's National Hospital. They've raised nearly $4,000 this year, and they are such a great partner of ours, and we appreciate them so much. And I want to ring that $1,000 Parkland Tavern alarm.
1: I know.
0: Come on.
2: All right, we need four now.
0: Yes.
2: We just got an update.
0: Ooh,
2: four miracle makers.
0: Text the word Buzzy to 34984. 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And right now that is doubled.
1: And if you hear some of these, whether it's Park Lane or any of these businesses that we talk about throughout the Carathon, when you go in and see them sometime, or if you're in there, thank them for being involved with Children's National.
0: Absolutely. I mean, it's not just B101.5. It is a ton of partners and a ton of people that help to make this possible, and it's a year-long effort. And now the effort is on our listeners to donate right now. We need you to step up. We need you to be part of this check tonight. Text the word Buzzy to 34984.
1: That's a great point that we hear, and you know, it especially in my case, other than these 2 days and maybe a few things that you and I are involved with, I'm not involved with it as much. I mean, you and Shelbs and all the rest are always...
0: Shelbs now. Look at you guys, BFFs over here.
1: Are doing stuff through the year.
0: Yeah, we do stuff all year long.
1: Strategizing and talking about things and... You know, this is a full day thing. Some of us just kind of walk in and we're asked, like in the first, you walk into a room, how much is a miracle maker?
0: You get your T-shirt, you pop on the air. No,
1: but
0: it really is.
1: It's
0: a team effort.
1: It is a team effort. I mean, you guys are almost like sisters.
0: We are like sisters. I am a much older sister than Shelby, but yes, definitely like sisters. I do love working with you, Shelby. You're amazing. And Jackie. Text the word Buzzy to 34984 to donate right now. We need our listeners to step up. We have 10 minutes while Park Lane Tavern is matching. And do it for Sophia. Sophia, she is on that feeding tube, and that's how she gets most of her nourishment. And once you become a child at Children's National Hospital, when you become a patient of theirs, you are a patient for life. So Sophia is going to have the best care because of Children's National Hospital. And what did we say? They were ranked in the top 10.
1: Yeah, U.S. News and World Report just this week.
0: Yeah.
1: When that happened, I thought, wow, well, that's exciting that happens
0: that's
1: the week
0: so
1: of Carathon.
0: Cool. Yeah.
1: So they are top of the line and continue to be.
0: You know what you could do? Here's just a thought. Skip lunch out today and go like home, make some lunch, and then donate that money, right?
1: Oh, I could just see Jeremy now.
0: This is like, I can't skip my smoothie. I need my smoothie with my extra protein, with the extra banana, with bee pollen, with this, with that.
1: This morning we talked about skipping coffee. Oh, I can't skip coffee.
0: Coffee.
1: Don't you do that to people.
0: I need my $20 smoothie.
1: Don't you take food away.
2: I would never encourage anybody to skip coffee. Get the coffee and still make the donation. Grow up. You are a grown person. Get your coffee, whether you get the $2 whatever from the 7-Eleven or the Wawa, or you get the $19 from Starbucks. Just get your coffee and make the donation
0: as well. What are you getting from Starbucks?
2: That's not
0: $19.
2: Me. It's not me. I'm just saying. I'm a regular coffee guy. My Starbucks order is like $3 or $4. But still, just get the coffee and make the donation.
0: Okay, there you go. Get the coffee, make a donation, and apparently grow up.
1: Apparently you need to grow up.
0: That's our messaging right now.
2: Let's stop pretending like we can drop all this money on Netflix and Hulu and Disney and Apple and this and that and the third, but we can't take 5 seconds to put $20 towards the kids in our region. Let's stop pretending.
1: Let's grow up.
2: Let's grow up.
0: Let's help them grow up stronger is what we want.
1: Absolutely.
0: Donate 13. Donate.

0: Thank you.
1: And off the soapbox. No, I'm kidding.
2: No, I'm just saying.
0: Hey, we need two more. What are we doing here?
1: We need two more. What are we doing?
0: We need two more. Why are we not getting these two?
1: They're coming. I believe in them.
0: Somebody's sitting there saying, I wonder if I should.
1: This one's a good one. Michael H. of Woodford, 241-time donation. Just became $480 thanks to Park Lane Tavern matching. And thank you, Michael. That is awesome. He just became a miracle maker. So he's getting the super cute, apparently makes you hot, T-shirt.
0: You're already hot, Michael.
1: Now you're hotter.
0: Yeah, apparently. Yeah.
1: Yep. So the T-shirt was designed by Mariana, 10 years old, at Children's National Hospital. And donate now. Text the word Buzzy to 34984.
2: Somebody's sitting there right now going, how did he know I was going to bet on the Cowboys this weekend?
1: Maybe I'll just give that money instead.
2: Maybe you should. Maybe you should change a life. Don't ruin yours.
1: Oh, my God!
2: I'm just saying.
0: Well, now there's another one.
2: There's option A.
1: I need some sound bites from this, from the last hour.
2: You can bet on your football team, okay, and lose your life savings and explain that to your wife. 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I made a difference today. I delivered hope to the kids and their families at Children's National Hospital. And I did not bet on the Detroit Lions this weekend.
1: Oh. Them's are fighting words. Aren't the Lions team?
0: Yeah, they lost last night.
2: Oh, last night. Yeah, yeah. See? Money's gone. Boom, yeah. There it went. See ya.
1: One way you can donate is by calling the Mike's Custom Golf Cars donation line, 1-800-685-1015. Oh, I'm getting an update. We did it. Oh, thank you so much. We got all the miracles.
0: All of our goals. We have met, I think, all but one.
1: But I think that rolled over.
0: We've done, you all have really have stepped up.
1: And we appreciate
0: put
1: you
0: up
1: so
0: with
1: much.
0: Some of our nonsense.
1: All of our nonsense.
0: Well, mine is more higher level.
1: You're like adjacent to the nonsense.
0: Thank you.
1: Oh, wait, we just got...
2: All right, what is
1: Kimberly
2: that? What is
1: T. of Spotsylvania, one-time donation of $240. Hey. They just became a miracle maker. Thank you, Kimberly. That's awesome.
2: Now, I want to say this really quick. Ted, AJ, and myself, we're going to skedaddle right now. We're going to get out of here. Tony B. and Kristen are coming in. They're going to take over. And at 5 o'clock this afternoon, Ted, AJ, and I will be back for the final 2 hours of Carathon to get this thing wrapped up and really rally the troops. And that's what I want you to do between now and then. I want you to rally the troops and say, hey, listen, I donated to Children's National Hospital today, and I would love for you to do the same thing. Either become a miracle maker at $20 a month or donate what you can. We always say, if you have a little, give a little. If you have a lot, give a lot. Just give and feel good about it. 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

0: You better call right now because we have some great things going on this half an hour that we are super excited about. I'm Kristen Nash. You are?
1: Tony B. Hi.
0: We are so excited for day two. This is the big day. This is the big day where there's no messing around. We are getting right to work. We're doing what we need to do, and we're going to try to have as much fun while doing it. So I just want to put out there that the very first Miracle Maker starting right now is going to receive complimentary greens fees for two at Lee's Hill Golf Club in Spotsylvania.
1: That's big. That's big.
0: That is super big.
1: Beautiful time of the year to play some golf right now.
0: The best. Well, it's really hot today. I mean, hot. I was surprised it was so hot today.
1: You get out early on the links.
0: That's what they say. I don't do the heat. So my mother used to make me play golf all the time. She's an avid golfer. Okay. And I remember one time she got into Fond Lake. It was a big deal. We were going to Fond Lake to play golf. I lasted about 11 holes and I was like, forget it. 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It was so hot. 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Or you could text the word buzzy to 34984. Do it. Be the first. Get these greens fees for Lee's Hill Golf Club, which is beautiful. My daughter used to take golf lessons there.
1: Okay.
0: Love Lee's Hill.
1: Just don't ask Kristen to go if it's hot.
0: Don't ask.
1: She will
0: me to
1: not
0: go.
1: Be available.
0: Yeah, I won't.
1: Day.
0: I mean, I'll go to the driving range. That's fun.
1: Yeah, that's fun.
0: Yeah.
1: Yeah, like the Top Golf, like that. Is there, they have one like Top Golf over there where you can drink and stuff?
0: Oh, well, I mean, you can bring your home probably. I don't know the rules on the drinking.
1: It's
0: however,
1: Friday, baby. Come on. Let's go.
0: Tony's ready.
1: Sorry.
0: But I do like tournaments, you know, like golf tournaments.
1: Yes, those are awesome.
0: And we did a really big one, the Burrill family. We did a great golf tournament that supports Children's National for our friend Mark Burrill and his family. He passed, but this is a memorial golf tournament for him. And there's a beverage cart. No, so that kind of thing.
1: I was going to say you'd be a good cart girl.
0: Oh, I would. I could do the cart girl.
1: Right? You'd be really good.
0: You could have a little fan.
1: Yeah, fan. We'll get an AC for you.
0: Yeah, and a bucket of ice to put your hands in when it gets too hot. I can see me now. I can see it now. Okay.
1: I don't want to see that.
0: All seriousness. Okay. Yes. We're excited, obviously. We both just had too much sugar.
1: Yeah.
0: Thanks to Mission Barbecue.
1: Mission Barbecue, delicious. What was that thing? What is it? The salted what?
2: It's salted caramel bread pudding.
1: Oh, my.
0: Girl. So good. Girl, it was like grand.
1: Save me some.
0: It was
1: more.
0: Like,
1: maybe some more.
0: Yeah, we just ate that. That's what we had for lunch. Well, I don't know if we even got the barbecue. We went straight for that. Yeah, so we're a little wired for sound, but that's okay.
1: We're hyped up here, but we got a good story to get into here in a minute.
0: We do. Yeah. We do. And there's just lots of good. There's lots of good that's going to come out of today. We're here till 5 o'clock. Then the morning team comes back on. Ted, AJ, and of course our lead Jeremy Gray. Yeah. We're super stoked to have them come back at 5 o'clock to wrap this whole thing up. But our goal today really is to do the best we can for our friends at Children's National. Once a year, we ask you, our friends, you to help out our local children's hospital. Now, this doesn't have to be a big ask. This could be the $13 for the 13th annual Carathon. This could be $10 because the t-shirt we're wearing was made by 10-year-old Mariana. It could be the $20 one time. It could be the $20 a month to make you a Miracle Maker. Then you get the t-shirt.
1: Yep.
0: So lots of cool things to incentivize you to give, plus just feeling good about
1: That's the best part, I think. You know, and again, we hear these stories all the time, and we think about, you know, when you take your own kid to the ER or something like that, and then something like this happens, something, you know, you think it's just a broken arm or a bad shoulder or something, it turns into something much bigger that changes the whole trajectory of their lives.
0: Yeah, for sure.
1: And Children's National is there for them every step of the
0: for
1: way.
0: For sure. And it doesn't even have to be huge. Like sometimes, you know, like my daughter had trouble not feeling well for the longest time, and Children's National was the one who discovered that she had celiac disease, which ultimately changed her life. You know, you can't, when a 10-year-old, 13-year-old kid, 12-year-old kid can't eat gluten or ramen noodles or pizza, you know, chicken fingers, their life has changed. You know,
1: that's the menu.
0: So exactly. So thankfully, and even macaroni and cheese, you know, everything that they eat is done. She can't eat it anymore. Yeah. So thankfully, Children's National fixed us up with a great nutritionalist. And, you know, so it wasn't the big C. It wasn't, you know, awful things. But still, it was a life-changing event for us. And Children's National took great care of us. We still talk to that doctor once every couple of years. I think it's once every 2 years we check in. So.
1: I think that's one of the many amazing things about Children's National is that they're not just specialized in one disease or one thing. They do everything. For, you know,

0: anything kit oriented, whatever you got, they're going to handle it.
1: My land. Let me tell you, when we went there years ago, help me out with this one, Shelby. They had the Children's Diabetes Baseball Diamond so they had a wing for Children's Diabetes. What were some of the other like really impressive areas that are done up that
2: within the entire hospital?
1: Yes.
2: Oh, I would say our Family Resource Center is one of my favorites, fully funded by philanthropy, but it's just a little library, but library for newborns, infants, adolescents, and even their parents. And every book in there is not only in English, but it's also in Spanish. So kids can just take a moment to come in there and just read and escape from where they're at. And same for their parents. Those, they have good books to just let your mind wander, but they also have books to teach you about your kid's diagnosis and how to move
0: on. And even for the siblings, like the brothers and sisters, because you know, if you got your kid in the hospital, you can't afford babysitters, you don't have a support staff, you got to bring the whole crew.
1: Right. So. There's so many. And of course, the Healing Garden, we'll talk about that later.
0: Yeah.
1: That is just spectacular. But right now, let's talk about Bodhi. Bodhi, cool cat Bodhi. Now, my heart breaks for Bodhi because unfortunately, he had to do 200 days of chemotherapy before he got to go to the hospital. All this happened when he was a toddler. That's when he was diagnosed, and all from a bruise on his back that wouldn't go away.
0: Yeah.

Cody's story starts just about a year ago, actually. We noticed that he had a bruise on his back. As time went on, the bruise never went away, and I actually wasn't concerned initially. We had an information or a message from daycare that would say he had a fall, so I didn't think much of it. And as time went on, it got a little bit bigger. There was like a lesion, and then another lesion that formed on top of that. So we took him into the ER. We met a physician who was friends with an oncologist or hematologist that would eventually be caring for Bodie. And I don't know that we could even see cancer right away. We couldn't have guessed that was what it was going to be. We really just had no idea what it was. And so going through my mind was, I don't know how that's going to affect my work hours.

I don't know how that's going to affect us being at home. Like, are we going to be able to live at the same household? Will Bodie get treatment outpatient? Will we be able to afford our bills if we're not able to work? I mean, it was really all of the above. Well, my biggest fear through all of this is that we just wouldn't be able to have Bodie. Not everybody always gets a good outcome from cancer. And before I could process that it was cancer, I mean, he was hooked up to tubes. The very next day we had to admit, and we stayed there for 198 days. Basically, our little baby, who was one, was put into the hospital bed. And once we found out that it was lymphoma, he was allowed to go home for the holidays. And so we were home until December 27th and then admitted again for what would be the beginning of his roadmap that continues to this day. They do incredible work, not just with the kids that they're serving, but the whole family. There is not one person that we met that didn't go out of their way to make sure our family was feeling safe and comfortable and informed. And I am talking about not just nursing staff and physicians, but also the folks that did housekeeping and the people that brought our lunches. I talk to people on the phone every day for 198 days to order our meals. Those folks would wish us well. One time I called for a meal and the gal on the other line said, "Oh, I'm so glad to hear your voice. It's a breath of fresh air knowing that Bodie's doing okay." And so that was incredible to me. It gives me goosebumps now thinking of it, because people who we didn't know but were working with us were so incredibly in tune to what we had going on and making sure that, again, Bodie was doing well, as was his family.

Bo dated Farwell than I probably did as an adult because he just went through his treatments and his procedures and his illnesses and infections and whatever that might be with the strength that he only knew to do. I think that we should all be like that. If we just follow through with a sort of resilience that only kids that have gone through this would do, they really, really, really do know what they're talking about. They're so incredibly knowledgeable, not just about the medical side, but the human behavior side and making sure that we are all taken care of. I just can't imagine supporting anybody better.

0: So many goosebumps after that song, during that song, right? I mean, the talk of Bodie and the 200 days in the hospital and how the nurses so cared about him and how the cafeteria workers were so happy to hear a voice and the song. Oh, my goodness. Who produced that? Oh,
1: beautiful.
0: Yeah, really something. So, Bodie, if he's not reason enough to think about giving back just a little, I think this is a really good time. And we still have that complimentary greens fee for two at Lee's Hill. So if you pick up that phone right now, if Bodie's story touched you, pick up the phone right now. 1-800-685-1015. That's Mike's Custom Golf Cars phone number. So we could really use a little donation after this to get this day started, to get off on the right foot today. That story sets us in the mood. For sure.
1: One of the things also you mentioned how, you know, that story and everybody there touches his life, you know, from the cafeteria worker to the nurses and everything. And that's just the support system that they have there at Children's National. You know what I'm saying? That it's not just the doctor, the nurse, it's the whole place cares about the kid. They all take the kid in. They take the family in. They treat them like one of their own.
0: Yeah.
1: That's one of the many beautiful things.
0: True story. And people ask where your money goes.
1: Yeah.
0: You know, where does our money go? If we give, where does it go? Well, this hospital is 100% nonprofit.
1: Yes.
0: Now, there are grants and lots of things that keep it running and keep it alive and make sure that the kids get taken care of physically and medically and all those kinds of things. Your dollars goes towards all the extras, all the philanthropy, to the healing garden, to making sure that they have a place to be outside, to have a prom where they had the prom at the healing garden, to make sure that the families and the siblings are taken care of while they're there, to make sure that the hospital workers are the best in the best in the best of the best.
1: Technology too, same with the technology, the equipment, everything.
0: The research, all of that is where your money goes. So this isn't one of those places where you put your money in and goes to the CEO.
1: No.
0: This is not like that at all. If you ever, I don't even want to say, I mean, you would never want to experience this, of course, but if you ever have to or you ever do, you will be like, oh my gosh, you guys were right. It is top notch, one of a kind. And even the Fredericksburg Clinic, we were there for the ribbon cutting and when they first opened it, and because we were a big part of it. I mean, a huge part of it. We met Dr. Weedle. She was there from the beginning. Their physical therapy room is dressed up to the nines to make any kid, any adult, you know, anybody who's working in that physical, it's so much different than a regular old gym or a regular physical therapy place. It's on fire, baby. It's so fun.
1: And I think what's beautiful about it is they let kids, you know, even they're going through this terrible time in their life, they still want kids to feel like kids and be kids. And that's one of the things this goes to.
0: So be a miracle maker for the kids.
1: Yeah.
0: That's $20 a month. I would like you guys to check because, you know, I was thinking about it the other day. I've been talking about being a miracle maker, how I'm a miracle maker. But I do think I haven't seen the email for a minute because I always get an email that says, hey, thank you for your $20 donation this month, you know. So do you guys have the ability to check to see if I'm a miracle maker still? I don't know.
1: Maybe your inbox is full.
0: I'll have to check. Maybe my inbox is full because I realized that I hadn't seen one after I was leaving here. And it really is something important. You know, it's that little bit of important piece. There's a couple things that I give to once a month, the SBCA, Children's National Hospital, the church. You know, there's a few things that get my money every month and that's important to me. And once it becomes a part of your habit, you don't even see that
1: routine.
0: $20.
1: But I think it's also good to get that reminder that you're doing something good as opposed to wasting it on Netflix or all that garbage, you know, that you're going to waste it on, you know?
0: Because you get those emails too.
1: I get that.
0: Don't mess with my Netflix.
1: Yeah,
0: I like my
1: picky
0: Netflix too.
1: I finally got access to our online accounts, you know, Dora, my wife kept it from me for a long time. Now I can get in, baby. Now I'm digging.
0: Are you deleting stuff?

0: I mean, we shouldn't talk about that.
1: She may kill you. Let's not talk about that. Don't be deleting. So, yeah, it is amazing when you start digging into your subscriptions.
0: Oh, my gosh. It's really scary.
1: Yeah, it is. It's like,
0: because I have this one, this Uber one, that I can't get rid of. And I hardly ever use Uber. I've canceled it 5 times. And then she'll come to me again. You know, the Uber's still on there. I'm like, how can that be?
1: What do you have, like a monthly pass to Uber?
0: I don't know. I don't even know what it is.
1: That's crazy. Anyway. Yeah. Yes. I don't.
0: I'd rather my money go to Children's National than to Uber stealing from me.
1: Right. When I see the Children's National come up on the monthly thing, I'm like, okay, that's good. That's good.
0: I did something good for once. That's good. That's me speaking.
1: You're absolutely. I have like things I buy in the like late night, laying in the bed watching the reels. You know, that's a good idea.
0: Yeah.
1: And next thing you know, you get the stuff. You use it a couple of times, and then next month here it comes again, and you're like, wait,
0: no,
1: what?
0: I didn't know. I didn't know it was that.
1: And then you don't remember where you got it from. Yeah.
0: So this one makes you feel good.
1: This one makes you feel good. So do it. Be like hopefully us. Hopefully me. Definitely Tony, because he signed up yesterday.
0: Yeah. And it was easy. I just texted the word Buzzy to 34984. They sent me a link. I'm technologically, I can't even speak. I can't do things technologically speaking.
1: Right.
0: Very well.
1: Sound. Yeah.
0: You know?
1: Yeah.
0: So I did it, and I think I made Ted's, you know, average 30 seconds.
1: Yeah.
0: Maybe not.
1: Look at that.
0: Yeah.
1: Yeah. Well, the way too, I know that a lot of us are sitting at work. We've got our feet up with our Lean Cuisine right now during our lunch hour. Normally, it's a lot of music playing right now. Today, it's a lot of yapping, but it's a lot of yapping for a
0: important
1: good
0: yapping
1: cause. So if you're usually join me during this time right now, if you could just, gather your wits and head to B1015.com, donate, and become a miracle maker like us.
0: Well, we'll give them a few songs. That's what they're normally here and get from you. Great music all down. We'll give them a few. We need 2 miracle makers right now, please. 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
2: 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I know that we're in the work, in the lunch mode and thinking lunch. Thank you, Mission Barbecue, for bringing us
3: so
2: lunch.
3: Good.
2: So good. We definitely appreciate Mission Barbecue for that. But as you're thinking about lunch, I guess this was said earlier and it was kind of cute, that, you know, if you go to at lunch, skip the fries or drink water instead of the $3 soda that's non-refillable. Those kinds of things. Skip those things and donate instead. Or Jeremy said, eat the fries, get the drinks, and donate. Grow up.
3: Yeah.
2: He said something.
3: Make an adult decision for yourself.
2: You can do
3: it. You can do it. It's okay.
2: Because it doesn't have to be a lot. We're not asking a lot.
3: No.
2: $20 a month. That's an easy give. It's an easy ask. For most of us, it's an easy give. We are super excited. And for this half an hour, starting right now, the Fraternal Order of the Eagles in Stafford, they are giving a 100% match.
3: All right. So if you give $10, that's $20. $20, that's $40. I'm stopping right there.
2: Yeah, the Fraternal Order Eagles, that's what they do. They literally give back. Their motto, the Eagles' motto, is people helping people. That's literally.
3: I mean.

0: It doesn't get any better.
1: That's what it says.
0: That's a good motto.
1: Yeah. So I, they've got a little motorcycle club, the Fraternal Order of Eagles, and I ride with them sometimes. Okay. They're my buddies. But yeah. Okay. And my back, on my back, it says people helping people. And I walk around like, look at me. I have a t-shirt that says helping people. Right. So very cool.
0: That's awesome.
1: Fraternal Order of Eagles, thank you so much. Matching every dollar that you're giving right now. So if you give $13 for the 13th annual carathon, $26. And we just need two
0: miracle makers right now. Please call the Mike Custom Golf Cars donation line, 1-800-685-1015, or you can text the word Buzzy, B-U-Z-Z-Y, 34984. That's 34984.
1: Good job, Tony. So one miracle maker. Yeah, he's all excited. Thumbs up. Good job. One miracle maker can provide things that you might not think of. Like, one miracle maker can provide 7 meal tickets for families who cannot afford to eat in the cafeteria. Because the cafeteria does, you know, they fund the cafeteria by you buying food, right? And anybody can go in the cafeteria and buy lunch. Unless you are struggling financially and your child is sick in the hospital.
0: And you got a family with you.
1: And you weren't planning on being there in the first place. It was not in the monthly budget. So one miracle maker can provide 7 meal tickets for family who can't afford to eat in the cafeteria while they're staying in the hospital with their children.
0: There
1: so
0: you go.
1: If you're there, if you're stuck there, if you're there spending time with your children, at least one less thing
0: to worry about.
1: Yeah. Absolutely. And then for the kids, this is kind of cool. As a miracle maker, you can provide iPads with cases. I love that the "with cases" is on there. Sounds like that would
0: gotta
1: be
0: keep
1: important.
0: It safe. Gotta keep those things safe.
1: That's for kids that are confined to their hospital rooms. I mean, some of these kids are hooked up to machines 24/7. Yeah. And how depressing and how sad. And oh my gosh, especially a squirrely little kid, right? Well, now they have an iPad to play with. So that is just really cool. Plus, they can learn about their condition in ways that they can understand. Cartoons and songs. Yeah.
0: Can we put some DJ software in that iPad? Teach them to DJ?
1: There is a whole studio. Yeah. There is a Ryan Seacrest studio at the hospital.
0: That guy takes everybody's job.
1: Yeah.
0: Can you let somebody else make a studio?
1: Well, what he does is he allows the kids to then come run the studio.
0: Well, that's nice of him, but still.
1: You want the Tony B. Tony B. sound room.
0: Check my account. See if we can make that happen.
1: Make that happen. I'm sure he did it philanthropically.
0: He's got a little bigger paycheck than
1: he does.
0: He does
1: have a dollar or two. Yeah, so, well, thank you, Ryan Seacrest.
0: Yes,
1: that's super cool that the kids now have a place to real. And you know,
0: that's very cool.
1: Future DJs like Mason spent time
0: Mason,
1: in there.
0: Yeah. Mason's that's why I want to get him that software in there. Maybe some production software. He can be a ghost producer for me.
1: Oh, cool.
0: Yeah.
1: Mason is now 16.
0: Yeah.
1: And he was 10. Was he 10 when he was diagnosed or young when he...
2: When he was a newborn, he had open heart surgery.
1: Yeah, Mason. And he's now 16. And
2: he works at Chick-fil-A.
0: Yeah. Hangs with Diplo.
2: Promoted. Yeah. With Diplo.
0: Can he give me a discount at Chick-fil-A?
1: No, there are no discounts. There are no discounts. My daughter's best friend, Caden tried to work at Chick-fil-A. No. But her best friend got to work at Chick-fil-A.
0: They get at least a free meal, I imagine, on their shift.
1: I think the kids do, but they can't hook up even their besties. That's probably a smart thing for Mr. Chick-fil-A to make that.
0: I mean.
1: Did you know, Shelby? Did you know?
0: I bet you didn't know this. Go ahead. I know what
1: did you know that the Chick-fil-A sauce was made right here in Central Park?
2: I did not know that.
1: Yeah. The Chick-fil-A sauce, I forget his name.
0: Was it Central Park or the mall?
1: Oh, it was the mall.
0: The mall location.
1: So what was his name? Do you remember his name? I don't remember his name. Mr. Chick-fil-A. And his son now runs the joint, and super cool. So they sold, that family sold, they had the mall and they had the one in Central Park, and I think they used to have the one on Route 3 too, but they started the Chick-fil-A sauce. And I just happened to be at Chick-fil-A one day with Caden when she was little. And they were there shaking hands and there was a ribbon cutting and all kinds of things. It was the day that they gave the Chick-fil-A sauce to the national Chick-fil-A's.
0: Wow.
1: Yeah, they could have sold it and make a lot of money, but Todd and his family did not. And super cool.
0: Todd should have consulted me.
1: Yeah.
2: Great fun fact.
1: Yeah. So Chick-fil-A, born and raised in Spotsylvania.
0: Now, what the story, too, it's like He just mixed two things together, the kid, for some reason. What, they're out of something? Or I don't know, some kind of crazy. He's like, let me mix this. I mean, or did it fall into it? What happened?
1: So I think part of the reason that they didn't sell is that they used Chick-fil-A product that they already had on hand from Chick-fil-A to make the sauce. So that's why they didn't sell it. One of the reasons.
0: Very handy. So we digress.
1: But there you go. A little fun fact when you need your trivia tested. There you go. There's one for you.
0: I should. I'll use

0: on Tuesday when I'm back from LA. That might be the question.
1: There you go.
0: Right there. There you go. Everybody here knows that in Fredericksburg that lives here.
1: Yeah, we do. But that could. Do they have a Chick-fil-A at Children's National?
2: Sometimes Chick-fil-A comes, I think it's on Tuesdays, they do a collaboration with a local business or a restaurant, and they typically have Chick-fil-A.
0: See? I think Mason's working on getting one over there.
1: Mason's going to do that.
0: He can do anything.
1: Yeah, that's great. We love that Mason kid. Okay, so it is time to really talk about our businesses, our local businesses pitching in, because the Fraternal Order of the Eagles are definitely pitching in.
0: They're matching.
1: Every dollar for dollar. So if you've got $100 that you would like to give right now, that would be super great because that will then be $200.
0: That's right. So speaking of businesses, I want to call out places that I DJ or have DJed at. All right.
1: Okay.
0: So if you've had me, you know, provide tunes at your location, let's do some donations now. I'm calling you out. I'm challenging you. And we'll give you a little shout out on the radio if you make a donation. Be good for your business, you know?
1: And it's a tax write-off.
0: That's right. There you go.
1: And then, you know, it's just, I feel like, too, it's nice for the community to know that you're a giver as a business.
0: I think that's a great thing.
1: I am definitely more apt to visit a business that I know is a giving business, is a community-centered business, as opposed to just, oh, me.
0: Yeah.
1: So 100%. So local businesses jump up. So I totally think that's fantastic.
0: All right, so right now, pick up your phone. 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

0: Joan, do you ever notice people don't really need an excuse to hang around here?
1: They come in for a Jeep, next thing you know, they're talking vacations, towing boats, and arguing over what color looks best.
0: It's the red.
1: It's absolutely not the red.
0: It's the red.
1: Fine, John. We'll let them decide.
0: That's probably why we make a pretty good team.
1: We don't tell you what to drive. We help you find the one that fits your life.
0: And promise not to argue with you.
1: Unless you pick the red.
0: Joan?
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5: Party cloudy here this afternoon at 87, 65 tonight for B101.5. Richard DeWedding at the Weather Channel.
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8: 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I think that's fantastic.
9: Cool. 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
8: Thank you, Doug. 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And the Eagles right now, be like Doug, right now the Fraternal Order of Eagles, the Fredericksburg area, is matching every dollar for dollar donated right now. So we are looking for one miracle maker.
9: That's right.
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8: To become a miracle maker.
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8: And while you're doing that, while you're making that donation, why don't you take a listen to Morgan's story? It's a gut wrencher. Here's Morgan's story.
10: Hello, I'm Ryan Wilson.
11: And I'm Antoine.
10: We're both from Washington, D.C. I am one of Morgan's dads.
11: And another of Morgan's dads.
10: When Morgan was born in Kansas City, Missouri, we adopted her from there, and she failed her newborn's hearing screening. And so we were told to follow up with our doctors back in Washington, D.C., and we'd already made a connection with the primary care physicians through Children's National Hospital. And so we were then connected with the audiology department, and they were the ones that performed Morgan's surgery to implant cochlear implants.
11: We also considered all the options that the staff told us, and we did our own research and asked advice from family and friends about how to proceed. And we also found that the hearing aids that Morgan had were not providing any hearing benefit to her. She couldn't hear us sing any songs to her or to talk to her, as well as our family, our parents. She wasn't able to hear them. And so it was sad. It was scary. It was all the negative emotions that you can think of at the same time with having all the positive emotions of having a child. This being, you know, our first child, the first grandchild, the first niece, etc.
10: It was also overwhelming because not really having much knowledge of what you need to do. I mean, I have to say everyone at Children's was great. They really helped us to figure out the path, but it was overwhelming because there were so many appointments and it was overwhelming, and you couldn't help but feel like you may have missed something. Like maybe if you had only done this a month earlier, it might have made a difference. If you had noticed this at this point.

0: point it would have mattered.
1: Their nurses, the doctors, all the staff, they recognized how stressful the situation was, and they were absolutely supportive pre-surgery, during surgery, and post-surgery. So even though it was a very stressful time and difficult to kind of put ourselves in that situation now, it was such an amazing and wonderful experience working with children. No matter the reason, make Children's National the first place to go to receive care for your child. And also support this hospital so that it can continue to deliver the best care in the area.
2: And I just think it's amazing that, like they said, you could go anywhere, but they were blessed enough to choose Children's National Hospital. And Children's National Hospital does 50 of these implants every single year, over 50 of them. And so they're pretty good at it. They know what they're doing. I just think it's really kind of impressive that of all the places you could land, you land at Children's National Hospital and you get the best of the best.
3: Right here.
2: Right here.
3: Right up in D.C. And we got the clinic right here in Fredericksburg. Please, if you can, the Mike's Custom Golf Cars donation line, 1-800-685-1015, or text the word BUZZY to 34984, 34984. We're looking for one more miracle maker. And it's doubled, correct? Doubled from the Eagles.
2: Yeah. I love that the Eagles did this.
3: Yes.
2: And I like this saying. So this saying kind of puts it in perspective for everybody. If you have a little, just give a little.
3: Yeah.
2: If you have a lot, well, give a lot. Give a nice chunk. Yeah. We have not rung that $1,000 Park Lane Tavern alarm today. I wouldn't mind, this with us since we got here. No. I would not mind ringing that buzzer.
3: I'd love to ring it. I'd let you come over here and push it.
2: Oh, thanks. Push it real good. Yeah.
3: A little early for that.
2: Yeah. Sorry, I totally lost my train of thought. So kids as young as 6 months can get fitted with one of these implants. So that's just really fantastic. I just love that all the research, they've done more than 2,000 research studies on this and other items that kids need.
3: Yeah.
2: That kids need. And so that's a lot of research. And your money helps funds the research.
3: Some of these patients are as young as 6 months old. Going
2: little
3: through this.
2: Babies. So,
3: little teeny tinies.
2: And she did get to, I love this fact, she did get to hear her dad say, I love you, right before her first birth. And you've seen those reels, right? When the babies, like, all of a sudden they get the implants and or they put the hearing aid in or something.
3: Oh, the face, the expression.
2: What? That's my mommy. And then the other part, these implants. So little babies would rip out their hearing aids, you know, no sweat, take their glasses off, all those kinds of things. But these are implanted. So these are such a step above and so much ahead of the game, state of the art, so the kids can't mess with it, you know, so it's in there and the kids hear, they just hear, all of a sudden they're not deaf anymore. It's a fascinating, wonderful, wonderful thing that your money goes to help make possible.
3: All right, pick up that phone. 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

0: Joan, do you ever notice people don't really need an excuse to hang around here?
1: They come in for a Jeep, next thing you know, they're talking vacations, towing boats, and arguing over what color looks best.
0: It's the red.
1: It's absolutely not the red.
0: It's the red.
1: Fine, John. We'll let them decide.
0: That's probably why we make a pretty good team.
1: We don't tell you what to drive. 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
0: And promise not to argue with you.
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4: You better call now. And let me tell you how your miracle making dollars will help. Because three miracle makers can provide two at-home pediatric wheelchairs for when families need to care for their child once they get home. So three of those miracle makers can provide those wheelchairs, which is fantastic. So become a miracle maker.
5: Yes, how many are we looking for this hour?
4: It looks like we're looking for four.
5: That's it, just four. That is so easy.
4: Miracle makers. And something super duper cool that Tony has literally on the top of his head.
5: Yes.
4: The business challenge for this half hour is every dollar for dollar, given back by Powell's Furniture. So,
6: hey, this is Jim Powell at Powell's Furniture, and we're kicking off the Children's National Hospital with a donation of $1,500, and we would love to challenge your other businesses to come right along and either match us or beat this pledge that we're giving today to Children's National Hospital.
4: There you go.
5: Look at that. Now, do we get to do the park lane thing for that? Let's do it.
4: That's so good.
5: Okay. Thank you, Mr. Powell. Thank you. Thank you.
4: Jim Powell, Ashley, you guys are the best. They support this community like nobody's business. Powell's Furniture and Mattress since 1942.
5: Wow.
4: They have generations have kept Powell's Furniture alive and this community and just been so community oriented the whole time. Anything we ask Jim for, like if it's SPC.

0: NBA related or whatever it might be, whatever we ask Jim for, he is always on board. And thank you, Jim, for that $1,500 donation.
1: And matching this hour,
0: and
1: this half hour.
0: Absolutely. This half hour, there's a lot going on right now. So this is a fantastic hour to make a donation and a fantastic hour for other businesses to make a donation.
1: That's right. Step up. Like Mr. Powell said, step up, businesses. Let's go.
0: We are in the middle of our workday.
1: We are.
0: So we are working. This is work time.
1: It is.
0: So work time, get together with your work people, with your work boss, and say, let's give to Children's National with the B101.5 Carathon.
1: That's right.
0: Let's be a part of this.
1: Mike's Custom Golf Cart Donation Line, 1-800-685-1015. If you prefer, you can text the word buzzy. Why is that the different number there? I got a different number on my buzzy right
0: no,
1: here.
0: Oh, no, listen, don't mess up our buzzy.
1: What's the buzzy number?
0: 34984.
1: I got a different number here. We got to fix that. All right, 34984. Text the word buzzy to 34984.
0: Yeah, that should be easy.
1: They gave me a different number here.
0: 34984. That's the number you text, and then what you text to, and then you put in the word buzzy once you text that number. So, hey, Robert K. of Spotsylvania, he became a miracle maker. Thank you so much,
1: nice job.
0: Robert.
1: I checked my messages from overnight. I got one from DJ Dren. He donated last night. Thank you, DJ Dren. Appreciate you. One of my homies right there.
0: And you know, it's not over. Just when this ends at 7 o'clock, we are always collecting and always looking for donations for Children's National Hospital, because it's wonderful that we can raise, you know, $100,000+ in these 2 days. And that's really, it's mind-blowing that the community comes together to do that. That's how we've raised $1.4 million.
1: 13 years.
0: Every year we do over $100,000. You bring in over $100,000. So we can't say enough. And people like Wise Supermarkets help.
1: Yes.
0: And Honey Baked Ham helps, and Radley Mitsubishi, and Radley Chevrolet,
1: Powell's Furniture,
0: Radley Cadillac, and of course, Powell's Furniture. So
1: this hour matching all donations, this half hour, get it right, Tony, this half hour matching all donations, Powell's Furniture.
0: So if you haven't yet, pick up that phone, 1-800-685-1015. And you say, why? Why should we give, Kristen, Tony? Why should we give? Well, we are looking for 4 miracle makers to help people like Penny. Penny is a beautiful little girl. She was diagnosed with stage 4 high-risk neuroblastoma. And let's hear Penny's story.

0: Hi, my name is Andrea. I'm Penny's mom, and this is her story. Penny is delightful and magical. She's just a really fun, creative, spunky kid, full of energy, very caring and loving. Penny was our foster daughter when she was originally diagnosed. She had been away from us for a week, and when she came back, her abdomen was swollen and she had stopped walking. It took us a week from receiving her back into our care until we ended up at Children's Hospital.
1: In spite of the ache, I rise up and I do it 1,000 times again.
0: It took us about 24 hours before we found out that she in fact had stage 4 high-risk neuroblastoma, which is a kind of cancer in your nerve cells. She was only 13 months old. We had just celebrated her first birthday. One of the things that we learned was that the neuroblastoma was throughout her entire body, so everywhere but her hands and her feet. She had it in every vertebrae of her spine, it was in her bone marrow, and then she had a tumor about the size of like a cantaloupe inside of her little one-year-old belly. It was very scary. Immediately your world is flipped upside down. It's just devastating and heart-wrenching, and they're really the big words. It's the most tragic thing, and in one sense you're shocked and kind of in awe, and same time your entire world just completely falls down around you. It really turns everything upside down.

it's mind-boggling. You can't really wrap your brain around the fact that your kid is that sick. And then you just feel helpless, and your hope now becomes, what can the hospital do?

The first stay was 5 weeks. We went home, and then she had 6 cycles of chemotherapy. Neuroblastoma treatment is all inpatient. We did surgery. Then she had 2 bone marrow transplants. So the first year, we slept at the hospital 198 nights. The second year, we stopped counting. 23 months was her first frontline treatment, and then she did a 2-year trial afterwards for a maintenance. From the beginning, Penny became a part of her own medical care, and we had the most wonderful oncologist who would come in and hand her stethoscope to Penny first.

0: And so now we had a little one who was not terrified through play, through medical play. She now had some power in this. Everybody is looking at her now as a whole person, not as a patient. That helped her to develop really a healthy relationship with the hospital. And now the hospital is a place of hope and of joy, not just of illness and pain. As foster parents, they still, as a vulnerable population and an under-resourced population, still deserve state-of-the-art top care. And so for Penny to not only not be turned away, but to get the most amazing care, we would not want to be anywhere else. And I would say to anybody that's thinking about where can I give my money, where can the most impact go, Children's Hospital is the place to serve your community, to give your money, and to serve your neighbors, the kids that live here and in our towns. Those hallways can be filled with sorrow, but they're also filled with joy, and that we get to see this resilient, strong, beautiful, brave little one who's, she wants to be a doctor. She's gonna change the world, and Children's Hospital is a part of that.
1: Thank you. Thank you. I was saying thank you to Amber as she handed me a $25 donation.
2: Yay.
1: From Jennifer of Fredericksburg. Thank you, Jennifer. Thank you very much, Jennifer. That Penny story is just, they were foster parents.
2: Yeah.
1: And their foster daughter comes home with a lump the size of a cantaloupe in her abdomen. And thank God for Children's Hospital.
2: Yep.
1: And then as foster parents, you didn't sign up for 200 days in a hospital. Mm-hmm. Absolutely not. But what I just want to give kudos to this family.
2: Yes.
1: I mean, what a wonderful thing. And I didn't hear a part where they adopted her in the end or any of that. So I don't know how it ended, but it's, they did end up adopting. Oh, thank you, Shelby.
2: Yeah,
1: that
2: beautiful.
1: Is so amazing. So yeah, I would hope so after all that.
2: Yeah.
1: So Penny, so it's crazy. A little girl like Penny at 13 months old spends 2 years in the hospital or 200 days in the hospital, sorry. That's where she thinks home is, probably.
2: Yeah, yeah.
1: That's probably home. She doesn't know any differently. So for that to then want to be a doctor because the experience was so wonderful, it just makes me think, I wish I had $1 million myself to give, you know, because I want to keep this hope alive in everybody that has to deal with Children's National. And one thing that's just mind-blowing about Children's is that most cancer treatments and most hospitals, their cancer centers, their cancer treatments are built for adults.
2: Yes.
1: Children's has child-sized solutions. So you don't find that everywhere.
2: No.
1: Top 10 in the world? Top 10 in the U.S.? Top 10 in the U.S. Children's
2: we'll say
1: National
2: the world.
1: Hospital.
2: Let's I'm going to say the world because we're the best in the world. So
1: okay. I don't think we can say. They're freaking out over here.
2: Sorry.
1: I don't think we can say that. No, stop.
2: The lawyers are at lunch.
1: The lawyers.
2: Don't worry about it.
1: Oh, well, thank you. Okay, so that was really wonderful. Thank you, Jennifer G. Don't forget that Powell's just doubled that donation.
2: Yes.
1: They doubled it. But also, Powell's also asked other businesses to give. Powell's,
2: step up. They did $1,500.
1: Bam.
2: Bam.
1: They are asking other businesses. Window World asking other businesses to do the same. Kia. Safford Kia of Fredericksburg, Tony Long over there, he gives every single year. I think 1 year he gave like literally out of his pocket because he forgot to ask. You know, Tony Long, he's a big giver over at Kia, Safford Kia of Fredericksburg. I think that's great. Jimmy the Greek, BIM Heating and Cooling. Just people in our community that just, this community cares.
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2: Doubled right now.
1: Powell's Furniture. That's really exciting.
2: Very exciting.
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2: Partly cloudy here this afternoon at 87, 65 tonight for B101.5. Richard DeWedding at the Weather Channel.
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5: 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We are the 13th annual B101.5 Carathon. We are so thrilled to be doing it with you. Together, we have raised over $1.4 million. We are looking to add to that total today, yesterday, and today. We're going to be here until 7 o'clock making miracles happen. And we cannot do it without your help. It literally is up to you. So people donate for all kinds of different reasons, all kinds of different, like our very own Ted Schubel. I believe he's a miracle maker. He does his $20 every month. But Ted has had years of experience. He had a son that went through Children's National Hospital with some very scary stuff. And he just talks so much about how wonderful Children's National was during that very terrifying time in their family's lives. So he just picked up the phone, even though he should probably be home in bed, and he donated another $100 on top. So everybody has reasons to give, at least somehow, some way, at least some way from 6 degrees of separation. And Jackie not just has reasons to give, but Jackie also has reasons to work there. She is with Children's National Hospital. She is part of the team that is the part of the fundraising team that comes down here to B101.5 once a year to help us with our carathon here. And Jackie was just telling me why she even works at Children's National Hospital. Go ahead, Jackie.
6: Yes, Kristen, I might get a little sentimental, a little choked up on this, but about 13 years ago, one of my friends, her 3-year-old daughter wasn't feeling well. They took her to the ER. They thought she was dehydrated, that she had some type of virus. And it turned out that she had hydrocephalus, water in the brain. And so she was diagnosed with a brain tumor. And she went directly to Children's National. And so she underwent emergency surgery. They put a shunt in her head. And they ended up identifying that her brain tumor was partially inoperable. But the really amazing thing, Kristen, is that she's taller than me now, and I'm not a short person. She's driving. She is doing so well today. In fact, she goes back to Children's National every 6 months to get an MRI to see how things are going with the part of the tumor that they could not remove. And it's inspired her to go into radiology when she grows up.
5: Oh, that is such
7: so
5: a
7: nice.
5: What Tony said earlier that whatever.
7: Yeah, it's like a theme. It seems like a lot of the kids that spend time there and you know get treatment there go on to get in the field, you know?
6: It is. And what's really cool is that I mentioned this to a colleague in the radiology department, and they set her up with a day of shadowing all the different types of rad techs that we have.
7: I bet she'd love that.
6: So it goes to show you that, you know, Children's is here for our family members, for our kids, today and tomorrow. It's a never-ending cycle of caring.
5: So this is, how close was this? This was your good friend's daughter?
6: This was a good friend's daughter.
5: So you, before you worked here?
6: Yes, before I worked here, I actually saw her undergoing treatments in like a jungle-themed room when she was a little kid. I'm like, what? What is this place? That looks really cool.
7: Wow.
6: I want to help make that happen.
5: And look, were you already in fundraising? Were you already nonprofit world?
6: Already in the nonprofit fundraising world, yeah.
8: So what a perfect fit. They were so lucky to find you. You were so lucky to find them. And Liv,

0: is doing great.
1: She's doing great.
0: Big tall girl and driving, and those are the things that just make it all full circle and beautiful.
1: Yep, she's 100% teenager.
0: Oh boy. Oh, well, man. That ain't so great.
2: Ah, come on, that's great.
0: We've all lived through that, or we have in this room anyway. Well, that's wonderful. Will you give her our love and tell her that we talked about her on the air and how happy we are that her story has such a lovely
2: that's
0: ending?
2: That's awesome.
1: I will, thank you.
0: And we're all rooting for her to become a radiologist.
2: That stuff.
0: Say it for me.
1: A rad tech, a radiology technician is what she's probably looking at.
0: Radiology technician. And you know, it's so nice. I love too when kids at a younger age sort of know what they want to do. It certainly makes their life a lot easier as they start thinking about high school courses and college courses and where they want to go to school. So I love that for so many of these kids at Children's National.
2: I'm still trying to figure it out. What I'm
0: we
2: gonna do.
0: Know. Yeah. Yeah.
2: No, but if that story moves you, and if it doesn't, I don't know what's wrong with you, please call the Mike's Custom Golf Cars donation line, 1-800-685-1015, or text the word Buzzy to 34984, or you can go to our website, b1015.com, keyword donate.
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1: And every dollar that we give to Children's goes toward making sure that the doctors and the nurses have all that training and all the equipment they need and all the latest software and the things that really make a difference for these kids.
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3: B101.5's 13th annual Carathon for Children's National Hospital. So much going on here. We are super excited that we are getting miracle makers left and right and right and left. It's so good. And right now, starting right now, the first miracle maker that calls in gets a $50 gift certificate to Kickback Jacks. Kickback Jacks is super fun. Thank you, Kickback Jacks, for supporting the kids and the families at Children's National Hospital. So we need three. We need three miracle makers. Just three. Just three. We can do it. Come on, guys. We are sitting at our desk. How easy would it be to go to B1015.com, keyword donate? We spend the day together every day. Give back just a little. We don't ask for a lot. You know, every now and then I will ask that somebody adopts an animal. But every Wednesday anyway.
4: Yeah.
3: But it would be nice if I could ask for $20. If we all did $20. If we all just did $20 that spend the day together every weekday during the week, every workday, if we all just gave $20, we could go home. We could just go home.
4: Okay.
3: So it's a lovely thought to think that since we spend time together anyway, that we support each other. Because I would love to support you, like my friend Agent Bajent. Ashley is working at the VA. I love her. She has listened to B101.5 for years. She used to work at CVS, and they had us jamming in the background. And now she works at the VA, and she's listening. And she reminded me that it was Hugh Fleming, who was the owner of the, when we couldn't figure out, the Chick-fil-A guy who gave the Chick-fil-A sauces. Yep. So, you know, I love that Ashley has been with us for years, and you have been with us for years, and I just love that. And if we can, just hit B1015.com, keyword donate, and $20. That would be great.
4: Or you could text the word BUZZY to 34984, or if you're old school like me, pick up the phone, Mike's Custom Golf Cars donation line, 1-800-685-1015.
3: So easy, so simple. Okay, if we haven't given you enough reason to give, we're going to do it again. Are we ready? Did we figure it out?
4: We figured it out.
3: Okay, so this cat's from Bethesda. He is a cool cat. He is 15 years old, and he went home because the technique that they did with his open heart surgery was so advanced, he was able to go home 3 days post open heart surgery. And now he's running wild, playing soccer. Let's hear Sam's story.
5: Hi, my name is Taryn. My husband Eric and I have a son named Sam who is a patient at Children's National. Our son was born with a congenital heart defect. It turns out we found out on the second day of his life that he had a giant hole in his heart that we knew nothing about when I was pregnant with him. When our pediatrician was listening to his heart, she told us not to worry and that maybe, you know, it was nothing. But I remember the fear and not knowing what was going to happen next. And one of the most amazing things that was so wonderful about Children's National was that every step of the way, they were able to not just only help us to get through it and help our child to feel better, but they were also able to help us. You know, at 2 weeks old, he went into congestive heart failure. And so we did have to go to the hospital before we were able to have the surgery. And while we were there, just the calmness that came over us, our surgeon at the time, Dr. Jonas, and I remember him reassuring us that he could have surgery on this tiny little baby who was only 2 weeks old and who was so small. And he said, you know, we're going to be able to have this surgery and we're going to be able to do it and we're going to be able to heal your baby and we're going to be able to heal your whole family. And it was just something that stuck with us all these years. And it's something that we know is really true. He's 13 years old. He's at space camp right now, you know, going upside down in these gravity simulators and doing all this exciting stuff. And you would have no idea that this was a child who was born with this giant defect and we weren't sure if he was going to live or die and we didn't really know. And, you know, thinking back to the cardiologist telling us not to Google this really scary diagnosis because we were going to be very upset and think that this was not going to turn out the way that it did. It was just such a terrifying experience. The amazement

0: of the fact that we have mended his heart with a perfect repair, that we have patched his heart together and he doesn't need anything, is just an amazing miracle, because modern medicine will marvel you with what it is able to do. Because this child was very sick and did require these hours upon hours of surgery with amazing precision. It's just really unbelievable, because I know that we did take him home that day at the hospital with this giant hole in his heart and this absolute fear. I mean, we didn't sleep until he had that surgery. It was like the most terrifying thing you can ever imagine. And that night we were in the cardiac ICU, which Children's National is an amazing place because it is one of the only hospitals in the country that has its own pediatric cardiac ICU. And I remember the nurse, this private cardiac ICU nurse, saying to us, "I've got this, you can sleep." I'm gonna get choked up just thinking about it. Just this ability for her to have it. She's like, I'm gonna watch over him. There's nothing that you need to worry about. Like, we've got this. And rest easy knowing we've got this. It's true. Children's National, we owe such a debt to, because they've got this. It's an amazing place who really will take your child and not only heal them, like I said, but heal your whole family, because they do amazing work. And the ability to not just take care of you, but take care of your other child who's there, your family members, that you're trying to balance all these things, and they have that amazing ability to take care of all of you and make sure everybody is okay.
1: They've got this.
2: Yep.
1: You know what's amazing is there's always a story about a great nurse. You know, every one of these story songs in there somewhere, there is a story about a great nurse.
2: Yeah, yeah.
1: And those people that choose to become peds nurses, they are just the best people in
2: amazing
1: the world.
2: Amazing people.
1: Amazing people.
2: Huge hearts.
1: Yeah. And the Heart Institute at Children's National is reimagining cardiac care for kids with special hearts. Like, Sam was 2 weeks old, or he was just leaving the hospital. Right after he was born, they discovered that there was a funny heart sound. And then this is another cool piece about Children's National. They have continuous monitoring via the Cardiac Command Center. Hello?
2: Wow.
1: That ensures the sickest heart patients receive 24/7 attention. That is incredible. And here's another piece that's a reoccurring theme. Sam's family is now very involved at Children's National Hospital.
2: That's the way it works.
1: Yeah.
2: Seems like all these people that come out of there that get their lives touched so immensely want to go into the field or keep those people in their lives or always want to help and donate and be involved with that hospital.
1: So immensely touched. That is just, you're absolutely right. And we're just on the outskirts and we're touched.
2: Yeah.
1: You know, thank goodness, that we haven't had to deal with Children's National in that way. I mean, we had a little bit with Caden, but nothing like an open heart surgery 3 days after birth or 2 weeks after birth. But, you know, just that everybody that deals with them in such a way that then they so encourage giving back to this hospital. These are the reoccurring themes that the staff, the coming out of there wanting to do more, the coming out of there giving back, saying that they're here for the whole family.
2: Yeah.
1: I mean, it's just amazing. You don't hear that about your regular urgy care.
2: No.
1: You know?
2: No, you don't.
1: It's just, I mean, I wish the whole world was like this, but you know, it's wonderful that for our sickest and hardest of days that Children's National is here.
2: And it's so amazing that the people in the community help make that possible. And you can do so right now by calling the Mike's Golf Cars custom donation line. It is 1-800-685-1015 or text the word Buzzy to 34984. 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
1: You know, we're at work anyway. We're sitting in front of our desk anyway. 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
2: Wow. Well, probably a little teeny tiny one.
1: I don't know about that, but can you imagine? I mean, it is Children's Hospital.
2: I mean, you know.
1: I don't have the deets, but
2: it wasn't someone my age, I can tell you that.
1: Jackie knows. Huh? Speak the words, Jackie.
3: I actually don't know what size the partial heart transplant was, but we do surgery on hearts the size of a strawberry.

0: pretty little.
1: That's little.
0: That's like teeny tiny.
1: That's little. You know, because some of these babies fit in the palm of your hand. The babies fit in the palm of your hand. Wow. Imagine how big the heart is. The heart's as big as a strawberry or a thumb. All those things. The cell phone. Like, put the cell phone in your hand.
0: Okay.
1: Put your cell phone in. Oh, you're doing it. That's adorable. Good. Dory, you did well. Tony is well trained. So you put the cell phone in your hand, yeah, and you think how heavy it is and the size of it. That is the size of some of these preemies.
0: Oh, my gosh.
1: And now imagine that, wow, their little heart, the size, yeah, of your thumb, now, yeah, is jacked up. Right?
0: I mean, now, what kind of equipment you need to go do that?
1: Little equipment.
0: Jeez.
1: Little bitty things.
0: Man.
1: I mean, so I remember it was before COVID when we went to visit Children's National, and we were able to go into the NICU. We went into the NICU, and there were women. I'm sure there were men too, but just that day there were three women sitting there holding babies.
0: Yeah,
1: and they were older women. And I'm thinking, how do you get that job? You know, literally, that is their vault. They volunteer,
0: it's,
1: and they literally come in and hold.
0: Yeah.
1: And some of these babies were, you know, tiny, like 2-3 cell phone sizes, like little. And I remember one of them had their little arms sprawled out and they looked like a little spider monkey, you know. It was just the cutest. These arms went on for like a foot and a half, and their bodies were like the size of a cell phone. It was just the cutest little thing. And there's this lovely woman holding this baby, and you can tell that the baby was happy.
0: Yeah, that's what it's all about, making these kids happy, making the kids feel like kids when they're going through these unimaginable experiences.
1: And the other thing, too, that's super cool, that is state of the art, you know, this is a bad analogy, but you know when you put your dog in doggy daycare,
0: yeah,
1: and you can watch them all day long, and you do, you sit and you watch them,
0: yep,
1: all day long, you can do that, right?
0: Yeah.
1: You know who else does that?
0: Who?
1: Children's National.
0: You can watch them all day long.
1: All day long.
0: All day long.
1: You can watch your kids all day long.
0: It's a TV show,
1: yeah,
0: right there.
1: Absolutely.
0: All right.
1: So it's just one of the extra things that your dollars helps make possible. Because if you can't be with your baby, if you have to go to work, if you have to take care of the other kids and you can't be with your babies, well, at least you can keep an eye on them. Right. And I just think that's worth $20 a month.
0: Yeah. Two more Miracle Makers right now, please. Looking for two more this half hour. Text us right now the word Buzzy, 34984, or call 1-800-685-1015. Love.

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2: 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Oh, that's hysterical. 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So right before the song, we were talking about the first of its kind partial heart transplant.
3: Yeah.
2: And then we were like, okay, we need to know more about this. We shouldn't have even been talking about it unless we knew more. But Shelby's like, I know.
3: She knows.
2: So Shelby, tell us the story about the Children's National, how they performed that procedure.
4: Yes. So in 2025, Children's National was actually the first hospital in the world to remove a child's previously implanted artificial heart valve. And then they replaced that with a live working valve from a donated heart. And that is now a partial heart transplant. It was a Maryland resident, an 11-year-old boy. And now he is going to be able to live his life healthy without taking blood thinning medications for the rest of his life.
2: That's incredible. Wow. On so many levels, like you said, so many levels, that's insane. First of all, the kid had an artificial valve.
4: Yes.
2: So I'm imagining that artificial valve probably couldn't grow with him, you know? But then you put this one that's live tissue

0: So research has shown that the placement of an artificial heart valve causes the heart to change shape over time, impacting the heart function later. So it looks like by moving from artificial heart valves to live tissue valves,
1: takes care of all that.
0: Wow. Takes care of all.
1: Because it was saying like he was doing flight camp and like crazy things, so he didn't have to worry about, you know, taking those precautions.
2: He's in good shape now.
1: Yeah.
0: Sam is very healthy and full of life.
2: That's awesome. Make miracles like that happen. 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
3: You better call now.
4: You better call now.
5: You love that.
4: That'd be a great idea. Yeah. So if you can't jump when a little kid like that says, you better call now, I don't know what's going to get you to jump.
5: Yeah.
4: I just feel like being a part of the community, being a part of this carathon, wouldn't it be cool, like at the end when we have this humongous number on this humongous check?
5: Yep.
4: And then we say, oh, look at this money that we raised. You can be like, yeah, that was me.
5: I'm in on that.
4: Yeah. So I donated. I've tithed at my church for 100 years. I don't go as often, but every month there's a small check that goes over there. So I always say, those are my carpet squares. You know, some of those squares are my carpet squares.
5: There you go.
4: And you know, so you could be like some of the NICU at the Mary Washington Hospital or some of the Fredericksburg campus. Some of that's mine. Those are my railings going up into the playroom.
5: I bought that.
4: Yeah. Right, that's what my money did. Bam.
5: All you got to do is call 1-800-685-1015. That's the Mike's Custom Golf Cars donation line. Or you can text the word Buzzy to 34984.
4: And you know, gosh forbid you ever need these treatments, but it's nice to know that Children's National is the only hospital in the region with specialized cancer programs for children. I mean, you know, because most cancer treatments, we've said this before, are adult size.
5: Adults, yep.
4: So to have specialized children's cancer programs and the only hospital in the region, I mean, come on.
5: And it's one of the top 10 in the country.
4: Come on. How can we not support that? So I haven't heard the phone ring a ton. Looks like we still have one. Is this a new goal? Just one? No, that can't be. So it looked like last hour we still needed one.
5: Yeah.
4: So this is something going on here with my worker bees.
5: Let's go.
4: So we'll just add one to our goal this half hour.
5: All right.
4: So no pressure. Now we have four. Okay, well, we could do four. There are four people right here in our community that care enough to give $20 or a month. There are
5: miracle makers.
4: I believe that that's possible. I believe that there are four of us right here in our car right now at the light in front of Central Park that could give $20 a month. I believe that there is one person, Route 1 in Woodbridge, riding north on Route 1 right now that can do $20 a month. I believe that's very true. And what's super duper cool, I just found out, Sprelli, our favorite peanut butter place in the world. So Casey and Adrian, they are the founder, or Adrian and his wife Casey, they are the founders of Sprelli, which is absolutely the greatest stuff in the world. Last year, a whole bunch of clients here at B101.5 got the Sprelli pack, the peanut butter and jelly pack for Christmas. It's my favorite stuff in the world. I have to have my fix every now and then. They have been giving to Children's National, I believe, since the beginning. So here's the deal with that. If you go to Sprelli and you buy the honey roasted peanut butter with Jeremy Gray's logo on it,
5: oh boy,
4: then a dollar comes back to Children's National.
5: Right.
4: So every year, my family for Christmas has always gotten Sprelli peanut butter. So
5: I never got any of that from you.
4: Well, it's, you know, Christmas is coming.
5: Okay. Be patient.
4: So,
5: if you're sitting in Los Angeles right now listening to us on the radio, like my buddy Alex Diablo, who's picking me up at the airport later, come on, donate, brother, donate. Text Buzzy to 34984, Alex Diablo. I'll see you at 1 a.m. L.A. time.
4: Nothing like calling a brother out.
5: Come on, boy.
4: That's so funny. So Children's National also uses cutting-edge cell therapies to treat cancer. You know when you do those stem cells when your children are born? They have cutting edge therapies to do with those than to save your child's life later. And so you're not saving those for no reason, but not every hospital can work with those.
5: Wow.
4: So this is incredible that Children's National.
5: Something happens down the road, they already know what's going on. They already got his blood, his DNA, and they already, you know, can figure things out a little bit.
4: It's mind-blowing. It's mind-blowing how intricate and how the research that goes into this. So so I'm feeling a little better, a little more warm and fuzzy, because Kaylee, for Yaya, just did $20 donation. So
5: thank you.
4: Kaylee S., thank you so much for Yaya donating, I'm guessing in

0: in, what's the word I'm trying to find, in, I don't, in for her, she's donating because of Yaya, because
1: in
0: of
1: honor.
0: She, in honor. There you go. That's the word. In honor of Yaya. So, Kaylee, thank you so much for your donation. It really means the world to a lot of people that people can donate just a couple dollars. And we're not asking for a lot.
2: No.
0: If you have a lot, I mean, by
2: all
0: means.
2: We'll take it. We will take a lot.
0: Let us ring that Park Elaine alarm. So here's the other thing.
2: Yeah.
0: You've been at work all day now, mm-hmm. 2 days, listening to us talk about the importance of Children's National Hospital. And you've been listening to us and you've been, you know, in, something is being pulled.
2: Yes.
0: Something is, your heartstrings, something, your head, something is being pulled. Just, you're like, oh gosh, I'll give. I know I should. I feel like I should give. I might give. Maybe when I get a... Now's the time.
2: Now's the time.
0: Those heartstrings that are getting pulled just a little bit, that is your conscience. That is your inner soul saying, give to the children and the families at Children's National Hospital. Absolutely.
2: All right. So why don't we do the story of Amanda right now? I think we should get into that.
0: Absolutely.
2: All right. Amanda's 22 years old now. When she was small, found a small lump on her leg, and that's where it started. So let's hear the story right now.
3: Hi, my name is Suzanne Merrill from Damascus, Maryland. My daughter's name is Amanda. When she was 2, she was diagnosed with Ewing sarcoma.
4: Oh,

she woke up one morning, her leg was swollen. And it was kind of a lump on her leg, and it was kind of hot and warm to the touch. And so I called the doctor, and he said, well, is she running? Is she playing? Is she complaining? And I said, no, she's fine. He just said, okay, then she probably just bumped it.

0: a mom, I just had a gut feeling, I guess.
1: Why am I so emotional?
0: That something's not right.
1: No, it's not a good look and some self-control.
0: I stood there convincing him, take an x-ray of her leg.
1: Deep down I know this never works.
0: He took that x-ray and we were immediately rushed to the hospital the next day.

She began to tell us what the treatment plan was. 6 rounds of chemo, and then they would have to amputate her leg, and then 8 more rounds. We talked to her about it, and she's such a tough little girl. She just kind of was like, you know, let's do this.

0: went to the amputation part, she didn't quite understand. Her dad turned to her and said, "Amanda, do you know that you're gonna get a new leg and you're gonna run with your sisters again?" And when her dad turned to her and said that to her, she lit up.
1: Oh, won't you stay with me?
0: After they amputated her leg, it took me 45 minutes to get up the courage to go see her because I knew that she was not gonna have her leg again. And so as a mom, that was really hard because I had to make that decision.

0: thing ever. And I'm telling you, to this day, she's never, ever complained of pain. She's never, ever complained of her circumstances. She's never looked back. Never. She's an inspiration. You know, there's really nothing she can't do. Won't you stay with me? She always says that she wants to be famous someday. 'Cause you're all I need. So that she can raise money for Children's National and for kids like her. She knows that she got a second chance. And she's going to use that second chance and live each day the fullest.
1: That is incredible. Mm.

0: And again, it follows the theme of growing up and wanting to give back.
1: Yeah.
0: So can you imagine as a mom to have to make the decision to have your daughter's leg amputated?
1: Mm.
0: We're all shaking our heads. No, we could not imagine that. We could not. I mean, the beautiful thing is she came out and she's never looked back and she hasn't complained and life has gone on and now she can do absolutely anything she wants. And someday she is going to figure out a great way to give back to Children's National Hospital. She's 22 now.
1: Yep. And she's running, dancing, and playing basketball.
0: All the things.
1: Yep.
0: All the things. So I have goosebumps from that story.
1: It's amazing.
0: I think because Amanda's close to Caden's age. You know, it's kind of like when they hit, when they're close to your kids and, you know, close to living a life similar to yours, and then these tragedies happen, and oh my. Okay, well, thank goodness for Sprelly to Sprelly. Match all the donations right now.
1: This half hour.
0: This is fantastic. Right. So if you give $1,000 right now.
1: It'd be $2,000. Look at that math. It's off the top of my head.
0: Fantastic.
1: All right, so call right now. The Mike's Custom Golf Cars donation line is 1-800-685-1015, or you could text the word BUZZY to 34984. Become a miracle maker. Get the t-shirt. We haven't even talked about the seafoam green and the eyes. It brings out the eyes.
0: This t-shirt is my favorite. Well, I say that every year, but this t-shirt is one of my favorites. It is so, I'm going to wear this one a lot. I love it.
1: Now, full disclosure, I soiled mine.
0: Who uses the word soiled?
1: Well, it got it dirty. It got dirty. It got soiled.
0: Grandmother?
1: It got dirty.
0: Someone's grandma over there. My shirt got
1: so
0: soiled.
1: I apologize. I thought I would get a replacement today, but they're like, no, you can't have another one.
0: You only get one.
1: So you got to unsoil the one you have.
0: Sorry about your bad luck.
1: So
0: hey,
1: work on
0: bring
1: it.
0: Bring it in and I'll use my Tide stick on it.
1: What does Ted say? Ted says the shirt makes you look hot. Makes who look hot?
0: Everyone?
1: It's just like the eyes.
0: Well, I mean, you know, Ted is a guru when it comes to
1: knowing. He
0: knows hot.
1: If anybody knows hot, that's Ted. Oh, boy. All right, so that is the Children's Carathon right here at Children's National Hospital. 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
3: And Sprelly is matching for four more minutes. 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
2: Every dollar for dollar for dollar for dollar. It is. So Diana's $20 just became $40. It's like she knew and she did that on purpose. Thank you. And thank you, Sprelly. Thank you, Diana. Thank you, Sprelly. And a little bit of exciting things just happened here at the B101.5 yes. studios. There was a Mrs. Ted sighting.
3: Yes, oh. yes. And she waved at everybody but us. And then finally, we were banging on the window.
2: Yeah.
3: She finally waved at us.
2: Yeah, we don't get to see. We hear about Mrs. Ted a yep. lot. We see her on the Facebook a lot, but we don't get to see Mrs. Ted yep. in person. So that was super fun. That Hi, Mrs.
3: Special.
2: Ted.
3: Special.
2: Okay, so maybe she's here to encourage you to donate.
3: Yes.
2: So let's hope that that's what she was doing here. She's here to encourage everybody in the region. If we all gave $10, if everybody just picked up the phone yeah. right now.
3: One-time donation.
2: One time and gave $10, we would be well on our way to hitting the goals and beyond. So we need some excitement, Tony.
3: Yeah.
2: Give us that annoying thing you do.
3: I went away from it. I'm coming.
2: Where's
3: high porn coming. Here it comes. Here it comes.
4: And if you don't know, now you know.
3: Oh, wrong one there, sorry.
2: Oh, that's okay. That was the hype button right there. So let's get hyped up.
3: Yeah.
2: Getting ready to get through our work day, getting ready to think about dinner, getting ready to think about what's happening this Friday night, what yeah. movie we're going to go to,
3: right.
2: what movie we're going to watch on the Netflix, yeah. how we're going to help our community. Well, we're going to yeah. donate to the B.
3: Donate. Let's do this. 3-4-9-8-4. 3-4-9-8-4. 3-4-9-8-4. Text BUZZY. 2-3-4-9-8-4. All right. Okay. They were the best we could. Though.
2: Yeah, they were better this morning at that. Yeah. You were really good
3: except
2: at that.
3: Except for Jeremy.
2: Why? Did he not do well?
3: He sucked at it.
2: Oh, Jer Bear.
3: We got to work on him.
2: He's a little injured.
3: Yeah, he needs a little rehabilitation on that hip.
2: Rehabilitation.
3: We have.
2: So this is kind of exciting.
3: It's the final day.
2: This is it.
3: Donate now.
2: So if it doesn't happen now, you're going to forget.
3: Yeah.
2: You are going to get on with your day. You're going to get on with your life, and you're going to forget. Because all day long yesterday, you were thinking you were going to do it. All day long today, you were thinking you're going to do it.
3: Going to do it. Yeah, I'll do it in a little bit. I'm busy right now. I'll do it.
2: Don't think about it anymore. Be a doer.
3: Yeah. You got to do it now before you get into your weekend. You really do. Because once you get into the weekend, you're in a different mode. You know what I'm saying? You're party mode.
2: Well.
3: At least I am.
2: Tony, you are no spring chicken. You are out there running the roads like a wild man.
3: That's what we got to do.
2: Oh, boy. Okay. Well, the point is that whatever.
3: Thanks for that.
2: Whatever it is you're doing. Yeah. Let's do this. Let's do this first.
3: Okay.
2: Let's make this a priority. Let's have some fun for sure. But let's also remember those who aren't able
3: yes.
2: to leave the hospital to go have those fun
3: They're
2: times.
3: Stuck there all weekend long.
2: Yeah.
3: Maybe longer.
2: Yeah.
3: So let's take care of them. 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
3: Call now. Call now. Be like Jonathan from Ashburn. I love this. Ashburn is, it ain't close.
4: No.
3: So I love the fact that Jonathan is listening to B101.5.
4: Thank you, Jonathan.
3: And cares about this community. That's his children's hospital, too. I'm telling you, this is, we hear about kids in Bethesda, and we hear about kids in Southern Maryland, and we hear about kids in all over the land going to Children's, oh, look at that, to Children's National Hospital. And because it's the best. Because it's the best. That's why people donate to Children's National Hospital. And not only are they the best, they have all kinds of crazy things that no other hospitals have, like Sky Bear, the helicopter for Children's National Hospital. So let me tell you, when we went to Children's National, we kept hearing like thunder, and we're like, what's that? What's that? Because it's inside, you're inside, it's like inside. And if they're like, it's Sky Bears. And it was landing every hour.
4: Wow.
3: The Sky Bear was coming in or taking off every hour. And it was like, man. So that was kind of like an eye opener.
4: You just sit there and think about that. Every time it comes in, it's a little kid and just desperation.
3: Yeah.
4: You know?
3: That they needed to get there immediately.
4: Wow.
3: And what's crazy too, yes, other hospitals and other places have LifeVacs and Medivacs and those kinds of things. But Sky Bear offers the region's only flight team that is dedicated to pediatric care. So these are people, technicians and pilots and things on Sky Bear that are that already trained to work and deal with children and little hearts and little things and all the things. Shelby, you experience Sky Bear all the time.
5: Yes, but I had a fun Sky Bear fact because we're in Fredericksburg. Sky Bear can get from Fredericksburg to DC in 20 minutes.
3: Really?
5: Mm-hmm.
3: And there was one family that we heard in the story song where the
5: Brianna Scott.
3: Brianna Scott from Fredericksburg.
5: Yes, her mom flew via Sky Bear with her while her dad drove from Fredericksburg all the way to D.C.
3: And then
5: he met them there.
3: Of course, Sky Bear got there first.
5: Yes.
3: And can you just imagine his heart and his thoughts and what's going through his head as he's following his wife and his child? Mm-hmm. And, you know, they've got four other kids at home to boot, too. So,
5: absolutely.
3: And here they are flying. Thank goodness for Sky Bear, right?
5: Yeah. Yeah.
4: And Sky Bear's only possible because of these donations. That's so important. Text BUZZY to 34984 right now. If this information moves you, makes you feel like you should do something, text BUZZY 34984.
3: It's really imperative that you understand that this hospital is 100% nonprofit.
4: That's right.
3: You know, so it's, they're not, these doctors aren't on these big salaries that some Pfizer or whatever, whoever pays for the doctors and stuff, you know, not some big conglomeration. They're not. And they wouldn't have all these extras if it wasn't for these donations. I mean, they have grants and other things, I'm sure. I don't know how they do it, but your dollars definitely 100% help all these other things, like have the only flight team dedicated to pediatric care, have the only level one trauma center for kids, the only level one trauma center for kids. That's major accidents, and that's limb stuff, and that's head stuff, major accident stuff. Take a breath.
4: Okay.
3: And let's say, yay, Krista!
4: Yay,
3: Denise! Yay, Gardner. Is it Denise and Gardner? Both $240.
4: Oh, my gosh. Thank you guys so much. Thank you. Thank you.
3: Oh, my goodness. I absolutely love that. That is so fantastic. That makes me so happy. So it's been quiet.
4: Yeah.
3: It's been a little quiet. So
4: it's a good little rush right there. We need more.
3: Yeah,
4: we need more of that action,
3: guys.
4: We don't
3: like it quiet. So what we're going to do is we're going to throw in a self-care package.
4: Okay. This is a good one right here.
3: So the first miracle maker, the first one moving forward right now, the first one to be... Call in. I keep saying caller 10. It's not.
4: No.
3: The first one to go to B1015.com, keyword donate, or the first one to text 34984 and text the word BUZZY to that number gets a $50 Collage Spa gift certificate, plus a $50 Luca Bees Boutique gift certificate, plus $50 for Tilly's ice cream.
4: I mean, that's a good day right there. You go to the spa.

0: get you some ice cream
1: go
0: and get you
1: a little
0: outfit right there.
1: I love it.
0: Let's go.
1: I would like this. Okay, so the first one right now to
0: Miracle
1: call
0: Maker,
1: in,
0: come on.
1: Yeah, B1015.com, keyword donate. Look, we're not messing around. We are not messing around.
0: It's go time.
1: This is it. We have got to get, this has been slow. These last 2 hours have been slow. I can't take it anymore. We spend every day together. I don't ask for much.
0: No.
1: I really don't.
0: Well,
1: I mean, not like, I don't ask for monetary. I'm not a monetary person.
0: You're not.
1: Like, I don't, you know, maybe now and then I, you know, need a little song. I don't know what even that would be. I don't even know what that would be.
0: I'm afraid of that.
1: I don't even know what that would be. However, I really don't. I don't feel like I ask for a lot. I do think this is a very important cause.
0: This is a good ask.
1: I would like you to step up and give $20. You don't have to do $20 a month. Do $20
0: $20
1: one
0: bucks.
1: Time if that makes us happy.
0: Mm-hmm.
1: Just $20. $20, we can do it a one-time donation.
0: There we go.
1: We can do it every month. Miracle Makers, you get this great shirt. So do it right now. 1-800-685-1015. Keyword Mikes. Or I'm sorry. I was so distracted.
0: You looked right at me. 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Do it right now. Don't wait till later before you get your weekend started. Let's do this. Become a Miracle Maker. Donate anything you have, $10, $5, $1. We'll take it.
1: And there's only 4 hours left to do it.
0: Wow.
1: So jump in right now. Be a Miracle Maker for the 13th annual B101.5 Carathon. We would love for you to be a part of this.
0: Yes.
1: When this final check is written, we want you to say, I had something to do with it. I was a big part of it. I really wanted to help and did. Thank you from the bottom of our hearts. 13th annual B101.5 Carathon.

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2: 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We're having some issues here in the studio because I can't figure out when Kristen is talking to me or talking to her phone in her text group. Kristen is one of the people that she... I don't mind using the technology that way. She doesn't want to type all the words in. She wants to talk into her phone, but she keeps having these conversations, and none of us here can tell if it's to us or to the person making the hoodie.
3: So yesterday, it went on like all day. What size hoodie? And for some reason, she couldn't understand what size hoodie I wanted. So by the 14th talk to text, the whole crew in here is like, she wants a medium
2: hoodie. Goodness sakes.
3: So yeah, so my daughter, everybody kind of fights with me a little bit about, Mom, are you talking to me? It takes too long. If I had to push every one of those little letters to watch your children type out everything is like mind-boggling because they're so fast and they're so good at it. No, I'm going to talk to text and then go back and edit. Sometimes I don't even edit. Sometimes I'll just let it roll with whatever it says. So if you are a texter, go on. Text the word BUZZY to 34984. 34984 is the number. Then just text the word BUZZY. We'll send you a link. 30 seconds it will take you to donate.
2: All right, we still have a few more minutes. The first person who becomes a miracle maker right now gets that self-care package. $50 card to Collage Spa, $50 Luca B's Boutique card, $50 Tilly's Ice Cream card. Let's go. $20 a month gets you all that.
3: I think we're past that because we just had a whole bunch come through. So this was just the best thing ever.
2: Shelby hit me with that thing, so
3: no,
2: I thought I should
3: read
2: it.
3: No, I mean, that's good. It might not be past. It might not be. I don't know. You can't really tell when they come in like that because Kathy from Ruther Glen. Kathy, you're just the best. Kathy, I appreciate you so
2: Kathy.
3: Much. Deanna, this might be my friend Deanna. Deanna, I would go to church with a woman named
2: Deanna.
3: It's
2: not the hoodie one?
3: No. All right. No. That's Lori. That's Lori. This is Deanna from Spotsylvania. All thank right. you. Thank you very much. Also, Kathleen from Stafford jumped in. And Kelly from Fairfax Station, $250 donation.
2: Thank you.
3: So I love that people are seeing the need, feeling the cause with us, because this is something that's very near and dear. And look, these people, one was $35, one was $20, another was $20. So it doesn't have to be the big number. If you want to do the big number, we will jump from the rafters and sing your praises and do all kinds of things to thank you for that. But if you just want to do 10, 15, whatever it is, just call in. Just do it right now while you're thinking about it.
2: It's going to make you feel good to start off your weekend. It's really going to make you feel good, I promise you.
3: That's really the truth. Start your weekend off on a high note. Because not everybody can. Not everybody can. There are kids right now in the hospital that aren't going to get out and enjoy their friends this weekend.
2: No.
3: There are something like 300 hospital beds, and yesterday almost all of them were full. 300 were full. It's just this heartbreaking number of kids that aren't going to be playing with their friends this weekend. They're not going to be out playing kickball and kick the can and all the things that, you know, they don't do anymore. But seriously, it would be so nice if these kids were out of the hospital. I want you to think about what you can donate. I want you to think about picking up the phone, and I want you to just pick up the phone. Why don't you do it while we're listening to Ava's story?
4: Ava, when she was 2, had a blood disorder. It was acute, and it was taken care of really quickly. But when she turned 10, we started seeing symptoms that mimicked what she had when she was younger. So we went to her primary care. They did a blood culture. We found that it was actually something quite a bit more serious. Ava had T-cell ALL.

it was such a shock to us. We were in a state of denial leading up to that appointment, just hoping that it could be explained away. Cancer's a word that unfortunately I've been very familiar with in my family history, and for it to be something that my daughter had to walk through was probably the worst feeling I've ever felt in my whole life.

0: It's been a good long 13 months of intense treatments, but we are in a good place now with maintenance and looking forward to a bright future.
1: At first, I thought it was going to be really scary, but now I kind of look forward to going to it sometimes. I just like seeing everyone. All the nurses in general, they're amazing.
0: Children's Hospital has a really, really special knack with children, as they should. Making the kids feel safe, heard. They want to bring joy into the room. So for a parent watching their child go through what Ava's gone through, the efforts that they put forward to make these kids feel like this isn't the worst day of their life is really felt.

0: Ava's middle name is Joy. That is kind of the way she lives. She wants to bring joy to every room that she enters. She seeks a person out and wants to find a way to encourage them. Usually an encouraging word about their personality or the cute clothes they're wearing. Whatever it is, she'll find a way to brighten your day. Even on the worst days, when I tell Ava, I'm so sorry you're going through this, baby, Ava's mantra is, Mom, I'm not going through this. I'm getting it over with.
1: I've been through a lot. And I know a lot of kids have probably been through worse, but I just want to show them that you're going to get through it and it's going to be hard, but in the end, you're going to be okay. You have to see them good in some ways. They're not going through it. They're getting it over with.
2: Wow. That is an inspirational little girl.
3: Yeah.
2: Ava's just full of inspiration. And if you see the picture of her, you'll see that she's just the cutest.
3: Very cute.
2: Adorable thing. And now, getting through it? Well, she's getting through it because now she is a talented musician, a choir member. She's a dancer and a model. And she's worked with Beyonce.
3: What? Say what? Now, what's going on with these kids from Children's National? These we had, was it Mason the other day? He's hanging out with Diplo. Yeah. And Ava's now working with Beyonce?
2: Yeah. I mean,
3: that is special, man.
2: You know, Children's makes that possible.
3: That's right.
2: Because Children's promotes these kids, the good, the feel good stories, and then they get spotted, they get seen. Yeah. So,

0: making this possible by making these donations. You know, we do it every year. You kind of, doing this again. Hey, this is important. This is important to these kids' lives. It's important to their families' lives. Without this support, Ava would not be dancing with Beyonce. Come on, let's be honest about that. You know what I'm saying?
1: It'd be a different story at a different hospital.
0: Much different outcome.
1: And different, you know, it's not always the outcome, because you're right. Yes, the state of the art, the advancement, all the things are just phenomenal. The best of the best at children. You have the best chance ever at Children's National, for sure. It's the interim. It's the while you're there.
0: Yes.
1: It's the,
0: they let you be a kid.
1: The stories.
0: The distractions. It's not, you're just in a hospital in a terrible place. They make it fun. They make it interactive. They make it educational. All the above.
1: For the family.
0: Yes.
1: For
0: family,
1: the
0: kid, the family, the whole crew.
1: Family. So we are looking for two more people. Two more people. And to become miracle makers. And because of you, six kids went home today.
0: Wow.
1: Six kids went home today because of you and your donations.
0: Yes.
1: This hospital is alive and well. So because of you, this hospital is doing what they do. So because of you and your donations, six people actually went home. Six kids went home today. And Michael, you made it possible as well. Michael just gave a $50 donation.
0: Michael, thank you, sir.
1: Michael from Spotsylvania.
0: All
1: Where's
0: right.
1: my Spotsy?
0: Spotsy in the house. Let's go, Spotsy. We both live in Spotsy, you and I, right?
1: Yeah.
0: I kind of stalked you going home last night. I saw where you go.
1: Oh, that's
0: I saw
1: funny.
0: Where you go, you know.
1: Oh.
0: Well, that car is easy to follow.
1: That
0: one easy. I'm not gonna you know, tell people on the radio what it is.
1: It's fine. I'm not scared.
0: You should be.
1: I do feel like, let me tell you a funny story about this. So back in the day when the phone book was the thing, right?
0: Yes.
1: So I've never had any trouble with being on the radio here at B101.5. And when my daughter was born, I had a listener show up at my house because I was in the phone book,
0: no.
1: you know, like a normal person. I had a listener show up at my house with a hand crocheted baby blanket.
0: Well, that's nice.
1: And this was 20 years ago. And it was a hand. She just had a gift for my daughter and me for, you know, I just had the baby. I was out on maternity leave.
0: Oh,
1: and I was a little bit like, oh, thank you.
0: Thank you.
1: You know, like, it was lovely. And she was a wonderful woman. And we've been friends ever since. But at first it was like, oh, that's fun.
0: That's crazy.
1: So, yeah. But anyway, so that's this community. That is this community. We
0: so
1: care about
0: giving,
1: each other.
0: So loving. They do for everybody.
1: So let's, okay, Spotsy, we are calling you out. I haven't seen the word Spotsy on a lot of these little pieces of scratch paper that Amber and Christy have been bringing to us all
0: let's
1: day.
0: Let's go. Come on, Spotsy.
1: I want to see some more Spotsies. $20, Spotsy.
0: All right. Text Buzzy.
1: Asking.
0: Yes, Buzzy. Buzzy. Text Buzzy to 34984 or call 1-800-685-1015. We're pointing to him. We're pointing to somebody.
1: Yeah, who's this guy? Hey, dog guy. Dog, get dog in here. Go get dog. Get
0: All right.
1: dog.
0: She's
1: Three
0: calling
1: dogs.
0: People in. She's calling people. We got
1: Three
0: dogs out there.
1: LLC.
0: All right.
1: Oh, it's Jim from Black Dog. Is that Jim?
0: You guys make sure you know who we're talking about here.
1: I think it's my friend Jim. Right. Look at this.
0: Well, he's looking.
1: This is Jim. Jim, do you wanna say something nice? You want to say something nice?
0: He's talking to somebody else.
1: Yeah. Okay, Jim, wave. At least wave. At least wave.
0: Man, we're there like pulling teeth to get this some waves out there today.
1: This is Jim, Black Dog Seal Coating.
0: Thank you, Jim. Thank you, sir. Thank you.
1: Let me tell you what this check says.
0: Yes.
1: $3,000.
0: Oh, my God. Wow. Can I do it three times?
1: Okay, yeah, one more.
0: All right,
1: that's
0: all
1: a
0: right,
1: lot.
0: Wait, it's gotta
1: go ahead.
0: Now, yeah.
1: So, I just want to say more good things about Jim.
0: Go ahead,
1: Tony. Before you got here, our parking lot outside was ratchet.
0: Okay.
1: I mean, it couldn't have been worse. There was grass growing up in the parking lot, and it's a good sized parking lot outside. And Jim with Black Dog Seal Coat did our parking lot. He took
0: Amazing
1: care
0: job.
1: Of it. He did it all. He didn't. It was hot.
0: Yeah.
1: I couldn't believe that he was out there supervising, doing all the things, and he put the curbs up and. It's the most beautiful parking
0: it's
1: lot ever.
0: It's an amazing
1: now.
0: Parking lot. Thank
1: so,
0: you, Jim.
1: Jim. Black Dog Seal Coat. If you need a parking lot today, think of Black Dog Seal Coat.
0: Yep.
1: He's the man.
0: $3,000. Well, I got to do it one more time. Sorry.
1: Dollars. Hey, Jim, while you're here, why don't you go get some Mission Barbecue? There you go. Lunch on us.
0: There you go.
1: Okay.
0: Look it up, Jim.
1: That was fantastic.
0: That is
1: so
0: awesome.
1: That's what it's all about. Jim feels good. We feel good. The kids at Children's National now are going to sleep better at night knowing that they've got another day.

0: So thank you, Jim, from Black Dog Seal Coat. Thank you. I just can't thank people
1: thank
0: enough.
1: Thank you. He's thanking us. Thank you. We can't. You don't thank us. We thank you.
0: Thank you,
1: Jim. Thank you so much. It is the B101.5 Carathon.

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4: 100%.

0: 100% because of you guys.
1: That's real talk right there.
0: And what's crazy is that without the donations, they would might not have. They've got some children's nationals. They've got a couple different ERs in DC. Like, they've got some locations, but they were deciding where to put this clinic.
1: Yeah,
0: and they literally picked Fredericksburg because we've helped them.
1: Like,
0: so
1: these
0: much
1: guys are giving back. They're helping out. Yeah. They deserve it. They need it.
0: It's incredible. And it's incredible because once the kid goes through Children's National, then they don't have to keep going back there for blood work or follow-ups or PT or that kind of stuff. They can do it right here. The doctors will all come and converge.
1: Yeah.
0: And in one day, the child will see all the doctors that they need to see in one day at the clinic in Fredericksburg.
1: That's a beautiful thing because if you're a young family, you got kids in school, then you have a kid that's going through this devastating illness and you're trying to work all that out. Well, you can do it right here in Fredericksburg, all the appointments in one day. That's the kind of care that Children's National gives.
0: I mean, you know how hard it is to get the time off from work anyway to go to the doctor's office or anything, you know, how to make that appointment, when to schedule that. You know how hard that is.
1: It's very hard
0: to work into the work week.
1: It's hard just for me to work out me. I couldn't imagine a kid with other kids and siblings and all that stuff, man.
0: Yeah,
1: that's crazy.
0: So I agree. Let's do the business that we need to do, and then we can get back into some more fun
1: stuff.
0: All
1: right, let's check in with Albie D in the B101.5 Time Saver Traffic Center. See how the roads are looking on this Friday.
2: On 95 southbound, 1st and Springfield, slow from the Beltway to the Franconia Springfield Parkway. Southbound 95 in Lorton, that's jammed up between Route 1 and 123. And then in Dumfries, southbound 95 is stop and go from Dumfries Road to 619. Also, southbound 95 is slow approaching and passing Plank Road. Now, on the northbound side, in Garrisonville, stop and go between 610 to Dumfries Road. Then in Dale City, 95 northbound is slow between Dale Boulevard to 123. On Plank Road, you're going to find minor delays between 95 and Gordon Road. And finally, Route 1 at speed from Cosner's Corner to the Stafford County line. I'm Abby D, B101.5 Time Saver Traffic.
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1: How do you thank somebody who saved your son's life several times, you know, other than, you know, hey, here's some money. You know, it's the best place possible. I thank them. I owe them everything.
2: True story for a lot of families. It is really the reoccurring theme of these couple days is that I would give, after my experience with Children's National, I would give everything I've got back to Children's National. I would give because of my experience. Yeah. That really is the reoccurring theme.
3: I am Leilani's mother, and we are currently residing in Arlington, Virginia. I took Leilani to the ER. She woke up that morning and had a lot of swelling going on in her face, her neck. She had a cough that was lingering for about a week or two. Then the cough just kind of got concerning that morning, and the swelling is what really drove me to take her to the hospital. Took her to our local hospital here in Arlington, Virginia Hospital Center. It turns out that they found a massive tumor sitting on top of her heart and were pretty worried and wanted to transfer us to Children's National. I was in tears. I remember quickly calling my mom, my dad, just to try to get some of our family to pray for us. Because at this point, you know, you hear the word tumor and you're terrified. You think, is this cancer? Like, my mind was going there already. By the time we got to Children's National, I want to say within like the first hour or two, they had us in, you know, in like a private little triage room in the ED. And I remember seeing Dr. Delm, and I remember seeing his lanyard and reading the word oncology. And I just thought, this can't be real. This is not my life. I just brought my daughter in for what I thought was maybe an allergy. Maybe she was allergic to the dog. I don't know. Why are they wanting to pull me into a private room and talk about what they think is happening? And they had enough information to believe from some of the scans that were sent over from Virginia Hospital Center that it was cancer. Till this day, one of the hardest things that I've had to hear was Leilani has cancer and she has a really long fight ahead of her. And I just remember sobbing in that small room. You wish that you could pinch yourself and wake up and none of this ever happened. You feel like your whole world just comes crashing down the moment that you hear your child has cancer. It was very heartbreaking. I remember sitting in that ED, my husband leaving because we have two boys at home, my mom leaving, and I'm sitting there with my daughter and I'm trying to be so strong and I'm still just in so much shock and thinking, how am I ever going to tell this little girl that this is cancer? Their goal was to get that mass to shrink because they were very scared that Leilani just would not make it. They got to work right away. You know, we felt a lot safer. We felt like she was finally out of kind of that danger zone. We're just one step closer to going home. When things like this happen, it's just so unfortunate and so heartbreaking. And there's absolutely nothing that you can do. Up until that point, we worked with child life specialists at the hospital who were just absolutely amazing and helped us every step of the way. We told Leilani,

0: that she had cancer here at home. And I just remember the fear in her face. Leilani has been so resilient through this, so strong. We've had our fair share of moments where we didn't think we were going to make it. But, you know, through it all, it was love that carried us through this experience, the love of our family, the love of our friends, the love that we have for each other, the love that we have for our daughter, and the positivity. We did not lose hope. I knew that if I was taking her to the hospital, there were people that were so passionate and dedicated in their work that were going to take care of her and were going to make her better. I can't ever put into words how thankful I am. The nurses and the doctors who are so passionate and dedicated in everything that they do and would always make our life staying at the hospital just so much easier. They didn't have to do that, and they did. I don't think that I'll ever be able to thank the nurses, the doctors, the staff at Children's National for the passion and dedication for making my daughter better.
1: And how blessed is Leilani's family that they fell into the fourth best neurology and neurosurgery program in the United States at Children's National Hospital.
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1: And a huge shout out to our friends over at Safford Kia, Tony Long and the crew over there. 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
1: Yeah. 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
2: So that's fantastic. 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
1: And look, we've already had a miracle maker in the last 2 minutes. So
2: that's beautiful.
1: Already. So Safford Kia, thank you for all you do. And people, people of this region, these counties, these cities that are right here, we are just so thankful that you are givers, and now is not the time to start or stop. So if you could do any couple dollars,
2: anything,
1: just a few dollars. And you know what I just put on my Facebook page? So I'm a giver.
2: Yes.
1: And you call me for anything. You want to raffle this off. You need something for your meat in the refrigerator. Well, I don't really need a freezer in my garage, but I'll buy the $25 ticket. V-Twin Motorcycle Club. And if you need $25 to support your friend over here, if you need $50 over here, I am a giver. I do, because thankfully I have a few extra dollars. So I'm able to do that. And where are all those people? Where are my buddies?
2: Come on.
1: All those people that I've given those 10, 15. Oh, what's the other one? The splashing.
2: Yeah.
1: The Special Olympics, the Polar Plunge. Every year I donate to my friend's Polar Plunge. You know, where are those people? I need y'all to
2: step up
1: and support my cause here at Children's National Hospital. Not just mine, but the one that we believe in so much. We believe in this cause so much. We donate. We go above and we are working more than we usually work. We are giving our time.
2: You
1: we're
2: think?
1: Giving our dollars. We're using our flapping lips. I'm telling you, this is a big couple days for us. And we do it because we are so passionate about this hospital. This whole radio station is.
2: Yes, we are.
1: This has become a part of our lives, a big piece of something that's super important to us. And we just really want our friends to feel the joy of giving.
2: Right.
1: So come on, friends.
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1: On the outer loop of the Beltway, first in Merrifield, traffic is slow from 66 to Gallows Road. Also on the outer loop of the Beltway in Springfield, that's jammed up between the Springfield Interchange and the Wilson Bridge. Now to 95, southbound in Springfield, slow from the Beltway to the Franconia Springfield Parkway. Southbound in Lorton, jammed up between Route 1 and 123. Then in Dumfries, southbound 95 is slow from Dumfries Road to 619. And then in Fredericksburg, 95 southbound is stop and go from the Rappahannock to Plank Road. Now on Plank Road, you'll find volume delays between 95 and Gordon Road. And then in Falmouth on 17, there's volume delays there as well between 95 and the Geico office. I'm Albie D, B101.5 Time Saver Traffic.
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2: 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So over the years, we've done all kinds of over the phone and in-person interviews with local families who've had experience with Children's National Hospital. And all of those sound bites come from the kids that have had something to do with Children's National Hospital. We've recorded every one of them throughout the years.
3: Yes, we have.
2: So super, super cute. Okay, so we just did a rousing round of afternoon calisthenics to keep us going. Everybody did but Tony. That's,
3: yes. Okay. It's very disturbing. The ladies in here jumping around doing, what's the little twisty thing? What's that called you're doing?
2: Doesn't have a name.
3: All right.
2: Anyway, so...
3: it's confusing.
2: Yeah, so it feels really good to be able to do calisthenics and do some stretching and some squats. That feels good, right?
3: Yes, it does.
2: There are lots of children right now in the hospital that cannot jump out of their bed even, let alone do a squat or do a twisty thing up against a wall. So the fact that we are able to do these things and that our kids are able to do these things, that we have healthy children, that is reason enough to think about the families who are stuck at that hospital and who cannot leave the hospital tonight, who can't leave tomorrow, who can't leave the day after because their children are so sick that they can't leave the hospital.
3: Let's make it real. Let's get some numbers. Shelby, how many rooms are there? How many beds are there? Sorry. And then how many kids are in the hospital today, right now? I know that's kind of putting you on the spot.
4: No, you're totally fine. We have a total of 326 beds at our main campus in Washington, D.C. And right now, 292 of those are full.
3: Wow. So think about that if that was one of your kids.
2: Yeah.
3: All right, if that's you, you're the mom, you're the dad, everybody else in town, your neighbors, everybody's getting ready for the weekend. No, your kid's in the hospital.
2: Right. And not Children's National Hospital. Go ahead, Shelby.
4: 292 for a visual for everybody. I know school is letting out right now. 292 kids is technically about five full buses, busloads of children.
2: School buses, five full school buses. That's the amount of children.
3: That's a lot of kids.
2: That's a lot of kids.
3: Here in our area. That's just in our region.
2: This is our regional hospital. This is our regional children's hospital. Now, the good news is that it's not bleak. It's not awful. There are things that entertain the children and the families while they're there. There are things that keep their spirits up. So those are the things that your dollars are paying for. Your dollars are also paying for top-notch research, state-of-the-art equipment, best doctors in the whole world, all those things. But it's also paying for all the things that we hear about, you know, the clowns, the animals, and the music therapy. And they have four working service dogs that live at the hospital, that they're on staff at the hospital. There's art therapy. There's music therapy. There's singing guys that come through. There's all kinds of rooms, different activity spots that the kids can hang out in and do that. So I absolutely love that there are so many wonderful things that go on at Children's National that make the stay, the stuckness, the doom and gloom that's scary when your kid gets sick or has a traumatic accident or injury, that makes it just a little, those are your dollars.
3: A little bearable. Yeah. All right. So text the word BUZZY 34984 right now. Text the word BUZZY 34984. We are looking for miracle makers. Just two this half hour. That's it. We only need two this half hour. That means you're making a commitment to put up $20 a month. That's it, $20 a month.
2: Yeah.
3: That's like your Netflix subscription or something like that. And this is much better. It's just a bunch of garbage on there.
2: Yeah, you're going to feel so much better giving money to this as opposed to giving to some of the other things.
3: When you get that notification every month, oh, that's right, I gave to Children's National. I did something good this month. I can feel good about that.
2: Absolutely, and it does. It really does. I mean, I'm telling you firsthand. So also, I just want to give a shout out to Nasum S. from Spotsylvania. Our
3: Spotsylvania
2: folks
3: coming through.
2: Thank you, Nasum. We appreciate you. A one-time donation of $100.
3: Heck yeah.
2: That's fantastic. And then Leslie Leahy. Does that name sound familiar?
3: Mm-hmm.
2: Leslie Leahy is Kaylee Leahy's mommy.
3: Oh.
2: Jackie, tell us what she wrote with her note, because she became a miracle maker. She does every year. She

0: $240. That's just on top of what this family does for Children's National. But go ahead. What did she say?
1: So many of you know the Leahys are part of our Fredericksburg community. And Leslie shared when she made her Miracle Maker donation that Children's National made Kaylee feel safe and comfortable. And Ted Schubel made Kaylee famous.
0: Yes.
2: Oh, Ted. Come on, Ted.
0: They have a day of giving now in her honor and in her memory. And Kaylee was one of the sadder stories, you know, that cancer is just an awful thing. And once she turned 18, even though the care was wonderful, she made her own choices once she turned 18 after years.
2: But that
0: years
2: just shows the power of the good that they do there. With no matter what the outcome, good or bad, you know, there's still people want to be involved with the hospital and want to donate to the hospital and shout from the mountaintop how incredible this facility is.
0: It really is a one. And if you go see it, if you go see, even just walking in the rotunda in the main opening, they've got hot air balloons flying and it's just a bright color, non-scary place. So they do that for the kids. They do that so that the kids are not more scared than they already are. So if you could give, that would be just so great. So while we're taking care of some business, if you could give, that would be wonderful. Text the word Buzzy, B-U-Z-Z-Y, text that to 34984. 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It's the 13th annual B101.5 Carathon. 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

0: tonight, but not much on weather radar. Just a spotty shower at most, drifting south. Low tonight, 66. Partly cloudy Saturday, high 80 degrees. Mostly cloudy Sunday, 86. Some cooler numbers coming up for next week. For B101.5, I'm meteorologist Scott Lauriemore at the Weather Channel.
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2: All the money stays here. All the money stays local.
3: That is so important, too. All the money stays here. It stays local. It is our 13th annual Carathon for Children's National Hospital. Thank you guys so much for tuning in. I am Tony B, along with Kristen Nash. Kristen, thank you for sharing this time with me yesterday and today. I'm so honored to be here with you doing something good for the community. It feels good. You feel good?
4: I feel really good. Everybody right, good. Feels good. Feeling good.
3: Feeling good.
4: So this is a sweet story of a friend of ours named Emma and Emma's family. Emma is from Fredericksburg.
3: Yes.
4: Her and her family are from Fredericksburg. In fact, they're going to be coming in just a few minutes, and we're going to be talking with them live here in the studio about the wonderful, magical things at our Children's National Hospital. So, but first, let's hear a little bit about Emma's story.
5: My name is Tiffany.
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5: We're from Fredericksburg, and our daughter Emma was treated at Children's National.

0: My name's Emma, and I'm 6 years old. When I was born, my parents told me that I was about to die when I was a baby. But good thing I'm still alive.
1: We had some complications during my labor. I was rushed to the operating room, and Emma was born shortly after midnight. She suffered the loss of oxygen, had a seizure at birth.
2: I could see them doing the chest compressions on her. That's when I think reality started to sit in for me, when...
1: gets us every time.
2: That's when the doctor first said, hey, there's some brain damage here. You probably should prepare for a withdrawal of care conversation.
1: But I haven't even gotten to hold my baby yet. You know, I delivered my first baby girl, and I was told I wasn't going to be able to keep her. I would be saying my goodbyes.
2: They brought her body temperature down to about 92 degrees to limit the swelling in her brain. She's hooked up to a bunch of EEGs, you know, some wires around her head. Her head's all wrapped up. For 3 days, we just kind of waited, and they took her to get another brain scan. The doctor told us she's going to be fine.
3: I'm gonna get there soon. You're gonna be there too. Crying in your room, praying, Lord, come through.
2: It was a miracle.

0: She's
1: reading, she's writing, she does gymnastics.
2: I don't like dying when I first get born. If that happened, then I wouldn't be able to, like, live at all.
1: My pastor came and asked if he could say a prayer for Emma. And I just said, I just want her to be happy. As cliche as that sounds, she's a happy little girl, so I'm good.
0: I see some sort of a job, maybe it's a teacher or a nurse, where she gives back just the same way because she does bring a lot of joy to a lot of people.
1: The staff at Children's was awesome. They became like our second family there. Pull me closer to love. They helped save my baby girl.
2: Please donate to Children's National.
3: 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What saved Emma's life was the fact that Children's National has the ability to cool babies' brains while they're in transport to the hospital. It can stop and even reverse brain damage. So the fact that Children's National has the ability to do that, the technology to do that, turn her body temperature way down, yeah, saved little Emma's life. Mm. And this is really cool. We're going to be talking to Emma, yep, and her family in just a few minutes.
4: That's one of the many success stories, though. You know, that's what we've been hearing for the past 2 days is the amazing work

0: they do here, just terrible diagnosis that these kids get, and then these great outcomes.
1: You know,
0: if that doesn't pull on your heartstrings, I don't know what does.
1: They don't call them miracles for nothing,
0: that's
1: buddy.
0: That's right, man. That's
1: so crazy. Be a miracle maker. Yeah. Be a miracle maker for these kids. B1015.com, keyword donate.
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1: Northbound 95, heads up, there is a crash. It's in the right lane at the Stafford County line. Traffic is slow from Plank Road. Also, 95 northbound in Garrisonville, slow from 610 to Dumfries Road. Now, on the southbound side of 95, 1st and Lorton, that's jammed up between Route 1 and 123. Then in

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4: Woo! 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For so many reasons. This has just been a fabtabulous day. Fabtabulous day. We've talked to so many great people. We've heard so many great stories via text and on the Mike's Custom Golf Cars hotline. And it's just been a... So I feel so full. I'm just so full of positivity because of hope. Yeah. Really, hope is really the key. Hope is the theme. Okay, so we are here with the Farrell family. It is Tom and Tiffany. Hello, Tom and Tiffany. Why don't you guys step up here to the mic? There you go. Hello. Let's see if we can get it going. There it is. There it is. And their daughter, Emma, we just heard her story. Say hi, Emma.
5: Hi.
4: Emma, so listen, I expected a little kid. Because in that story, you're like, I'm just so cute and I'm a little girl and I'm so glad I'm alive, is literally what you said in that story.

0: saga.
1: Just like that.
0: And now you are like a full-blown teenager. How old are you now?
2: 13.
0: So, Emma, do you want to tell us how, do you remember? Do you know? You can tell the story, of course. Go ahead.
2: Well, obviously I don't remember it, but I just know I have like this little binder actually that I keep in my house, and I know it has a bunch of things like of people saying that like they're praying for me and stuff like that. I remember looking at that, and it also like explains the whole story.
0: Oh, do you want to give us the story? You want your parents to tell us the story?
2: I mean, my parents probably have a better description of it.
0: Okay, so. Good. Well, let's hear from Tom or Tiffany, whoever. Tiffany, you want to tell us? Tom, you want to tell us how it all went down? What you heard? So you're pregnant, right? Yeah. And so you're having a baby. You think everything's going to go great. This is your first child, and you're super excited. This is your first of
3: second.
0: Two.
3: Second child.
0: Oh, you have a big one, too.
3: Yeah, he's not here.
0: Oh, okay. Well, okay, good. So is she your first girl?
3: Yes.
0: Yeah, and so tell us what you think. You're pregnant, you're excited, and then what do you hear?
3: Yeah, so we was at the hospital. Long story short, had some complications with the birth where she had to come out emergently. Wasn't breathing, wasn't, you know, doing anything that she was supposed to be doing whenever she came out. Obviously very traumatizing, very scary. And they immediately got a hold of Children's National. This was at Mary Washington. They got a hold of Children's National and kind of got everybody with their expertise on board and decided that after she received CPR, she would need a cooling treatment, induced hypothermia for the cardiology people. And they immediately transferred her to Children's.
0: Oh, my goodness. How'd she get there?
3: Wow. On the
0: Sky Bear. Sky Bear. Yeah, that's what I was going for. So in the Sky Bear, they cooled her body temperature down. So you work for a cardiologist and for a cardiology office. So you know how this works. So tell us how this
3: works. Yeah, so they were able to stabilize her and get her back, her heart pumping again, basically, at Mary Washington. And then they were actually able to initiate the treatment at Mary Washington, which was, I think, was really helpful in conjunction with. So she was already like started on the treatment that she would need by the time she got to Children's, where they continued the treatment that she needed.
0: Yeah, my goodness. Wow. So you know that what happened from, first of all, so you went in, was this a routine doctor visit that they found out something was wrong?
3: So nothing was wrong. It was just an issue during the birth.
0: Okay.
3: So it was a very unexpected event that she had this.
0: So this is
3: brain
0: surprise!
3: Injury.
0: Yeah. My goodness! Yeah. Oh my goodness! So you're in the hospital just thinking you're having your daughter, and then this happens.
3: Yes, ma'am.
0: So how thankful are we, obviously, that there was all of this? Oh, that's cute. They look at each other and she's alive.
3: Very thankful for my girl.
1: Right there.
0: Absolutely. So then you find because of this technology, you get to fly up to Children's National. Oh, that's just incredible. And then, so Emma, do you have to go back to Children's National every now and then, or are you free and clear?
2: Nope, I'm all good.
0: You're all good. You don't have to do it anymore.
1: Look at that.
0: So what do you do now? Mm. What do you get to do now for fun? What do you like to do? Do you have any limitations, or are you just...
2: Nope, I can just do whatever.
1: Oh, wow.
2: I play soccer now.
0: You do?
2: I'm on my school soccer team.
0: Yeah! So. What school? Local school?
2: Yeah, Spotsy Middle.
0: Yeah, that's where my daughter went too. Excellent. No, she went to Post Oak. My bad. Sorry.
3: Close enough.
0: But yeah, very similar. Well, that's fantastic. Congratulations
2: Thank
0: on the
2: you.
0: Soccer team. And here's your brother, Dylan. Say hi, Dylan.
4: Hello,
0: Dylan. Hi. And then, Tom, why don't you tell us why you feel it's so important for people to donate to Children's National?
1: So I would say the care that Emma got up at Children's is second to none. I actually got up to the hospital probably 3-4 hours after all the traumatic birth went down, and I was told to prepare for a withdrawal of care conversation with the neurologist up there. So it went from 3 days of like, is she going to survive, to some level of disability, and then all of a sudden it was like, hey, she's going to be fine. This cooling therapy works. So the research and the time and the money that goes into that hospital and that doctor and that staff up there that got her into that treatment instantly and then got her through all that, is it was key to why she's here and why she is who she is today.
0: That's incredible. And then I'm sure your experience there, everybody says, all the families always say that their experience there, even though you're scared out of your wits, still the experience and the staff just above and beyond.
1: Yeah, they were excellent. They were showing me where to go get food. And then when Tiffany got to the hospital, they were worried about her too, just with the traumatic birth and everything and she went through. She showed up and they were taking care of both of us to make sure they didn't have to like really take care of us. They said

0: Now you guys are just make sure you're situated. I remember sleeping out in the lounge and still getting food and just all those things that made it seem like, okay, we can stay up here to be here for our daughter, and there was no issues with that at all.
1: Aww. Emma, give us your take on why we should donate.
2: I think we should donate because it has saved like many people, and I just think that that should continue to happen, and donations are just, you know, important in general, obviously.
1: So, go ahead.
2: And it saved me, and like I am who I am today, and I just think that people should donate so more people can just stay alive.
1: So more people can have a chance at the best quality, top quality care.
2: Yes.
1: In the nation.
2: Mm-hmm.
1: Well, wow. You guys are fantastic. Now, Dylan, you have been patiently waiting. This is the most important part. This is the most important because this is what people do. This is our call to action. You know what call to action is? You know what it is? 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
1: Become a miracle maker right now. Get this super cool t-shirt. Thank you. Thank you so much, Tom and Tiffany, for sharing your story with us every year. And of course, Emma, we're glad you're here too. You are awesome. And you definitely need one of these t-shirts. Your sweatshirt is exactly the same color as our
4: Seafoam,
1: shirts.
4: Seafoam, baby.
1: Yeah. We've discovered it's seafoam green. Well, that's fantastic. It's so nice to see you.
2: You too. Thank
1: we're really
2: you so
1: glad you're here. Thank you, guys. Anything else you would like to say? Awesome. Nope. All wonderful. Right. That's
4: all
1: okay.
4: Right. All
1: we're
4: right,
1: just
4: guys.
1: Super glad you're here. Thank you.
4: Thank you so much.
1: And for everybody in Spotsylvania, again, maybe who know Emma, who know the Farrell family, who want to be a part of her journey and the other kids' journeys who have a chance now because of your dollars, now is the time for you to pick up that phone or head to B1015.com, keyword donate, or text the word Buzzy to 398-34894. 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
1: Northbound 95, you're going to find a crash. The right lane is blocked at the Stafford County line. Traffic is slow from Plank Road. Also, northbound 95 in Garrisonville, stop and go from 610 to Dumfries Road. Now, on the southbound side of 95, slow from Dumfries Road to 619. Also, southbound 95 is jammed up between the Stafford County line and the Spotsylvania exit. Now, on the Plank Road, there are volume delays between 95 and Gordon Road. In Falmouth on 17, there's volume delays there as well between 95 and the Geico office. Route 1 northbound a little slow as you cross over the Rappahannock. And then on 301 between Dogwin and Newburgh, you're at speed. I'm Abby D, B101.5 Time Saver Traffic.
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1: And every dollar that we give to Children's goes toward making sure that the doctors and the nurses have all that training and all the equipment they need and all the latest software and the things that really make a difference for these kids.
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3: 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I am Tony B, along with Krista Nash. This wonderful radiothon, carathon, goes on till 7 p.m. tonight. This is our final hour, though. We're in our final hour, you and I.
4: We are getting down to the wire, so we need to prove a little something here. We've got 45 minutes, a little more than 45 minutes, to prove a little less, to prove a little something here. We need to prove that our at-work listeners are on this and that we care about our community and we care about families like the Farrell family that we just heard from.
3: Amazing family. What a story. What an inspirational story. And that's the things that happen at Children's National.
4: Miracles happen.
3: That's why we want miracle makers.
4: Yes. So right now would be a fantastic time to give because Wise Markets, all hour, they are matching

0: all hour, the whole hour.
1: So if you donate $20, that becomes 40.
0: And if
1: 40
0: you
1: becomes yeah. 80. Go ahead, you take the math. No. That's as high as I can go. That's it for me.
0: So yes. So if you've got that $20 burning a hole in your pocket, then if you decide to call in and share that $40, which or $20 with Children's National Hospital, thanks to Wise Markets, it's going to become 40. If you say you're going to do $100, that makes it $200, yes. thanks to Wise Markets. Say you want to do $500 right now, that makes it $1,000. We're getting a little punchy, I think. If you want to do $15, it makes it $30.
1: There you go. That's so that's we can figure those out.
0: Whatever yeah. you want to do, whatever, you know, here's the rule.
1: Yeah.
0: If you have a little, give a little.
1: Yes.
0: If you have a lot, mm-hmm. give a lot.
1: A lot.
0: Generosity is one of our core purposes of being on this earth, is to be generous and to help our fellow man and humankind. It is one of our core purposes on earth. So don't let this opportunity to do what you are literally called to do. It doesn't yes. have to be much. Pick up the phone, become a miracle maker right now.
1: Weiss is going to double it all the way till 5 o'clock. Weiss Markets is doubling your donation until 5 o'clock. 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
2: On the outer loop of the Beltway in Springfield, it's jammed up between the Springfield Interchange and the Wilson Bridge. Not to 95, first northbound in Woodbridge, slow from Prince William Parkway to 123. Northbound in Newington, jammed up between the Fairfax County Parkway and the Beltway. Southbound side of 95, slow from the Beltway to Backlick Road. In Lorton, southbound 95 is jammed up between the Route 1 exit and 123. Now, heads up on Plank Road, there's volume delays between 95 and Gordon Road. Route 1 is clear from Cosser's Corner to the Stafford County line. And finally, on 301 in Dahlgren, northbound, you'll find it a little slow as you pass the base. I'm Abby D, B101.5 Time Saver Traffic.

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3: Awesome. It's so true. It is the truest of true that giving feels awesome. So Daniel B. right now from Charlotte Hall, he gave $10.
4: Thank you.
3: Daniel, thank you. And you know, it's one of those things. Give what you can. We are not asking for millions of dollars. We are asking for a give what you can type situation.
4: Can I tell you one thing? That's actually not $10. It is $20 thanks to Weiss Market. All right. $20 right. Thanks to Weiss Market. They're matching the entire hour all the way to 5 o'clock.
3: That's right. Well, so Mike K. of Stafford's $100 became $200. Wow. So thank you, Mike.
4: And thank you, Weiss.
3: Thank you, Daniel. Thank you, Weiss. Oh, I thought I was going to sneeze there for a second. So now, moving forward. Moving forward. We are looking for seven miracle makers between now and 5 o'clock. Tony, we've got to end our little shift with a bang. I think it's really important that we just get this community riled and rallied together and show what we can do as a community. And we're going to make it a little sweeter. The first miracle maker that calls right now.

0: now at 1-800-685-1015. Gets $50 to Harry's Restaurant.
1: That's so right. Harry's is good, too. I like Harry's. I go to Harry's a lot myself. Me and my wife do.
0: Have you had
1: Harry's.
0: Their quinoa bowl?
1: I have not. I'm not a quinoa guy. I'm a meat guy. I like their steak.
0: Well, they do have good steak, but they also have a sweet potato quinoa bowl that is...
1: I don't even know what you're saying right now. I don't even understand that language.
0: Sorry. They have a really good... And then steak. You pair it with a cider. Oh, my. So good.
1: All right, guys, so despite all that, please text Buzzy to 34984. Become a miracle maker right now, 34984. 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
0: Hey, and we had another doubled donation. Stacy of Fredericksburg gave $50, which turns into $100.
2: Thank
0: right
2: you.
0: Now, thanks to Wise Market. Her twin sister is celebrating 24 years of remission. From osteosarcoma.
1: That's beautiful.
0: That is just a lovely thing. She said she was treated at Children's in the early 2000s.
1: Look at that.
0: Stacy, you and your sister, we are so thankful that you shared your story with us. That's a lovely, lovely, lovely, beautiful thing to hear. So 24 years of remission for Stacy's twin sister, and she gave $50. So really, in reality, she gave $100. Woo-woo.
1: And do this to kick off your weekend. It's going to set the tone for your whole weekend. It's going to make you feel good, put you in a good mood. You're doing something for the community. Let's kick it off like that. Get your weekend started off with donating some money to Children's National Hospital. 1-800-685-1015. Become a miracle maker, or you can text the word Buzzy to 34984.
0: There's only a little bit of time left, so get in on this. Get in so your name is on the check as well.
1: That's right.
0: Get in right now. 1-800-685-1015 for the 13th annual B101.5 Carathon. We are so excited that we get to do this and that we know we've already had a really good couple days. We've had a really good couple days that we can just feel it.
1: You Let's know finish strong. We're here till 5 o'clock. Then the morning show comes back in to finish it out. And I believe at 5 o'clock they have Becca coming in, correct? Yeah. All right. So you can say yes under that.
0: Yes. Becca is a really special story because Becca is from, she's from right here.
1: Stafford.
0: She's Stafford. Yep. She's 24 years old. She's from Stafford. I think we should play her story. Let's play Becca's story.
3: Hi, my name is Becca Riley. I am from Stafford, Virginia. I was treated at Children's National. I've been a patient there for 20 years, which is crazy to think about. Even

had a stroke in utero before birth, which resulted in a diagnosis of right side hemiplegia. Also, just before birth, doctors noticed that I had a significant amount of water on my brain. They quickly diagnosed me with hydrocephalus, and I had my first ever shunt placed at just under 1 week old. In a 5-year period, I went through 10 brain surgeries related to shunt failures and revisions, including several unsuccessful attempts at alternative treatment. Despite all of that, I have not had a shunt malfunction since my last shunt was placed in 2007. I'm going on year 19 without it. On top of my hydrocephalus, I was also diagnosed with epilepsy at the age of 2 after my parents found me seizing in my crib.

somewhere between 7 and 10 seizures every day, most of them being so severe that a call to 911 and multiple day stay at Children's National was required. Between my hydrocephalus and epilepsy, I've had more tests and procedures than I can count. Today, I'm 10 years free of seizure medication, and it has been 18 years since my life-changing epilepsy surgery. As I transition to adult care, I am still in touch with providers at Children's who are always willing to lend

0: the hand and advice. I am an avid runner that has completed almost 100 races. I am forever grateful to Children's National for helping me get to where I am today. 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
2: 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Did we get that?
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2: 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She's wiping things down, writing new things up. We're getting updates. This is like a live news broadcast, kind of like right now.
1: Yeah, it's exciting because we're getting down to the wire.
2: Nitty gritty.
1: So your time to donate is now. Now, here's the deal. We all know what's going to happen at 5 o'clock.
2: Yes.
1: We know.
2: Yeah.
1: You're going to get in the car. You're going to be in traffic.
2: Yep.
1: You're going to be thinking about dinner. You're going to be stopping at the grocery store. Your evening festivities, plus it's Friday night, your evening festivities are going to be moving.
2: Yes.
1: So if you don't do this now, you may not do this. And I know you want to do it.
2: Yes.
1: Now's the time to get your dollar for dollar match. So give 50 bucks right now. It will turn into $100 thanks to WISE Markets. Give $50 right now. It will turn into $100.
2: That's right.
1: Do it. Now is the time.
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1: Children's was really there for us at sort of the deepest, darkest point in my life. They actually literally did save her life. We were just overjoyed. It was just really overwhelming. We can't thank them enough for giving us our daughter back and giving us hope.
2: There is a way to thank them. There certainly is a way to thank them, and that's to donate. Be like Sharon and Jeff from Warrenton. They gave $20, and their $20 was now doubled by Wise Markets. Colleen H. of Fredericksburg, she gave $150.
3: Wow.
2: So that $150 is now doubled thanks to Wise Markets. $300, Colleen, that's what you were just able to do. So whether you've got 10, 20, 30, 40, it is all doubled. So your 20 becomes 40, your 40 becomes 80. And lots of people are donating. What you got, Tony?
3: I got Riley and Cameron T. They run their own lemonade stand. Entrepreneurs right there. They both donated $13 each. That's $26. Then Weiss Market doubled it. I believe that's $52.
2: That's so cool.
3: I didn't do the math. She did it for me.
2: Well, you needed some help. Thank you very much to Riley and Cameron.
3: That's awesome, guys.
2: From Arlington. That's super cool. So you're doing this because Children's National is recognized as a level 4 epilepsy center. It's the most specialized in epilepsy care and innovative surgical techniques in the region. It's unbelievable what this place can do for our kids, like Becca that we just heard from.
3: That's right.
2: Becca Riley from Stafford was just, we just heard her story. She's getting ready to come into the studio. AJ and Ted are gonna, and Jeremy are gonna talk with her and learn more about Becca and her story and her family. So I just think it's fantastic that your dollars helped allow Becca to become this avid runner.
3: That's right.
2: With this fantastic care. She is now seizure free, and she's got the shunt in her brain that she hasn't had to worry about in many, many years. So I just think it's wonderful that your dollars, you are able to help care for girls like Becca and families like Becca's family because of your dollars. It's doubled. Now, please don't mess around. Let's end strong your
3: right
2: work
3: now.
2: Day.
3: And that this, all the money stays here in this community, all right? This isn't for a hospital across the country or, you know, out of the state, whatever. It's all right here, right in this area. We got the Children's National Hospital up in D.C., and we have the Fredericksburg Clinic right here in the area because of your generosity over the past 13 years.
2: So what's really cool is all of the routine maintenance now for some of these families.
3: Right here.
2: They don't have to go to D.C. anymore. They can do the follow-ups right here in Fredericksburg. And, you know, this is 100% true. They were thinking about where to put, because they have outreach clinics throughout the region, and they were thinking about where to put their next one, and Fredericksburg was on the map because of the B101.5 Carathon and the fact that you

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0: That doesn't include this year's total, which I'm hoping is really big. So listen, yes. I just want to say this before we get to traffic, before Tony and I say goodbye, before you leave this office, do it the last thing you do before you leave this office. Do it because you know you want to. Do it now while your money's doubled. 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
1: Northbound 95, you're going to find pockets of stop-and-go traffic between Aquia Harbor into Dumfries. Also, on the northbound side of 95, slow in Woodbridge between the Prince William Parkway and 123. In Newington, the northbound side is jammed up between the Fairfax County Parkway and the Beltway. Southbound side in Lorton, that's slow from Route 1 to 123. Now, on the Beltway, Outer Loop in Springfield, very slow from the Springfield Interchange to the Wilson Bridge. And heads up on Route 1 in Thornburg. All lanes are blocked southbound at Mud Tavern Road for a crash. I'm Abby D, B101.5 Time Saver Traffic.
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4: Yes.
3: Now's the time to pick up that phone. And coming up in just 3 minutes, the
4: moments,
3: crew. The morning crew is coming in. Ted, Mandy, AJ.
4: Yep. They've got a big interview.
3: Right?
4: They're going to
3: Ted
4: interview Becca.
3: Jeremy.
4: Yes.
3: AJ.
4: Yes.
3: That's who it is.
4: Who'd you say?
3: I don't know. I'm getting a little punchy.
4: Yeah, yeah. We've been here for a minute.
3: Yeah. Okay. So, Tony, thank you. This was a pleasure.
4: Thank you.
3: Your first one was super great.
4: Thank you.
3: I thought it was fantastic. We did a great job, I think.
4: We didn't hurt each other.
3: We did not.
4: We did not.
3: Everybody's still doing well.
4: And thanks to the ladies here, the people from the hospital. They're just amazing. We couldn't do it without them. We'd just be sitting here, basically.
3: Jackie and Shelby, we would definitely be more lost than we are now. Okay, so this is it. 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
6: 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Jeremy, Ted, and AJ, your B101.5 morning crew from the Jeremy Gray Show, pulling the afternoon shift. Can we get
7: afternoon.
6: A Friday chant?
7: Afternoon. Woo!
6: Can we get a Friday chant?
7: Of course.
8: Friday!
6: Yeah, and of course, this is the final 2 hours of our 13th annual Carathon benefiting Children's National Hospital. What a fantastic 2 days it has been. The number, of course, is going to be 800-685-1015. 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And we need miracle makers. We've got a goal written on the board here. I'm assuming that is the correct goal for this half hour. Okay, we need 4 miracle makers this half hour. And I feel like we are absolutely going to crush that goal because of you. And let's make it happen right now. AJ, really quick, let's just reestablish what it means to be a miracle maker.
7: So a miracle maker is pledging $20 a month for a year or a one-time donation of $240. And then you get the super cute t-shirt that says Hope on it. It's a really pretty teal color that was designed by Mariana. She is 10 years old and she's a patient at Children's National Hospital. Has a really pretty flower on it. You can see that on our Facebook page. Also, the link's on our Facebook page. The link is on B1015.com, keyword donate. And then we've made it even easier. We will text you the link. Text the word Buzzy to 34984. So many different ways to give right now.
6: Ted Jewell, it has been a fantastic couple of days.
9: Yes.
6: We've got 2 hours to really sprint through the finish line with this thing.
9: Two.
6: Okay, we're chanting everything
7: chanting.
6: Now.
7: I didn't start the chanting.
9: Before this gets away from me, I was talking this afternoon to an avid biker in the area, well known to all of you, well known to many in the community. He this afternoon rode 21 miles. It's pretty hot to be riding 21 miles. And he texted me and said he put out a challenge for bike riders. If you're a bicycle rider in this area,
6: cyclist.
9: Yeah, whatever.
7: Technically, Ted,
9: listen,
7: it is a cyclist.
9: I don't care technically what we're talking about. I'm saying if you're a cyclist, he wants to see you give.
7: I love that.
6: Calling up the, you know,
7: so how many miles did he do?
9: 21 miles.
7: Okay, because he did 21 miles, I would love to see some $21 donations come in right now.
6: There we go.
7: So he's throwing it out. Cyclist, $21 donations. Text the word Buzzy to 34984.
9: And while we're at it, because we're going to meet Becca in a few minutes. Becca, you're a runner, right? Yeah, thought so.
7: Nice.
9: So Beck is a runner.
6: Excuse me, hold on. Not to be technical again, but it says avid runner here.
7: Oh, avid runner.
6: She's not just a runner. She's an avid runner, so can we please get it right?
9: Can we?
7: Goodness,
9: just.
7: Ted.
9: So if you're a runner, if you're a member of the Fredericksburg Area Running Club,
6: there you go.
9: We want to see you get involved. There's a race tomorrow night, and if you're likely not running a lot today if you're going to run in that race, although it's just a mile race tomorrow night, but still,
7: a mile is still a mile.
9: I've run mile races, and you've got to really know how to pace yourself. But if you're a cyclist or a runner, we want to hear from you this afternoon.
6: Absolutely. 800-685. Ooh, thank you for that phone call. 685-1015. Mike's Custom Golf Cars donation line is open. And, of course, if you want to do it the easy-peasy way, you don't want to talk to anybody like Ted Schubel, you can always text the word Buzzy to 34984, and I think it takes about 30 or 35 seconds. Thank you for that. Wow, there's 2 phone calls. I think it takes about 30 or 35 seconds to get through that donation process, super quick and painless, as some like to say.
9: With the hours short and the minutes short of the carathon last couple of hours here, the goal for this half hour is to get 20 miracle makers. 20. It's almost as old as Jeremy is.
7: It's four.
9: Why does my well then what is the good what is the use
7: you have
9: of
7: an
9: this?
7: Old sheet
9: this sheet says 20.
6: I like 20 better. I think
7: I
6: you
7: mean
6: should get 20
7: I feel like
6: makers.
7: Maybe we try for 20.
9: I don't think
7: but
9: we
7: right
9: try
7: now,
9: for four is like We're high achievers here.
6: Seriously.
7: Well, and then did you know the first Miracle Maker will receive a party certificate for bricks and minifigs, which, you know, well, as then, as a Lego person,
9: I would love
7: I
9: that.
7: Approve.
6: Yeah.
7: I approve of the Lego birthday. So that is bricks and minifigs, and they're at Cosner's Corner. So that is like a $250 value. So just think about that. A Miracle Maker's $240. The first one's going to get a $250 value certificate. So you're in the plus?
6: Yeah, you are by $10.
7: By $10.
6: Yeah,
7: right?
6: Absolutely.

0: everything I have said so far
1: has been wrong.
0: Has been wrong.
1: Yeah.
0: So
1: since like 5 o'clock this morning.
0: I am just not saying anything else.
2: Since 5 years old. Let's just take it back to
1: she's clapping at you, dude.
2: How long has Ted been wrong?
0: Cyclist, avid runner, number. What else?
2: We just need you to leave right now. It's fine. Take a nap.
0: I'll go sit down and just not get in anybody's way.
2: No, you are fine. Let's try this. Ted, tell them what a miracle maker is.
0: $20 a month.
2: Yes.
0: You get a t-shirt and you get the knowledge that you're helping everything out.
2: Absolutely. You can text the word Buzzy to 34984.
1: We have a lot of special guests during Carathon come in and visit us and tell their stories, and it is really a sight to behold, and you can hear us talk about it all day long, mm-hmm. why you should donate, and you hear us tell stories about patients and their parents, but until you hear from them directly, sometimes it's hard to completely comprehend exactly what's going on. We have a special guest with us in studio right now, which mic
2: can I
1: is
2: use my headphones? Is that okay? Okay, here you go.
1: I'd be careful with those headphones. She's got, I don't know if she's got
2: literally.
1: Like lice or something. I don't know what she's got. Becca is 24 years old from Stafford. That's right. 24 years old. Are you going to keep bothering her? Or are we going to let her?
0: Yeah, are you going to let her? Yeah. Why don't you just keep talking and we'll just get out of your way? Becca, it is so good to meet you.
3: So good to meet you too.
0: We have heard your story song a couple of times actually during Carathon, and what a remarkable story that you have with Children's National.
3: They definitely have had such an impact on me throughout the last 20 years.
0: Well, tell us how did you and your family meet Children's National?
3: So we moved to the area in 2006. I had hydrocephalus and epilepsy at the time, and we were looking for a hospital that had world-class healthcare providers, and Children's National was one of them. So we met a whole bunch of healthcare providers, and one in particular, I still am in touch with him, Dr. Geyer, my neurologist. He's the best. He recommended that I have basically a quarter of my brain removed because of my seizures. And at first, my parents said, absolutely no. She's already had 10 brain surgeries. Why would we put her through that again?
0: 10 brain surgeries.
3: Mm. Yeah, 10 wow. already. So he was looking at an 11th surgery. Which was a very overwhelming thought to think about. And I mean, myself as a six-year-old, I knew I was not well. I was seizing all the time and having side effects from all the medications, and everybody went, the longer she goes this way, the worse it's going to get.
0: Yeah.
3: So it was a good year of workup to surgery day. Lots of tests and procedures and psych evaluations. But finally, on January 25th, 2008, I went through with the surgery. It was a very long 8-9 hour procedure, but it was successful. It did take me a few years after surgery to catch up, but I did graduate with my high school diploma, and I have my associate's and my bachelor's degrees from Germana and the University of Mary Washington. I recently completed my medical coding certification, and I passed my board exam last week for it.
0: Oh, how awesome.
1: Holy cow.
0: Oh, Becca. What a story. I mean, I've got goosebumps listening to that.
3: Thank you.
1: Becca, can you tell us anything or any and everything that stood out to you about your time at Children's National and the care that you received there?
3: I have so many moments, but one I will never forget is the patients from my neurologist and neurosurgeon. And also another moment that still makes me tear up. My first ever unsedated MRI was actually at Children's at the age of 9. Mm. I still remember that day very clearly. I had fasted and come in with the intent to be put

0: under anesthesia. However, I stood in front of the machine for a good 30 minutes, and the radiology tech and the nurse, you know, let me look at it and think about it. And ultimately, I was able to do it without anesthesia, with comfortable blankets and music. And it's been great ever since.
1: You are a brave, brave person.
2: And if I may interject here with a little bit of humor, Becca, if you're going through life and somebody's having a difficult time doing something, you can always say to them, come on, it's not brain surgery.
0: I
2: mean,
0: come on. I have said that before.
3: Yeah, there you go. You have been through it. You can do anything now. You've been through plenty of surgeries. And in fact, you are now 18 years. It's been 18 years since your life-saving epilepsy surgery, correct?
0: Yes.
2: And you are now 10 years free of seizure meds, correct?
0: Yeah.
2: That's incredible. That is good stuff.
1: We need people to call here. Can you stay around and can we talk to you for a few more minutes?
0: Yeah.
1: Let's give the numbers and get people to call and get some miracle makers lined up here, and then we'll keep talking to Becca.
2: Absolutely.
1: Fabulous.
2: Miracle Maker is you pledging $20 a month. That's all it is. If you want to do a one-time donation of $240, that makes you a Miracle Maker as well. The number is 800-685-1015. That is the Mike's Custom Golf Cars donation line. You can always text the word Buzzy. It's really easy. If you're driving, please don't do that. Hand that to a passenger and let them handle it. Text Buzzy to 34984, and that'll take you right to the, it'll send you a link and send you right to the donation process, and it's quick and easy. So make sure you get that done. We're in the last about hour and 40 minutes or so of Carathon 2026, our 13th annual, and it has been incredible. You've been so generous and gracious, yeah, like you are every year, and it's been a lot of fun.
1: Again, text the word Buzzy to 34984, 34984. Children's National, one of the few hospitals worldwide with the technology to care for the developing fetal brain. Boy, Becca, what great stories, and what you have, you are so well spoken. You really are able to express yourself and tell these stories. Children's National means a lot to you, I know, to you and your family.
0: It does.
1: What would you tell people about why they should why in the last little bit here, why they should be donating to Children's National?
0: I think you should donate to Children's National, because without all of the donations and the money that's given to this amazing hospital, children would not be receiving the care that they're at today, and somebody like myself would not be where I am today without Children's National.
1: I was thinking that same thing when I asked you that. So you've talked about, you know, passing boards and doing all of these things. What else is ahead for Becca?
0: I'm working on finding a job in the medical coding field. I hope to work for Children's in the near future, actually. I am starting an internship very soon.
1: Wow. Wouldn't that be something? After having gone through all of this to work for Children's. And we hear from everybody that, and you've talked about how just being close to doctors and nurses, they're like family.
0: Yeah, I do. As I transition to adult care, it really means the world to me to still have contact with most of my healthcare providers who are willing to provide like job leads, references, even just advice on what to do as far as like next steps with healthcare. It's meant the absolute world to myself and my family.
1: And to be able to receive the care so close, to be living in Stafford and have Children's so close, have our Children's Hospital right here has I'm sure helped get you where you're at.
0: It absolutely has. I actually helped open a vitals room back in November for Children's too.
2: Very nice.
1: Wow.
2: Now this may be a silly question and kind of an obvious question, but would you say that your experience with Children's National Hospital kind of led you down the path of wanting to be in the medical field?
0: Absolutely, 100%.
1: Because you've seen how they are, and I mean that's good. You'll be just as good.
0: I'm so excited. It definitely has had an impact on the field that I want to pursue.
2: Is medical coding kind of where you want to go and stay, or do you want to pursue something further than that? Or
0: Right now it's just medical coding. I've always known I've wanted to be like behind the scenes in healthcare.
3: Yeah.
0: So that way with medical coding, like I can still, you know, make sure

0: sure that patients are getting the care that they need and the billing is done accurately while staying kind of behind the scenes.
1: You know, this is like a full circle moment, Ted. Mm-hmm. She goes from being a patient, going through all these surgeries at right. Children's National, to now working on getting a job with Children's National.
2: Yeah, we've never talked to somebody like
1: you. No, we haven't. That's a first.
2: This
1: no
2: is
1: doubt.
2: Really, we have talked to a lot of and had a lot of fabulous stories, but this is really one. And we hear how families talk about, you know, their love for Children's National. This is somebody that's put it into action and Absolutely. Wants to work there.
1: And this is why the donations matter, right?
2: Yes.
1: Because those donations went in and inadvertently helped you along the way at some point in time. And now you are where you are in the medical field. And then you just having a prospective job with them. And it's just, it's amazing. I'm kind of blown away right now.
2: And honestly. The technology to know what needed to be done and to tell you and you have your family buy into it, that part of your brain would need to, you know, there would need to be the surgery there and for you to trust them.
0: Yeah.
2: And they were right. Uh-huh. And just look at you today. You really are a great walking billboard for what we're doing here.
1: Absolutely.
0: Thank you so much.
1: 800-685-1015, Mike's Custom Golf Cars donation line, or text the word Buzzy, B-U-Z-Z-Y, to 34984. Become a miracle maker. I can't even get my words right. It's been a long couple days. Become a miracle maker. Thank you, Ted. Before it's too late, we only have about an hour and a half left.
2: Before we lose you here and you and your family go... avid runner. So what, talk about that. Are you running a lot of races?
0: I have. I'm almost at 100. I will be at the very end of this year. I do have a race tomorrow. It is the Downtown Mile for anybody in Fredericksburg that's running that. I look forward to seeing you there.
2: I thought so. I thought that you might be involved in that. Have you run the Downtown Mile before?
0: Yeah. This is my fourth year.
1: Is that pretty easy?
2: It's not. I don't, mile races are not easy.
1: No, they're not easy.
2: Even if you're in really good shape like you would be.
0: This is like the 1 mile race that I do throughout the whole year. So it honestly feels pretty good to not be running a 5K or a 5-miler for one time.
1: Oh my gosh, Becca, I did a 5K once and I was like, please never, don't ever sign me up for this again. I think I walked half of it, but it is what it is.
2: So yeah, we talked about getting people who are cyclists
1: yes.
2: and avid runners to give. And so we want to hear from you and you can give in honor of Becca.
1: What's the best running shoe, Becca?
0: It's a toss-up between Asics and Brooks.
1: Asics and Brooks. Okay, I was thinking
2: my daughter runs, and she would say that.
1: Yeah,
2: that's exactly what she would say.
1: Huh?
2: Do you have a favorite race around here, or a couple favorites?
0: Definitely the SPCA 5K in June is an absolute favorite. I volunteered at the local Stafford SPCA for so long, and that's how I ended up with one of my dogs, was way too much time at the SPCA. So that race always means a lot to me because it's going, what's fundraised is going to the shelter to help pets in need. Also, another favorite is the next one that I'm doing after the Downtown Mile, the Race for Every Child.
1: Yeah, okay. Oh, you ever thought about just getting up one day and Forrest Gumping it and just running across the country, just not stopping? You ever thought about doing that? I just kept running.
2: Oh, Becca, I'm so happy you were able to come in and we could meet you. We've heard your story song. You are so enthusiastic in talking about things, and you're even better in person.
0: Thank you so much.
1: Thank you for taking the time to come in and chat with us. This has been interesting. I've learned a lot about you here in just a few minutes that we've had to spend with you, and it's a pleasure to meet you.
0: Thank you so much for having me. Please donate, guys.
1: Yes.
0: Only a little over an hour left.
1: Here we go. Get those donations in. You heard her. Let's rock and roll. Really quick, we're going to check on the roads with Albie D and the Casper Mechanical Heating and Air Conditioning Time Saver Traffic Center. What's up?
3: In Springfield, on the outer loop of the Beltway, traffic is crawling from the Springfield Interchange to the Wilson Bridge. Now to 95 southbound. From the Beltway to Backlick Road, traffic is slow. Also, southbound 95 in Lorton, jammed up between Route 1 and 123. Southbound in Dumfries, stop and go from Dumfries Road to 619. Also, southbound 95 is slow approaching and passing Plank Road. And on the northbound side of 95, traffic is stop and go between 610 and Dumfries Road. I'm Albie D, B101.5 Time Saver Traffic.

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4: Boy, when you talk about miracles, we just experienced a miracle with Becca. Wasn't she
5: Becca's
4: great?
5: Becca's fantastic.
4: Becca needs to be like a regular.
5: I know. I really loved hearing her story. And before she left, I'm like, I really want you to come back because I want to know what happens with you during this year. I want to know where your career is, what you're up to. I mean, my gosh, I feel like I'm not doing enough in my life.
4: She's so well-spoken and has a plan. And
5: love her.
4: Has a great personality.
5: She's like sunshine. She's pure sunshine. I really liked having her here.
3: And just to recap, we're talking about Becca Riley, who was just in studio with us, 24 years old from Stafford. And she spent a lot of time at Children's National Hospital. She had a stroke in utero, which is absolutely insane. She also had 10 brain surgeries in just under 5 weeks. 10 brain surgeries
5: under
3: 5 weeks.
5: The one was like 8 to 10 hours or something like that. I can't even imagine the kind of care that needs to go into maintaining somebody on the operating table for 8 to 10 hours.
4: I'm glad you asked and you said that, because Children's National is one of two pediatric programs in the U.S. that offers deep brain stimulation to help kids with epilepsy and movement disorders.
5: Wow.
4: Right. And that's right here. And you can give right now.
5: Yeah.
4: So that in the future that Becca's are taken care of. We need six. After hearing Becca's story, we should be getting 600.
5: I know.
4: Miracle makers.
5: We should. I want to ring that $1,000 Park Lane alarm for Becca. That's what I want.
4: Yep. Yes. Right. If somebody could give $1,000 right now and we could ring that for Becca. What a great idea.
5: But absolutely.
3: To become a miracle maker, all it takes is $20 a month.
4: Yep.
3: $20 a month. And let me just tell you right now, if we all just looked inward for a minute and pulled out the old bank statements and saw what we are spending $20 a
5: month
3: on.
5: I've done that. It's scary.
3: It's embarrassing a little bit.
5: Coffee, smoothie.
3: And don't forget all the subscription services.
5: Oh, my gosh.
3: It's incredible. So if we take a look at that, we can easily commit to $20.
5: Oh, my goodness.
4: Oh, no.
5: Ted, get it ready.
3: Uh-oh.
5: Get it ready.
3: Oh, my gosh. Ask and you shall receive.
5: Oh, my gosh.
3: All right, who wants to announce it?
5: Robert B. of Spotsylvania, $1,000.
4: Robert.
3: Oh, yeah, baby.
4: Wow.
5: Love it. I have goosebumps. I don't believe. Okay, now we need five. No, I'm kidding.
4: Becca Riley, thank you for coming in and sharing with us. That was so inspirational, and we needed that for the last couple of hours.
5: Man, Robert, coming in with $1,000.
4: So if Robert came in with $1,000, somebody should come in with $2,000 for Becca.
5: Oh, Ted.
3: I like that.
4: Let's not stop.
3: Hey, it's Friday. We're feeling
4: Friday.
3: Good.
4: It's Friday. Come on.
3: Let's get it. Let's go. Let's do it right now. If you need the number, Ted's got it for you. What's the number,
4: Ted? The Mike's Custom Golf Cars number is 1-800-685-1015. 1-800-685-1015. 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

0: to 34984.
1: I bet your phone just did it.
0: I'm just saying. It's really easy.
1: I mean, it's very true. So what happens when you text the word Buzzy to 34984? A link is sent straight to your phone. We couldn't make it any easier. 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
0: If you have a little, give a little. If you have a lot, give a lot. That's what we preach all the time. And we mean that because not everybody can drop $1,000. We understand that. But if you can drop 10, 15, 20, 100, whatever it is, every amount counts. And coming up at 7 o'clock tonight, we are going to reveal that big check for Children's National Hospital. And we want to make sure that your donation is included in that final number.
2: We want your shiny donation on that final number. Text the word Buzzy to 34984. 34984. If you're a runner, if you're a member of FARC, the Fredericksburg Area Running Club, you need to be giving right now. If you heard Becca, Becca's a runner around here. She runs a lot. She's an avid runner, and she's going to be running in the downtown mile tomorrow night. If you're running in the downtown mile,
1: say hi.
2: Yeah. If you, when you see Becca, and you need to be giving right now if you're going to run with Becca tomorrow night.
1: Yes, you do.
2: Please give.
1: And I want to say this, too. So Robert B., who just gave $1,000, he's actually with Central Virginia Fire Protection. Thank you so much. And you know what? That's a local business, right?
2: Yep. Yeah.
1: We just had a local business step up.
0: And that's what we like to see.
1: I want to see another local business step up. I think that's a really great challenge. You know, it's the, what, most people are getting out of work right now, maybe. Maybe you're closing the office for the day and you go, I'm not going to let the next hour and 15 minutes pass me by before I donate to Children's National Hospital. Text the word Buzzy to 34984.
2: Children's National, able to identify and address problems during pregnancy that could affect a child's entire lifetime. To be able to catch some of those things, to be able to catch some of those things means that there are Beccas 24 years later that are able to be as articulate and describe what, you know, their journey. So, boy, come on. We need four more miracle makers, and we shouldn't even have to ask. We should be just... They should be lining up. Text the word Buzzy to 34984. 34984. 34984.
0: We got to get the cadence right.
1: I thought it was 34984. 34984. 34984.
0: Yep, that was good.
2: That was Mike's Custom Golf Cars number is 1-800-685-1015 or b1015.com. 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
0: Do something that you can feel good about today. We're heading into the weekend. Everybody's psyched. Everybody's pumped up to get a little rest and relaxation.
1: Ooh, it's Friday.
0: Yeah. A little restorative weekend ahead here, Ted. Before we get to it, you don't even...
2: Everything is restorative.
0: He doesn't like it when I say restorative.
1: I've literally never heard you say the word restorative.
2: Well, you need to be up on a Monday morning at 5 a.m. with
1: him. Is that the go-to?
0: Well, I'm always hoping that your weekend was restful and restorative.
1: A restorative? Was that like a word of the day calendar and you just stuck with it?
0: I just used it one day. But here's the thing. The weekend will be much more restful and restorative knowing you have made a difference, which is exactly what you have the opportunity to do right now.
1: And don't forget, when you become a miracle maker, you get the t-shirt. And the t-shirt is very cool. It says the word hope on it. It was designed by a Children's National patient named Mariana. She's 10 years old. And it has a really pretty yellow flower on it. And it says hope, which is what we're all about these last 2 days. And honestly, all the time. You need to have a little hope in your life. And maybe this gives you some hope going into the weekend. Text the word Buzzy to 34984.
0: If you don't have hope, what do you have?
2: Right.
0: And that's with anything in life. We all cling to a little bit of hope. Hope that we're going to get that job. Hope that we're going to graduate. Hope that we're going to do this or do that. These kids just wanted hope that they were going to be okay.
1: Oh, wow. Mm-hmm. That's a really good point.
0: And that's where the money's going to. I want you to think about that as you dial up on the Mike's Custom Golf Cars donation line, 800-685-1015, or as you text the word Buzzy to 34984.
1: Yes, and we need three more miracle makers. And I know that you're out there. I know you're listening. And I know that, you know what? It's super easy to donate. It takes 30 seconds if you do it by text. Text the word Buzzy to 34984. You know, another challenge we were throwing out there is it's our 13th carathon. So, you know, if you want to do $13, we would love to see some $13 donations coming in. I want to see like a bunch of those coming in because they all add up.
0: Absolutely. And, you know, are we down to three? We need three
1: down
0: miracle
1: three.
0: Makers.
1: Three.
0: Okay, three miracle makers in the next few minutes here. Can we do that? I think we can.

0: I know we can. In years past, we've absolutely crushed this in the final 2 hours, and we're down to the last hour and 15 minutes
1: of
0: our 13th annual Carathon. Let's do this. And remember,
2: 7 o'clock tonight, we pack it up.
1: We're done.
0: Dunzo. And
2: Dunzo.
1: Dunzo. This year in the books.
0: You guys gonna make fun of me for saying that?
1: No, I like that word. Okay. I could adopt that word. We can get behind Dunzo.
0: All right, rock on.
1: We can't get behind restorative.
2: No.
1: However, Dunzo is acceptable.
2: When it comes time to leave every day, I could walk down to the boss and just go, "Boss,
1: Dunzo." Yep.
0: I think it'll work.
1: And he's going to think you're quitting, so maybe don't do it. Maybe we don't tell the boss that.
0: Just because he's leaving with a box full of his things does not mean he's quitting. He's just got stuff. Yeah, he's going on assignment.
2: I'm done.
0: Get your donations in now. Time is of the essence. I know it's Friday. You're headed home probably. You're thinking about, oh, we're going to make that linguine tonight. Oh, no, my sugar baby said she wanted pizza. Oh, no, she wants meatloaf. Oh, no, she doesn't know what she wants. We're all in a tizzy. I've got to go to the grocery store. What? Donate.
1: I feel like donate this is from a life example. I'm just saying.
2: I'm thinking it is.
1: This is hitting home a little bit.
0: You said you were making beef stroganoff. What happened?
1: What do you want for dinner? I don't know. What do you want for dinner? I don't know. Text the word Buzzy to 34984. Like Jeremy said, don't let this night pass you by without donating. I don't want you to get to 7 p.m., 7:15, 7:30 and go, oh my gosh, I meant to donate earlier today. I meant to be a part of Carathon. And now is the time. Text the word Buzzy to 34984.
0: Yeah, don't let it be one of those things where tomorrow morning you wake up, you're kind of relaxed and you're having your coffee.
2: Yeah, I should have done that.
0: Right. I you know, you just went out and you went to Dunkin' and you bought a bunch of breakfast for everybody and it cost you $4,800 and you're like, wow, I guess I could have donated.
1: That's about right.
0: Right. You know, don't let that happen. Don't be that person.
1: Yeah. No, I mean, I think about all the kind of dumb things that I spend money on all the time and be like, you know, I'll just go buy this little thing, this little thing. All those little things add up. And right now is the time to go ahead and maybe just give up some of those little things the next week or so and just go ahead and donate to Children's National Hospital. It will make you feel so good. And I can't tell you how inspired I am by Becca. I truly loved hearing her story. I can't wait to see her journey as she goes into her future career and donate and honor of Rebecca and her story. Text the word Buzzy to 34984.
0: Can I go ahead and just read a text really quick that came in earlier?
2: Yeah.
0: It says, I'm so grateful to have two healthy children, so I am a miracle maker for each of them. I am also a miracle maker in honor of those who were not so fortunate. So for listeners out there, be a miracle maker out of gratitude and a miracle maker out of compassion for those on a different journey. I think that was very well said.
2: Now that you said that, let me see if I can find this real quick. I can't find it, but I'll
0: just... Do you know how to work that thing?
2: I'll just paraphrase.
0: That's what we call a smartphone.
2: I'll paraphrase what I was told. I got a text today from the Leahys this afternoon. Oh. They were not able to be here. They're at a friend. This is a whole other area. I mean, they're at a friend of Kaylee's wedding this weekend, I've talked to them before. But it's when you lose a child, it's difficult to when you see that when you see their friends growing up and knowing that your child's not growing up.
1: You know, I didn't even think of it from that perspective.
2: So they were really sad that they couldn't be here for this, and they missed it. And they said to me, hey, we donated this afternoon. And we're thinking of you guys, and when the final amount is, can you let us know? And we love what you're doing. Thank you for what you're doing.
1: They're the kindest souls.
2: Yeah, and again, so there's a situation where that they don't have Kaylee, but they continue to give and to support
1: every year
2: and do what they can. If they could have been here, they would have been in here this morning.
1: I can't tell you every single solitary year. When they show up, they walk in and they immediately hand me a check.
2: Oh, yeah.
1: They donate every single year.
0: And that speaks volumes because their daughter was one of the ones that was not so fortunate.
1: No.
0: And that is a tough, tough story to tell every single year. It hurts. But each and every year they step up because of their experience with Children's National, and the impact they had on their daughter was just immeasurable.
1: Yes. And how much Kaylee loved Children's National Hospital, even to the point where she went back and volunteered in the art program. And she was definitely, correct me if I'm wrong, Ted, but isn't that where she wanted to pass?
2: She went back to the hospital
1: to have her final moments there because that was where she felt the most comfortable.
0: Yeah, think about that for a second.
2: Yeah.
0: She could have stayed home
2: where
0: it's nice and comfortable, where most people would say, take me home. She said, take me back to Children's.

0: National Hospital.
1: This is what
2: that's I did
1: find the lady's text to me. Said, hoping the carathon is going well and y'all raising big bucks for Children's National. Sorry we're not part of it this year, of telling the Kaylee story, but we got an invite to attend the wedding of a friend of Kaylee's in California. Thankful to the Bee for all you do for our community, Children's Hospital.
0: Very nice.
2: Wow.
0: And you know what? They're right where they should
1: thinking
0: be.
1: Of it. Yeah, absolutely.
0: I do miss them this year, but they're right where they need to be, and to be there for Kaylee's friend and to share and celebrate that moment. That's great.
1: They're in a different time zone, but they're thinking of us and what we're doing here for Children's National. So we need two more.
2: Come on.
0: Let's go.
1: You heard Becca. There are 289 kids are spending this Friday at Children's National Hospital.
2: Oh my gosh.
1: And many of them will be there this weekend. And
2: yeah.
1: We'll be doing the things that other kids are, you know, getting ready for soccer games tomorrow. Yep. Or doing all the other things going on. Text the word Buzzy to 34984 or go to Mike's Custom Golf Cars line 1-800-685-1015. We need two more.
2: We can do it.
0: I want to hear that phone ring.
1: Yeah,
2: I do too.
1: We're coming up now on, you know, just a little over an hour left.
2: Yep. Yes.
1: And we need to hear from you. And
2: absolutely.
1: We heard from Robert this hour, who from Spotsylvania, who gave $1,000 gift.
2: Yes.
0: Yeah.
1: If you're somebody who can, whether it's through your business or you've had a good year, or mm-hmm. this is something that has moved you hearing some of these stories, this is now the time to really finish strong.
2: You can also donate online, b1015.com. 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I want to see us get these last two Miracle Makers in the next 10 minutes. I mean, that's our goal. Get these two Miracle Makers by 6 o'clock. Yep. And I know you're listening, and I know you will donate. Miracle Maker, $20 a month.
0: Let's finish strong. 1 hour, 8 minutes until the 13th annual Carathon comes to a conclusion. Don't miss out on an opportunity to make a difference. Albie D is in the B101.5 Time Saver Traffic Center checking on the roads. Good morning.
3: On 395 southbound, jammed up from Little River Turnpike to the Beltway. Now, on the Beltway outer loop in Springfield, you'll find that jammed up between the express lanes and the Wilson Bridge. Now to 95 southbound in Springfield, slow from the Beltway to Backlick Road. In Lorton, the southbound side of 95 is jammed up between Route 1 and 123. Then in Quantico, southbound 95 is stop and go from 619 to the Marine Corps base exit. Now on the northbound side of 95, you'll find pockets of stop and go traffic between Stafford into Dumfries. On to 17 in Falmouth, there's volume delays there between 95 and the Geico office. And good news is Route 1 is clear from Cosner's Corner to the Stafford County line. I'm Albie D, B101.5 Time Saver Traffic.
0: Hey, thank you, Albie. And by the way, yes, I do know that it is, what time is it? It's 5:53 p.m. I know. I said good morning. It's habit, okay?
1: Right.
0: It's the morning
2: show. It's muscle
0: memory. It's B101.5. Let's go.

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12: Yes, indeed. You got your Jeremy Gray Show cast here from the morning show here on B101.5. Jeremy, Ted, and AJ. What's up? It's Friday. Friday chant, anybody?
13: Yeah, I'm ready.
14: Friday, Friday, Friday, Friday, Friday, Friday, Friday, Friday, Friday, Friday, Friday, Friday, Friday, Friday.
13: Okay, I figured out what's going on with Ted.
12: He's amped.
13: No, this is what's going on. So you know how during the year he only gives us three Friday chants? Like he does Friday, Friday, Friday. That's all we get.
12: Yeah.
13: He saves them up,
12: okay,
13: for Children's National.
12: All right,
13: and that's
12: go.
13: Why we get more.
15: No, right. And I'm amped up because of Becca.
12: Becca, yeah,
13: Becca's awesome.
15: The last 2 hours of this carathon are for Becca, and we've already had Robert from Spotsylvania give us $1,000.
13: Yes,
15: and we're looking now for some really big things.
12: It looks like right now we need 10 miracle makers in the next half hour. By the way, 1 hour from now, actually 59 minutes from now, we are done. This is over. Your time to donate is now. 10 miracle makers needed. AJ, what's a miracle maker?
13: A miracle maker, well, you are pledging to donate $20 a month for a year or a one-time donation of $240, and you get the t-shirt. You get that miracle maker t-shirt, which says hope on it. You can see that on our Facebook page. It is, it's a really pretty color too. It's like a really pretty teal green.
12: Is, yeah. Also, do you see what I see?
13: I don't see
12: right
13: what
12: there?
13: You see. I don't see. Oh, Bethel Builders will be double magic.

0: watching. Yes. What?
1: Don't anybody ask me. Don't anybody ask me.
2: So, Ted, if somebody wants to donate...
1: Don't anybody ask
2: me. If you donate $20, since Bethel Builders is double matching, that means you it would actually turn into...
1: lots of money.
2: 60, right? Right?
0: Yeah.
2: Why is everybody looking at me like that? 60, right? For double match... Don't do that to me.
0: No.
1: 60. Yeah. But I'm not getting into that.
0: I love that we made you question.
1: We're not going to play.
2: Is it 40? No, it's this 60.
1: No, because you got 20 and then you're done.
2: Okay, who are you to educate anybody?
1: I know. Why?
0: We take 20 and we times it and by 3, right? And then it's 3 and it's 60.
2: Yeah, got it. Yeah. Okay, 800-685-1015. Mike's Custom Golf Cars donation line is ready for you. Also, text the word Buzzy. This is the easiest way, honestly. Buzzy to 34984.
1: Here's something that we have not talked enough about. Children's National's Pediatric ER, one of the busiest in the country, see nearly 300 kids every single day.
0: 300 kids a day?
1: 300 kids a day.
0: Oh, my gosh.
2: Yeah, Shelby, do we have an update on how many are in there now, currently?
1: Well, in the hospital.
2: I'm sorry. Your mic's on. Go ahead.
3: 289
2: currently, at this moment.
0: Out of 326 beds.
2: Yeah, but that's a lot of kids.
1: This is people going into the pediatric ER, the emergency room. 300 a day.
0: And that's hospital beds. So this is just people rolling in with different things in the ER.
1: And some of them would get sent upstairs, but... 300 a day.
2: And they're just like you and I, right? They went about today thinking, just another normal day, another normal Friday. They didn't think they were going to end up at Children's National Hospital.
0: No, maybe they fell off their bicycle and they broke their arm and they headed to Children's National Hospital. They woke up and my stomach hurts. They have the flu. Children's National Hospital. Yeah. I mean, it is a hospital for children. We have a few people to thank. We have Keith T. of La Plata, 241-time donation. That's amazing. He became a miracle maker.
2: That's double matched.
0: That is, I don't know, Ted, what is that?
1: That's the right amount.
0: Shelby, we need math done for us. 240 times 3. And then Mary P. of Stafford, 241-time donation. Cade M. of Fredericksburg, $20 miracle maker. Oh, that would become $720.
1: Ooh,
0: you know all the people that can do math in their heads right now are just like, I don't believe.
1: I can't. Why do we listen to
0: them? These people. Amelia P. of Fredericksburg, $50 one-time donation. Ted, what does that become?
1: $50 times 3 would be
0: $150. Woo! Wow. Look at you, math
2: skills.
0: Look at
2: the big brain on Ted.
0: Okay, so
1: I can do it, but I'm not going to play this game anymore. Don't even ask me.
0: I think maybe next year we have like a math expert in the room with us.
2: Yeah, we should.
0: Shelby, can we get that next year? Just like a math tutor here with us.
4: Yes.
0: Okay, thank you.
1: Just to check us and to be able to give us these numbers.
2: The number 6 right now, Ted. 6 miracle makers in the next half hour. The next 25 minutes, actually. Can we do it? Of course we can do it. You can do it.
0: Absolutely do it.
2: You're going to make it happen. We have faith in you. We know that you want to make a difference on a Friday afternoon.
1: All donations stay local and go to specialized care, equipment, research, and programs that insurance doesn't cover.
0: Absolutely. And don't forget, when you make that Miracle Maker donation, you get the t-shirt. You can do that by texting the word Buzzy to 34984. Another way to do it is to make a phone call. I know that sounds a little scary. Maybe you don't want to talk on the phone. Maybe you do. 1-800-685-1015. That's Mike's Custom Golf Cars donation line.
1: Sometime this weekend, I think I want to call Jeremy and just to say, hi, I'm calling you. Just to talk. Can we talk? Jeremy there?
2: That'd be nice.
0: I will say, anytime I've had to call you, you immediately answer. I called Ted, no answer. 1 hour later, I get a text.
2: But to be fair, when you call me, I just assume I'm getting fired. So I just don't. I don't. I feel like you have some information that I haven't received yet, and you're just calling to break the news. So.
1: That is true. And I rarely.
0: You don't answer.
1: I don't want to talk to
0: Jeremy.
1: People.
0: Answers the phone.
1: I hate talking on the phone.
2: I'm afraid she's going to put me on a PIP. A performance.
1: Well, we went there this morning, didn't we?
2: Performance.
0: What is it again?
2: What is it?
0: Performance improvement plan.
2: Yeah. That's also known in other parts of the world as a, what did I say it was? A paid interview period or something.
0: I mean, I didn't want to tell you this. You've been on one of those for like a year.
2: Dang.
0: We're still monitoring it.
2: Well,
0: so.
2: Before I get fired, please make your donation to Children's National Hospital so I have that one thing to be
0: the
2: proud
0: one
2: of.
0: One thing.
2: Yes. Do it now.
1: 10 Miracle Makers can provide the mobile book cart restock, which is a month's worth of new books to nourish children and families and enrich spirits. So we want to hear. There are so many things that when you become a Miracle Maker, big and small, that you're involved. Dr. Weedle yesterday talked to us.

0: I see. Mm-hmm. About these little band-aids that they can put on kids' arms, and how they're not expensive, but you know, you becoming a miracle maker
1: helps buy those. Oh my gosh, that's amazing! And then also we have to think about the bubbles, the crayons, the coloring books, the Nintendo Switch, all those different things. When you are a kid and you're stuck in the hospital bed, and they're saying no, you have to stay there. That gives them something to play with. I mean, these are kids. They want to go outside. They want to ride their bike. They want to play in the dirt. They can't. They are stuck in the hospital bed.
2: Yeah, let me tell you something. And I don't want to make this about me, but I was in the ER a few weeks ago, right? And I'm just hanging out, and I was bored to tears. I even brought a book with me. About 20 minutes of that, I'm like, I'm going to throw this book across the room. I was so bored. The white walls, the beeping of the machines, the doctors walking past, looking at you, giving you weird looks like, you might be okay, you might not. I don't know. I could have used a distraction myself. Imagine being
1: an adult.
2: I'm an adult. I'm 36
3: years
2: old. All right, see.
3: Maybe.
2: Now, well, kind of.
1: I didn't say it this time.
2: But imagine being a kid.
0: Sort of. Yeah, I know.
2: You're 6, 7, 8 years old. You need those things to keep you distracted and your mind off what's going on in the hospital.
1: Well, and think of how scary it is. Yeah. How scary all that is. And it's not like you get a restful sleep. You constantly have people coming in, checking your vitals, checking the things, monitoring your meds, all of this stuff. And, I mean, to have these toys, to have these games, it's just... The Uno cards, it's so important, and that's what your money goes to. It goes to giving comfort. Text the word Buzzy to 34984.
0: Next time you're in that situation, my son and I, when he was being treated and was in the hospital, we would go to the window and play I Spy.
1: Aww.
2: That's nice.
0: It's a very fun game.
2: Here's
1: the
2: thing.
1: That's old school. I like that.
2: I didn't have a window, so I couldn't do that.
1: You could have played I Spy in the waiting room or wherever.
0: Last year, Children's National cared for more than 259,000 children. That's what we're talking about here, and that's why what we can give in this area to our children's hospital is so important. 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
2: And it's important to realize that these are kids and families in our community, in our backyard. These are not... I mean, yes, I guess you could technically say they're strangers, although we all know somebody who has had to go to Children's National Hospital. Maybe not you directly. Maybe you don't have experience there, and I hope you never have to.
0: Right.
2: But chances are you know somebody who has. And it's important to understand that these donations, all the money stays local right here.
1: And it's amazing the number of people that, not just, you know, the people that we've brought in here, we've interviewed, we've gotten to know through Carathon. It's amazing when I just talk about it with different friends and different people at the gym. They're like, oh yeah, you know, my niece, my granddaughter, my friend's child. It's like Children's National has touched so many lives in our community and in our region. You don't know until you say Children's National and their eyes light up and they go, oh my gosh, the reason why, you know, Tony is now 13 years old is because of Children's National Hospital. 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
0: 50 minutes left.
2: Oh boy, time is a ticking. That clock is rolling. She ain't slowing down for nobody. It's time to get those donations in. If you've thought about being a miracle maker, let's not think about it anymore. Let's do it now. Let's make it a reality right now.
0: Yeah, when we started yesterday morning, a little after 5 o'clock yesterday. It was dark. It's getting dark now, and we want you to get involved and don't want you to feel like I wish I had.
2: AJ is holding a clipboard in her hand and she's smiling really big. So
1: I need you to get that ready.
2: Get your French horn ready. Beautiful.
1: All right.
0: Only the best.
1: Yvette N. of Stafford, one-time donation of $500, and thanks to Bethel Builders, that becomes $1,500.
2: Oh my God. Let's go. Bethel Builders double matching all donations.
1: Wow.
2: $1,500 that turns into.
1: Goosebumps everywhere.
2: Holy cow.
0: Yvette, thank you.
1: Yes. Thank you so much. $500 became $1,500. And we got to do the Park Lane Tavern alarm. I love it.
2: Now I'm jacked up. I'm standing up.
1: I know he's standing.
2: I'm in the standing position now. I've got a little bead of sweat. I'm worked up. I'm ready to go. This is where we really need you to step up to the plate and swing away.
1: We need four more Miracle Makers before 6:30. I know you're listening. I know you want to donate. Take the time to do it before you start dinner, before the evening gets away. Text the word Buzzy to 34984.
0: You said swing away.
2: I did. Oh, look at that. That was the ball hitting the bat.
1: Like the best sound effect. Can I just say, besides the dog barking, which we can all agree was a fail earlier.

0: I mean, the baseball is fantastic.
1: See, wow. You better calm down. Disney's going to scoop you up quick.
0: I'm at a game right now. I didn't even know it.
2: I do feel like it.
1: Oh, my goodness.
0: This is Yvette's third donation this carathon. Oh my gosh. Are you kidding me?
1: Yvette.
0: What?
2: That is fabulous.
1: How many people can say that?
2: Yeah.
0: That's amazing. I feel like that's a legacy. Yeah.
1: No kidding. And listen,
2: it is. It's taking seriously. We have a good time talking about this, but it's taking what goes on at Children's National seriously and taking into account 259,000 kids at Children's National last year. We've just met, you know, a handful, and have loved them all. And 259,000, and so many from this region. This is our children's hospital. This is we're 45 minutes away from ending this. This is our chance to give to our children's hospital. Text the word Buzzy to 34984, 1-800-685-1015. That is Mike's Custom Golf Cars number, 1-800-685-1015.
1: And listen, it's not lost on us. I wanted to say this really quick. I understand, like, you could be thinking, don't they know that, you know, money's tight or times are tough or
2: food's tight? It is. Yeah, absolutely.
1: Ted stopped and filled up his Prius earlier for like $600. I mean, yeah, we understand. Gas is high. Everything's high. Mm-hmm. And you might be thinking, I don't know if I can part with this money. But that's why we say, if you have a little, give a little. We're not asking you to drop $1,000, although if you want to, that'd be great. But if you can give $10, give it and feel good about it.
2: Give what you can, yeah. And like you said, I mean, what you said a few minutes ago is so true. As you just keep thinking about it, you can sit here and tomorrow morning say, I'm not going to do it. And then you get up and you go out to Dunkin' Donuts, and I don't want you to look at that and go, you know what? I could have given to those guys. You know, it wouldn't have been that. You know, we could have done without. You know. This or that.
1: I could have given $20 and made a difference.
0: Oh, now Shelby is like waving her hand at us.
2: Wow.
0: Waving her hand.
1: You want to be on the mic?
3: Share something.
1: Okay, go ahead.
3: We just got a $2,500 donation.
1: What? You were so like calm about that.
0: She was
1: what?
0: Calm
1: say that
0: about
1: again.
0: That.
1: Give me that.
0: What?
1: Give me that. What is this? What she meant to say is we just got a $2,500 donation.
0: Woo!
2: Oh, wow.
0: My goodness.
1: Alright, holy cow.
2: And it's from one of your favorite places in the whole world.
1: Colonial Beach.
2: Yeah.
1: John C. from Colonial Beach has just come through with $2,500. Somebody do the math for me. Bethel Builders is double math. Double math.
2: It's right there.
1: Oh. Double matching it.
2: It's on the card that you're holding. They already did it.
1: So that $2,500, yeah, thanks to Bethel Builders, turns into $7,500.
2: Whoa.
0: And a big shout out to John C. He's with Stuart E. Camp Plumbing, Heating, and Building. Oh my goodness. Again, that's Stuart E. Camp Plumbing, Heating, and Building. We just had a local business step up in a huge way.
1: I can't
0: thank you, John C. Oh my gosh. I mean, I have all the goosebumps everywhere.
1: This is making me want to go watch
0: amazing.
1: John C. Reilly movie.
0: I know, and support these local businesses that are supporting Children's National Hospital because they are giving back in a huge way. Text the word Buzzy to 34984. Thank you, John C. That is awesome.
2: And we've talked about that for a couple days of some businesses getting involved in doing this. And John, thank you so much for your business and looking at that and reaching out to Children's National.
1: John has set the tone for the final 35 minutes or so. What now? What is it now? Somebody help. What? Somebody say it. What is it?
0: It is Rory with Sunday's Bloody Mary Mix just donated $1,000.
1: Oh my gosh. Here we go.
0: That becomes $3,000.
2: Whoa.
1: All right. Now we're rolling. Now we're cooking with
2: gas. This is like serious
0: stuff.
2: Okay.
0: So that was Sunday's Bloody Mary Mix. Wow.
1: Sunday's Bloody Mary Mix. We
0: look
1: are
0: now, another business.
1: Shoot, man. I don't even drink anymore, but mix one up for me. I don't even care. Let's do a Bloody Mary. Virgin Bloody Mary on
2: this
1: me.
2: This is so exciting to be part of this.
1: I'm so stoked right now. We're coming right back.
0: I'm hyped.
1: I don't want to. Quick traffic report.
0: Yep.
1: Albie D is in the B101.5.
2: Keep giving.
1: We're coming back. Hang on.
4: Have a loop of the Beltway in Springfield, jammed up between the Springfield Interchange and the Wilson Bridge. Now to 95. First on the southbound side, traffic is slow in Springfield from the Beltway to Backlick Road. Southbound in Lorton, jammed up between the Lorton exit 123. Now on the northbound side of 95, in Garrisonville, you'll find it slow.

0: from 610 to Dumfries Road. Northbound in Dale City, it's jammed between Opitz Boulevard and 123. And then in Newington, on the northbound side of 95, traffic is stop and go between the Fairfax County Parkway and the Beltway. I'm Abby D, B101.5 Time Saver Traffic.
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3: That's our friend Brogy. And Brogy couldn't be here this year, and it broke his heart. 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But he has been texting me all week. He got up both today and yesterday at 2:30 in the morning out on the West Coast to listen to us, and has been monitoring us. His brother apparently gave this afternoon, and he goes, "Well, you didn't even know it's my brother." And I said, "We don't see last names," but he has been monitoring this. He is passionate about Children's National, and we didn't have Brogy. 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
4: What can we really say about this community we live in that has not been said already?
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4: 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You're like, haha, giggity. 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
3: 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And I'm just waiting for the next person to come through. Like, and like you said, Jeremy, this is our community in action. We see this all the time, but boy, to see it kind of, you know, having a front row seat to it right now, yeah, it's really something.
4: And we're blessed, really, yeah, every year to have a front seat to this action.
3: Oh, we get absolutely.
4: And it's you guys. I mean, it's not us. We're just, thank you for that phone call, by the way. We are here doing our part. We are facilitating and advocating on behalf of Children's National Hospital. But listen, you're the one that's making the changes here. You're making the difference here, and you are providing. It's a word we've been throwing around like crazy, and that word is called hope. And hope. That's what you're providing. There's no better way to put it.
5: Well, and we have a couple people who've provided some more hope. That's Dottie D of Spotsylvania. She just donated $50, one-time donation. That becomes $150 thanks to Bethel Builders.
3: If that's who I think that is.
5: I was wondering, the name seems familiar.
3: I think that is Dottie, and I think that her daughter either was a nurse at Children's.
5: Oh,
3: she's got a connection.
5: She has a story.
3: I know Dottie a little bit. I think that's who that is.
5: And then we have Pamela B of Spotsylvania, $20 miracle maker. That becomes $60 a month. That is amazing. Thank you so much, Pamela. And Pamela gets the t-shirt because she became a miracle maker. Text the word BUZZY to 34984.
4: And typically helps if I turn my mic on. AJ has already said it. I'm going to reiterate it. We've all said it. But this hour, Bethel Builders is double matching every donation.
5: Yeah.
4: So this is the time to do it. We've got like 40 minutes left of Carathon. Okay. If you donate 10 bucks, that becomes 30 bucks thanks to Bethel Builders. If you donate 100, that becomes 300. If you donate 1,000, we just had 1,000 come through. We had 2,500 come through, and that became 7,500.
3: What if I donated 13?
4: $13?
5: That becomes
4: 39.
5: Yeah.
4: Wow, I did that quick.
5: You did.
4: Wow, look,
5: you know what?
4: Me.
5: Ted was trying to stump you. He was all smiling, like, what does that become?
4: Give me my gold star.
5: By the way, I feel like you two, and I'm just looking at this text from Sharon, made a little promise. If a $2,500 donation came in, you

0: would go outside holding hands, skipping. Now, we can't get to that now, but I think on Monday, we're in Carathon, right? On Monday, we will fulfill that promise.
1: Yeah. She's afraid.
0: We will film that on Monday. Sharon, I promise. Text the word Buzzy to 34984. This is the only time where whatever you donate gets doubled. Oh my gosh.
1: Also, I would like to throw out there, I am having some severe hip pain right now, so I might not be able to skip.
2: Yeah, my hand, I'm having, I feel like arthritis in
0: my hand. Gentlemen,
1: and when I was eight, I stepped on a flounder gig, and I'm just kind of, I'm hurting a little
0: bit. I need you both to put on your big boy pants, and you're going to, on Monday, skip down the road and hold hands.
1: We don't own big boy pants. We have Oshkosh Bagosh overalls.
2: Yes, we do.
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1: You may notice that we're a jovial bunch this afternoon. We're happy-go-lucky. We're excited. And although this is a serious thing we're donating to, we still like to have fun.
0: Yes.
1: And also, when you give, it feels good. You know what I'm saying?
0: It does.
1: You feel better. And when I see you give and I see those numbers get drawn out here on the whiteboard, I'm just amazed and I get to feeling good. I'm like, by God, we got to just keep this rolling. Let's do it.
0: I know, right? Patty and Bill P. of Fredericksburg, a $200 donation that became, Ted...
1: Oh, come on.
2: I'm not playing this game anymore. I know it's $600.
1: Why didn't you say it?
2: Because I said I'm not going to play the game with you guys anymore.
1: You played it with me a second ago.
0: You need to be a team player, and we need you to...
2: And get it wrong, and you all laugh at me.
0: No. All right. I knew you would get it
1: right. For a $5,000 donation right now, I will throw Ted through the window. Lovingly. Respectfully.
2: Respectfully. Wow.
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1: Yep.
0: It's like a half an hour from now. 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
2: 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Not much time, just a little over 30 minutes left.
1: Mm-hmm. Time is definitely of the essence. By the way, we just got a text, Ted, from our buddy Christian, who says, hey, Jeremy, Ted, and AJ, happy Friday. Hope you guys are doing well. I just wanted to let you know I did donate $13 to Children's National Hospital.
2: Thank you, Christian.
1: Very happy and excited
0: that I did that.
1: These kids deserve it. Very nice, Christian. Thank you, buddy. We appreciate that. And every little bit counts, and that's what we're trying to tell you right now.
0: Well, and he donated $13 because it's our 13th Carathon. 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
1: 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Albie D is in the B101.5 Time Saver Traffic Center. We're coming right back. Hang on. What's up, Albie?
3: Southbound side at 395. Traffic is stop and go from Edsel Road to the Beltway. Now on to 95 southbound in Springfield. Slow from the Beltway to Backlick Road. Southbound in Lorton, jammed up between the Lorton exit 123. Now on to the northbound side of 95. First in Garrisonville, you'll find it slow from 610 to Dumfries Road. Northbound in Dale City, 95 is stop and go between Opitz Boulevard and 123. And on 95 northbound in Newington, that's jammed up between the Fairfax County Parkway and the Beltway. And finally, on the Beltway, out of loop in Springfield, stop and go between the Springfield Interchange and the Woodrow Wilson Bridge. I'm Albie D, B101.5 Time Saver Traffic.
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1: How do you thank somebody who saved your son's life several times, you know, other than, you know, hey, here's some money, you know? It's the best place possible. I thank them. I owe them everything.
2: Boy, oh boy, it has been a wonderful couple of days. 13th Carathon benefiting Children's National Hospital. It's not over yet. We have 31 and a half minutes left of Carathon, and now is the time, if you're going to do it, if you're going to step up to the plate and swing away and knock that home run ball that says hope on the side out of the ballpark, this is your opportunity to do it. Yes, I cannot pass up a good baseball analogy. That's what I do.
3: So many families tell us that donations give them hope. And you can give hope now by calling 1-800-685-1015. 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
2: Hope.
3: Hope.
2: Absolutely.
3: Giving hope.
4: Think about those kids who don't get a movie night at home or no Friday night pizza.
3: Oh. Mm.
4: And there's a lot of them. I mean, almost 300 of them.
3: Yeah, a lot of Friday nights for families are pizza, movie, game night. You know what I mean?
4: Yeah.
3: And they're not getting that because they're sleeping at Children's National Hospital.
4: With tubes and wondering what the doctor's going to say tomorrow morning.
3: And all the beeping and all the noises and all the scary stuff.
4: Yeah, 259,000 children last year at Children's National. So anything you give now in the last half hour, or if you want to be like a vet and you've already given but you want to give again, You can do that, and you can do that by texting the word BUZZY to 34984 or using Mike's Custom Golf Cars line 1-800-685-1015.
3: We did get a text in from Jennifer of Woodbridge. She said, I also donated $13 because it's a 13th Carathon. I love that.
4: Jennifer,
3: so
4: thank you.
3: Much. Jessica in Fredericksburg, another $13 donation. You know what? Those $13 add up, and right now they are being double matched by Bethel Builders, so that becomes $39.
4: We thank Jessica N. from Fredericksburg, $13 one time, and Jillian M. from Fredericksburg, $20 one time.
3: Love this.
2: Keep them coming. Let's go.
4: Yeah.
3: Keep it rolling.
4: Whatever you can give.
2: 30 minutes left of Carathon, and we want to see these donations roll in. Let's finish strong. Let's do this as we head into the weekend. And something, you know, you can go into the weekend, relax, have a nice restorative, restful weekend, and be like, you know what? I made a difference.
4: Yeah.
3: Yeah. How often can you say, I made a difference?
2: Me? Not very often.
3: I'm just thinking, like, you want to try to make a difference. You, in your mind, want to be this great, a good person, a kind person, and make a difference. We are giving you this opportunity to actually make a difference in these children's lives. Text the word BUZZY to 34984.
2: You know what I love going back to is a text we received earlier from DJ V in Colonial Beach. And he was talking about how great it was to become a miracle maker for Children's National Hospital because he was getting emails throughout the year that were describing what his money was going toward at the hospital and giving him updates on what his donation funds were being used for. That is so cool.
3: Yeah, that's absolutely cool because they're telling you, hey, not, you know, it's like we didn't just take your money and do whatever. These are the things that your money is going to help. It's the art therapy. It is the music therapy, the pet therapy, you know, helping fill Dr. Bear's closet, which, yeah, we're doing a toy drive as well. We do a lot of stuff for Children's National. At the same time, it's buying the bubbles. It is all those things that help give comfort. Text the word BUZZY to 34984.
2: Hey, Shelby, how many kids do we have at Children's National right now? What's the number? 284 kids at Children's National Hospital right now. That's 284 kids that were not at the bus stop this morning. Yeah. That's 284 kids who were not going for ice cream after school today with their friends. That's 284 kids that likely will not be at the bus stop on Monday either.
3: And that's 284 kids that aren't going to that local high school football game tonight.
2: That's right. And they're not getting that bedtime story, or they're not getting it at home anyway.
3: Yeah.
2: You know what I'm saying?
3: Their bedtime story is very different
2: and
3: tonight.
2: For a lot of them, it probably started out as an ordinary Friday. You know what I'm saying?
3: Yeah.
2: And things change. Things happen fast. And when they do, it's good to know the Children's National Hospital has got your back.
3: Well, and not only are they have your back, they also have Sky Bear. And they do, kids that are that need to get to Children's National Hospital, they will fly them in on Sky Bear, even from Mary Washington.

0: Washington Healthcare.
1: Yeah.
0: And we have to remember, we do have the Children's National Clinic that's on the Mary Washington Healthcare campus. Yep. The nurses staff the NICU unit at Mary Washington Healthcare. Children's National impacts our community and our area on such a high level, and they provide such an amazing level of care for these kids across our region. And in honor of these kids, text the word Buzzy to 34984. We are coming close to the end. Donate now, because at 7 p.m. we are packing up and not doing this again for another 365 days. Hey, maybe you donate $365 for Carathon.
1: Some have done
0: that.
1: Yeah. Some have done that. No, and we've talked to families in the past that have told the stories of taking their child into Mary Washington and then having Sky Bear come and get them and take them up while, you know, the mom's with the child and the dad's driving up and just how that is, and we know how 95 is.
0: Yep.
1: But again, to have a hospital this close, I mean, mm-hmm.
0: We should be very grateful, thankful that we
1: have Children's National where we live and what's available, whether it's the Fredericksburg Clinic that does so many things, or the Children's National itself.
0: And we've had parents say, you know, I haven't had to use Children's National Hospital, but I'm so grateful it's there. I'm grateful it's there. If I need Children's National Hospital, I'm grateful it's there because maybe they have a family member that has used Children's National Hospital. Text the word Buzzy to 34984. Donate now. 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
2: Let's go. We need miracle makers. Let's make this happen. We need six miracle makers. We've got 25 minutes left of Carathon.
1: Oh, come on.
2: Let's get it going. And while you're dialing, while you're donating, how about something fun? Let's listen to something fun. What do you say?
0: Yes.
2: Something
0: upbeat? Oh, yes.
2: Come on. It's the 13th annual Carathon benefiting Children's National Hospital. 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We're coming right back. 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
1: 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We need your help. 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
2: Yeah, are we feeling good yet or what? Let me tell you something. There is good in this world. It has been on full display the past couple days here for our 13th Carathon benefiting Children's National Hospital. Yep. And you know what? You can go around saying all day long, I wish so-and-so would do this. I wish they wouldn't say that. I wish they wouldn't tweet this. I wish they wouldn't post that on Facebook. But you know what? Good starts with you and it starts with me. Mm-hmm. Didn't Michael Jackson have a song kind of like that? I'm looking at the man in the mirror.
3: Oh, there you go.
2: Something like that. Am I right? I mean, come on. It starts with you. Take a look in the mirror. If you're driving, make sure you're at a complete stop. Pull that mirror down, that little visor mirror there. Take a good look at yourself.
3: Mm-hmm.
2: You want to do something good today? Now's your chance.
3: Yes, it is. 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
4: You're doing it for the 259,000 kids that were at Children's National last year. 259,000 kids, and a lot of them are from this area.
3: Oh, so many of them are from this area. 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We only have 20 minutes left, and we are done. We are done at 7 o'clock.
2: Yeah, pay it forward. You'll never know when you need Children's National Hospital. Nobody wakes up and goes, you know what? I think I'm going to need Children's National today. No, it just happens. Life happens. And, you know, we've seen some. Do you have the names of those businesses with you still that donated earlier or not? It's okay if you don't. If we do have them, I just wanted to shout them out.
3: We do have them.
2: Mm-hmm. Can we shout them out one more time?
3: Yep. Shelby's writing them up right now.
2: 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We want it to continue. And I have a feeling, guys, I really do. I have a feeling down deep in my soul that something big is about to happen.
3: I feel it too. Like there's something, it's coming, and I cannot wait. 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
2: So that tells me 3 minutes ago, a family was going about their everyday life on a Friday afternoon, and then something changed. They didn't think they were going to need Children's National today. Now they do. 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
4: No, in the years when we would be up there, we would be setting up in the real early mornings, or you know, getting there in the 4 o'clock hour, and it was always busy. There always were people coming and going. So there's always the need, but there's not always going to be the opportunity for you to give like this. This is a moment. This is a time. 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
2: $20 a month makes you a miracle maker. $20 a month. 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
2: We understand everybody can't do that. 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

0: B1015.com, keyword donate. They could have texted the word Buzzy to 34984. We have Rory with Sunday's Bloody Mary Mix, gave $1,000. Stuart E. Camp Plumbing, Heating, and Building, they gave $2,500. 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Oh,
1: forget,
0: my gosh.
1: All of that is being double matched for the rest of, we have, how many, we got 17 minutes left.
0: Yeah, about that. Yeah.
2: Dottie from Spotsylvania gave, and I said, I thought
0: it was
2: that
0: our Dottie.
2: It was our Dottie.
0: I thought it was.
2: That is our Dottie. Dottie goes back to the 50C where she still checks in. Dottie's daughter worked as a nurse at Children's National, went back to school, and is now working at a NICU in Maryland. Okay. But she says, I will always give to Children's because I have three granddaughters, and I am praying that I have another healthy grandson on the way from her son. But she still gives. Her daughter once worked there and has moved on, but she continues to give, and we just hear that over and over and over again.
1: It's good stuff, and I love hearing
2: thank you,
1: the
2: Dottie.
1: Stories. I love hearing the impact that it has on your life. And some people, you know, they come in and they go, listen, this, I have not had my kids go to Children's National. They've been healthy. My grandkids have been healthy. But you know what? I think about one day they may not be.
0: Yeah.
1: And that's what makes me want to donate. And I got to tell you something. We do this for 2 days out of the year. And this final 2 hours that Ted, AJ, and myself are here on the Friday afternoon evening is by far my favorite part.
0: Because me too.
1: It's really, we're rallying the troops. We're getting these last minute donations
0: in.
1: We
0: got this.
1: It feels good. My hands are sweaty. My feet are sweaty. I know that's gross. My head is getting a little bead of sweat.
0: Mom's spaghetti.
1: Mom's something on my sweater already. That was good. That was so good. Eminem. That was perfect. That was perfect. Which, by, that's a real place now, by the way, in Detroit.
0: I know it is. I know.
1: I've told you all that.
0: Yes,
1: but you can get spaghetti and meatballs there. Anyway, donate and feel good about it.
0: Text the word Buzzy to 34984. And just seeing Dottie's text came in made me think, I mean, as a person, you want to put your money towards something that means something, right? And you see these people give time after time after time, and people would not invest their money into Children's National Hospital if it was not making an impact, if
2: right.
0: they couldn't see that it was actually helping these kids. And for them to make that kind of investment year after year, month after month, and to keep coming back, it just shows that this is where your donation should be.
2: 15 minutes left.
0: This is who you should be donating to. 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
2: By investing in research made for kids, you can help Children's National speed the discovery of new treatments and cures. And that's what you're doing, especially now. We have just heard of so many breakthroughs, and over the last 13 years, the how we have moved ahead so far on some of these diseases and some of the things that we're able to do. I mean, again, we go back to Becca.
0: Yeah,
2: you know, they take part of Becca's brain out, and Becca today is hoping to work at Children's National someday.
0: Well, and we had somebody this morning who had a partial heart transplant. It was the first of its kind done at Children's National Hospital. I can't even fathom a heart transplant, even a partial heart transplant.
1: I didn't know it
0: the
1: was a thing.
0: The fact that can be done, and it's because of Children's National Hospital. Text the word Buzzy to 34984.
2: And take advantage of the double match. You are doubling the impact. This is it. If you've been hesitating, or you haven't done it, or you just haven't gotten around to it, just look at your phone and do what you can.
0: You're probably looking at your phone anyways. It's 6:46. You're probably looking at your phone. Just do it. Text the word Buzzy to 34984, B1015.com, keyword donate, or call 1-800-685-1015.
2: We have not said a name in a while. It's gotten kind of quiet here, and we don't have much time left, so.
0: Yeah, 13 minutes.
2: There's somebody out there. There's somebody out there who's looking at their phone and saying, all right, I'm going to do it. I'm going to do it.
1: Is it you? Is it going to be you?
2: Yeah.
1: Do it before. Listen, we understand the weekend gets busy. You got stuff you want to do. Ted, I'm sure, is itching to get out on his kayak at some point this weekend and paddle around with the missus. But before you do that, before you make your big weekend plans and get it started, make the donation and feel good about it. I want you to know that it's something that you really can, once you hit submit payment, just know that you made a difference.
0: Well, and like we said earlier too, I think this is a really good way to set an example for your kids. I mean, yeah. If you can do this with your kids,

0: kids, have them, you know, sit there with you, text the word Buzzy to 34984, have them be a part of the donation.
1: Have them press the donate.
0: Exactly, the donate button, because then they're a part of this donation. That's a child helping another child. How beautiful is that? Text the word Buzzy to 34984.
1: Just the other morning, I was, as I was paging through things and saw that, and it was, this was this week, U.S. News and World Report listed the top children's hospitals. Children's National is top 10, that you're giving to a top 10 hospital. And not only as an overall hospital and top 10 in all of these specials, mm-hmm. the specialties that are the real important ones, top 10.
2: Hey, Ted, we just got a text in right there. Can you read that for us, buddy, right there that just came in?
1: From Sherry Berry?
2: Yep.
1: I haven't heard from Sherry Berry in a while. Hey, guys, I donate every year. Just donated $240.
2: There we
0: go.
2: Wow.
0: That's
1: Sherry
0: awesome.
1: Berry, thank you.
2: All right, somebody math that for me.
0: It's 760, I believe,
2: 760,
0: right?
2: Because of the Bethel Builders.
0: 720.
2: 720 because of the Bethel Builders double match. Everything for the last 11 minutes of Carathon is being double matched by Bethel Builders. We cannot stress that enough. Take advantage of that double match. This is like, it's like double cash back or whatever when you sign up for Capital One or whatever.
1: It is. Hey, and here's the cool thing. Sherry Berry, and her schedule may have changed, but she has been a 5OC member for years.
0: Yeah.
1: The last time she checked in was this past January.
0: Wow.
1: But she's still listening.
0: She's listening.
1: She's still listening, and
0: donated.
1: She's still involved. And Sherry Berry, that means a lot. That just because when situations change and you may not be able to check in the 5OC every morning, you still are listening, you still are involved with the radio station, and at this late hour, you have given, you have you've become a miracle maker. Thank you, Sherry Berry.
0: When I think about our listeners, and I don't know about you two, but I always think about them like they're part of our family.
2: Absolutely.
0: We have a B101.5 family, and they are part of our B101.5 family. People stop by, they say hi to us. We've, you know, had kids stop by and be a part of the show. We are part of a family.
2: And part of the community
0: and
2: here.
0: We
2: live,
0: community.
2: Work, and play here just like you do. So,
0: absolutely. I mean. And being a part of a community, being a part of a family means giving back, and you need to give to Children's National Hospital right now before the next 10 minutes passes you by. Text the word Buzzy to 34984.
2: Hey, really quick, Shelby is in studio with us and has been during the entire Carathon, and she's got some really awesome, very sweet news. Shelby, will you please share that with us?
3: Yes, absolutely. So our boss at Children's National, her kids have been listening, Riley and Cam, and they just donated again for the fourth time today, $13 for Lucky 13, because you guys are crushing it and keep inspiring us to do more. Keep it up. See you guys next year. And I just want to say, this was their kids' lemonade stand money.
2: Oh my gosh.
0: Are you serious?
3: Yes.
0: Oh my gosh, that's adorable.
3: We love you, Cam, and we love you, Riley.
2: They're
0: love
2: raising
0: you, Cam,
2: good
0: and
2: kids.
0: Riley. That's amazing.
2: That's the way you want it to be right there. Having
0: yes.
2: your kids growing up, giving back.
0: Absolutely.
2: That is fantastic.
1: Sharon just texted in and said, so glad I was working and not able to become a miracle maker until now, so it gets tripled. Loved listening to you this morning and all day. Somebody was listening all day. Thanks for all you do, and thanks for doubling and matching my donation, Bethel.

0: Maker until now, so it gets tripled. Loved listening to you this morning and all day. Somebody was listening all day. 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
1: Thank you, Bethel Builders. 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
2: All right,
1: and
2: guys.
1: And thank you to all of our listeners. We need how many more? 3 more Miracle Makers in the next 9 minutes.
0: 9 minutes left.
1: Now is the time. We are, whew,
2: it's all
1: 7
2: over
1: is fast approaching.
2: 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We're coming right back, and we're going to finish strong, and you're going to help us out. I know you are. Albie D is in the B101.5 Time Saver Traffic Center. Good afternoon.
3: Add a loop of the Beltway in Springfield, jammed up from the Springfield Interchange to the Wilson Bridge. Now to 95, northbound in Garrisonville, stop and go from 610 to Dumfries Road. Also northbound 95 in Dale City is slow from Opitz Boulevard to 123. Now on the northbound side in Newington, that's jammed up between the Fairfax County Parkway and the Beltway. On the southbound side of 95 in Lorton, traffic is very slow from Route 1 to 123. Onto Plank Road, there's minor delays between 95 and Gordon Road. In Falmouth on 17, you're good to go there between 95 and the Geico office. And Route 1, clear between Cosner's Corner and the Stafford County line. I'm Albie D, B101.5 Time Saver Traffic.
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3: Cindy just texted in and said, this is amazing what you all are doing. We're not doing it. The community is. And that's what we thank you all, mm-hmm. because it has been an incredible couple of days, but especially an incredible couple of last hours. Double matching again for the next few minutes. Quick timeout real quick, because at the end we'll get all out of things. There's so many people behind the scenes that have done things that you have not heard. You hear us and put up with us, but our big boss Chuck has done so much stuff over the last year to make all of this happen and all of this to be so smooth. And he doesn't get the recognition all the time. He's not looking for it, but he does a lot of the imaging and a lot of the planning and a lot of just how this all works so seamlessly. So we thank Chuck and the story songs and the imaging that you have heard, especially the story songs this year that have moved many to tears. That is Bill Carroll. Bill does the commercials and so much that you hear every day, and you just take for granted that it sounds so good. And you hear what we're doing, and it sounds so good. And that is Bill and Chuck, who did above and beyond what they do normally in a week. So thank you to them.
2: Very well said. And they're in studio with us right now. Thank you.
4: Hey guys.
2: We appreciate it. All quiet over there, smiling a little bit. I'm not a hero. I'm just doing my job.
4: We need to give out that text number again, because we only have 5 minutes left.
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2: 4 minutes.
4: We need 3 miracle makers in 4 minutes. 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
2: Man, this is it. I can't believe it's almost over.
3: This is really literally your last chance to get the miracle maker shirt, where you will look hot. You put that on and you look hot. You do.
2: He was touching his
4: belly
2: while he said that.
4: So I did notice. I mean, you had the shirt on earlier.
3: I know.
4: Like, why does Ted look so hot today?
3: Yeah.
4: And now you're wearing a UVA shirt. And I'm like, maybe not so much.
3: No.
4: Not so much now. So I think
3: I wore it in the community this afternoon and had to take it off.
4: Yeah. Oh, too many people are like, Ted looking so good.
3: Not with people around. No, I was not. No.
4: Text the word Buzzy to 34984. We have 4 minutes left. 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We need 3 more miracle makers in the next 3 minutes.
3: Oh, 3 minutes. 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
1: 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There are nearly 300 kids in the hospital beds tonight going to sleep there, and they'll most likely be there all weekend long. So do it for them. Do it for the kids not getting their pizza and movie night at home. You know, text the word Buzzy to 34984.
0: Man, this is something I think about, you know, even more now that I have a kid. I have a 1-year-old.
1: I was wondering that.
0: Yeah, and I wake up all throughout the night and I look at him. I'm like, is he breathing? Is he okay? Does he have a pulse? Okay, is his color good? Is he, you know, has he got a booger in there? Is that why he's breathing like that? Like, what's going on? I'm always worried about him, and I'm always thinking it could be him next. He could be one that needs to go to Children's National Hospital. I don't want him to be. I hope he never is. But I think about that this time of year when this rolls around. It's like, man, what some of these parents and kids have to go through. It could be me. It could be you today or tomorrow. You just never know.
1: But aren't you so grateful that it's there?
0: Oh, absolutely.
1: You're so grateful that it's literally down the road from the city of Fredericksburg where we live.
2: Our Children's Hospital.
1: It's our Children's Hospital. That's a great way to put it. We also have the Fredericksburg Children's Clinic right here. So that the reason why that's here is because of your donations, because of Carathon. Text the word Buzzy to 34984, or you can do it online, b1015.com, keyword donate.
0: 20 seconds. We've got 20 seconds.
2: Then it's time to count, and we have no idea.
1: We have no idea.
0: We get the number reveal, the check reveal at the same time you do.
1: Yes.
0: So when the check amount is revealed as to how much we have raised, I find that out when you find that out. We all do.
1: Yes.
0: They turn that check around and we see it right then and there, and we pray to God that we don't you know, give the wrong amount and accidentally mess up or whatever. And we have,
1: you got this,
0: you know. So, oh, there it is. 7 o'clock.
1: 7 o'clock.
0: That's it, guys.
1: Thank you. This started at
2: 5 a.m. yesterday morning. It was just a few of us here in the studio. It was pitch black.
0: Yeah.
2: And we started out, and the 5OC got us going.
1: Yes.
2: And it's been a great couple days, as it always is with you guys and with our community.
1: And our listeners have been amazing, and so have our partners. Thank you so much.
0: Yeah. And now, my dear friends, it is time to tally the total amount that we have raised for our 13th Carathon benefiting Children's National Hospital. If you want to hear that amount, stick around. It's coming up. We're going to have it for you. What a great couple of days it has been. I'm excited to see how much you have raised for Children's National. It's coming up. Hang tight, Black Eyed Peas. I got a feeling. It's on B.

0: Yeah, I love that part.
1: That's a great song.
0: Yeah, I got a feeling tonight's going to be a good night, and it is going to be a good night. It's been a great past couple of days.
2: It has been a great past couple of days. Yes, it has.
0: Yeah, we can't thank you enough for your generosity, not only this year, but every year. This was our 13th Carathon benefiting Children's National Hospital, and you come through with your generosity and your giving heart every single year, every single time. And we know we can count on you. This community, you just cannot say
2: enough about it. It's awesome. They have come through in so many ways, and we have met so many wonderful families, and it has been a great couple of days, but now the time has come.
1: AJ, so excited.
0: Yeah, can you do me a favor and thank a couple of our sponsors really quick before we do this big reveal?
1: Oh my gosh, we have so many partners. I mean, Bethel Builders, the Give Back Team, Mike's Towing, Michael's Roll Off. We have the Radley Group, Lake Anna Winery. I mean, the list goes on and on. BIM, Jimmy the Greek Restaurant, Powell's Furniture. I mean, you know, they always say it takes a village. Well, it takes a community. And we have an amazing community of partners, the 5OC and our listeners who are part of the B101.5 family. And all of that effort went into this check we're about ready to reveal.
0: You guys ready?
1: I'm ready. Don't be nervous.
0: 2 days of your generosity and your giving. Let's see what the grand total is raised for Children's National Hospital. Shelby, turn that check around. All right, here we go. Drum roll. The grand total.
1: Wow.
0: $120,000. I told you I was going to mess it up.
1: No, you're not.
0: $120,063. There we go.
1: Nice. $120,063. Oh, my God. You made me do it, too.
0: I told you.
1: $120,063.
0: Holy cow.
1: You know what? I blame it on us being tired.
0: You blame it on what you want to blame it on. Sometimes we're just a little screwy.
1: Say it one more time.
0: $120,063.
1: Oh, yay!
0: Oh, my God.
1: We're not known for our number skills around here. Let's just throw that out here. You did so good.
0: Wow.
1: I love it.
0: I think...
2: Thank you all.
0: We can't thank you enough. Now, that right there is what I call an impact, baby.
1: That's an impact.
0: That's this community right here.
1: That's giving back.
0: We appreciate you. We hope you have a fantastic weekend. Thank you so much for giving.

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Thank you so much for donating and being part of our Carathon.

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We've got some wet weather shaping up early next week and a big drop to the temperature forecast by Tuesday and Wednesday. Stay tuned. 66 overnight tonight, partly cloudy Saturday, 80 degrees for B101.5. I'm meteorologist Scott Lauriemore at the Weather Channel.

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